it's Chris Walker giving you All My Love. It was preceded by Alexander O'Neill, the man we featured in our music quiz a little earlier. A song there called Sentimental made mention of the fact that Deborah Cox has a song of the same title. That's one of the clues I gave.

0: In our Miza quiz a little earlier. 10 past 2 it is, still on the way. Musa, Afro Traction, I'll Be Sure, and a whole lot more. 10 past 2, I said. 3rd September 2026. It happens to be Thursday. Lina ke Vincent Maseko, mogaetsi wa mogaetsi, mo mosong o wa labo ne, tsatsi la boraro la kgwedi ya September.
1: Morning, Bra Vincent Maseko, mochesane modikibai, amintshonuti wai, kotsela ka Uconnect, Bra BV, bona, e tsamatsi tsa o tumeng ka ona, ai, ba re ke labone, ke tsatsi la bomela, merapelo, Bra BV.
0: Okay, thanks a lot there. Moses Mushesanyani, much appreciated, man. You get in touch at 076-260-2815. That's how you can get through and have your say this Thursday. Do like they did. Who else got through here? Tando. Nomonde. Tando Ngube. Thanks all the Tando. Much appreciated, Tando. Nomonde Emaloi in Swaiza, also part of the show this morning. And we say thank you, thank you, thank you. Weather-wise, 12 to 29 degrees in Rustenburg, 11 to 29 in Mahikeng. A low of 10, a high of 28 in Klerksdorp, Potchefstroom 11 to 28, 16 to 31 in Brits. Lichtenberg, low 9, high 29, 13 to 29 in Daung. Freiberg, minimum 12, maximum 30. Swaz Renegade, 11 to 29 degrees, 11 to 32 in Zierst. Volis, Volmaranstad, 12 to 28, 12 to 29 in Ventersdorp. Pretoria, 11 to 29, Joburg, 9 to 26, and Vereeniging, a low of 11, a high of 26 degrees.
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a double dose without side effects. Two great tunes back to back. Among those, Ngeke Kulunge, Afro Traction, and from an album entitled In Effect Mode. That came out in 1988. I'll Be Sure. Night and Day. 20 past 2 it is. This is how we start the day. The 3rd of September, 2026.

0: Ungetsa Bravini. I had to wake up this early, man. You're giving me a good playlist. Tango Bravini.
1: All right, thanks a lot. That's me in Hebron. Much appreciated, man. And we've got to take a look at events that made headlines on this day in years gone by a little earlier. In fact, I mentioned one of those events. Here's another. The year was 1979, the 3rd of September, when Dr. Frederick van Zyl-Slabbert was elected leader of the opposition party in South Africa. Then the Progressive Federal Party took over from Colin Eglin, who was elected the party's national chairman. Eglin replaced van Zyl-Slabbert when he resigned in 1986. Yeah, well, Colin Eglin was also part of the Democratic Alliance, Democratic Party, was it called? Before it became the DA, Democratic Alliance. Yeah, one of those events that made headlines on this day in years gone by in South African history.
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0: All the hits that start your day the right way on UFM. 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At 21 before 3, Ito Yota, Lemoto Yam. That's Ndando, Chris DeBerg, The Lady in Red. It was just before that, Chris Walker from his Sincerely Yours album, I Will Always Love You. And starting off that 4 in a row, Musa, Nomkita. Beautiful song that, huh? UFM, in tune with you.
1: Hey, show braga.
0: Yes, sir.
1: You it again. I'm sure sharp, man.
0: Thanks, man.
1: Sure sharp.
0: Galaboa.
1: Let me know I'm not. I go to Ponti Yala. I'll tap. I'm sure left a yellow braga. Yeah, if you don't try, Proco Caboyo, man.
0: Sorry, man.
1: Already it, a braga.
0: Galaboa. All right.
1: Thank you for coming, Colin.
0: Thanks a lot, my brother. Thanks a lot. 20 before 3. Ufile Khalehi takes over between 3 and 6. He's got you at dawn between those hours. Starting the day the most apt way. Be here when the show happens. 1973 on this day, Stevie Wonder released his 16th studio album, Inner Visions. Jeez, man, by 1973, he had 15 albums already. Released his 16th this day, and in that year, Inner Visions.

A masterpiece of classic soul and R&B, it featured timeless tracks like Higher Ground and another great track from their album. This song, man, one of the finest.

0: Stevie Wonder, Innovations, Living for the City. 1983, UB40, were at number one on the US singles chart, UK singles chart actually, with Red, Red Wine, taken from their album, Labour of Love. And of course, looking at others, 2009 on this day, a sad day to us because friends and family of Michael Jackson paid their last respects to the singer at a funeral held at Glendale's Forest Lawn Memorial Park in Los Angeles. Dame Elizabeth Taylor, Quincy Jones, Macaulay Culkin, Berry Gordy, Lisa Marie Presley were among the 200 invited guests on that day. And yeah, quite a sad day it was, of course, no doubt about that. And what else? 2019, on the 3rd of September, U.S. songwriter LaShawn Daniels, who co-wrote such hits as Destiny's Child's Grammy-winning song called Say My Name, died in a car crash in South Carolina, 8:41. Yeah, gave us that song. She co-wrote that song, that beautiful song by the band, one that I haven't heard in a long, long time.
1: Say my name, no one is around you. Say, baby, I love you. If you ain't running games,
0: say my name. Mine is Vincent Maseko, and we've got it going on
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0: And his is Donald Jones. Ufile Khalekhe will let us know what's coming up on the show this morning. Anytime between now and 3 o'clock, you can look forward to another great show on a Thursday morning, the third day in September 2026.

0: One of my favorite singers. Yeah, it's common knowledge now, eh? I've said this many times before. The name is Dibarge, L. Dibarge, on lead vocals, with the brothers there, Randy, Chico, and others, James as well, eh? They're quite a large family. Yeah, that gave us some great songs. Dibarge, Rhythm of the Night, one of their biggest dance songs, that came out way back in the mid-80s. This time, Time Will Tell. 9 before 3, talking about time, it's time to find out what's coming up on You at Dawn this morning with Ufile Galegi. We'll do that only after this.
1: My name is Emmanuel Ingane Gabatina Noketrut. I work for the Human Rights Commission. In every boardroom, in every studio, on every stage, what we say and what we do matters. Leaders are not just followed for what they achieve, but for what they tolerate. Silence, where there should be action, is actually a betrayer. Don't call me a brother if your influence shelters abuse.
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0: Right on, brother. What do you say this morning, Ufile Galegi? How's the day so far?
3: My day is good this morning. Thank you for asking, brother.
0: Yeah,
3: I hope your one is awesome going your way. Yeah, now it is a Thursday already. When I was busy enjoying my favorite day.
0: Yes.
3: But
0: hey,
3: yeah, still time, celebrating.
0: Man. What's happening with time?
3: Hey. Now I'm telling you, when somebody to remote to fellow priests fast forward and they're just laughing at the rest of the planet.
0: Definitely.
3: I'm convinced.
0: I'm not gonna dispute that. Yeah. Mm. What have you got for us this morning?
3: Well, this morning I've got 3 solid hours of awesomeness. I've got some really great music that's coming up, as well as Klaviki Simula, for example, with one of my favorite songs, Full of Smoke.
0: Mm.
3: Yeah, Full of Smoke, I tell you that.
0: Yeah.
3: And then Klaviki into Roba Dumisa Africa, run all the way out in Mozambique on Hello Africa. Mm-hmm. Continue on our journey across the continent, finding out how things are that side. And then Rekabrisena on to the Healing Hour, where I'm going to be playing some really uplifting music just to kickstart Tsatsila Gompieno and really elevate everybody's spirits, healing one heart at a time. And then interestingly, I'm going to help people break out of jail today. Yes, I'm going to help people break out of jail. It's got nothing to do with the commission. This one is for every one of us here.
0: Hey,
3: and I'm talking about I'm talking about the mental jail of anxiety.
0: Mm-hmm.
3: Yeah. So we're going to talk about anxiety and how to break away from those shackles, because it is a self-inflicted. All of us have got the key to that cell that we are in.
0: Yeah.
3: When it comes to anxiety. When I talk about that and then break people out. And then a random one, because you know I can be random like that.
0: Yes.
3: Remember the movie Groundhog Day?
0: The guy wakes up
3: to the same day all the time.
0: I never got around to watching
3: it. Yeah. Yeah. Bill Murray Moting, he wakes up to the same day. It's today again. I'm sitting exactly here wearing exactly the same clothes, but now I have no recollection. Only you are aware of it.
0: Hey, creativity, people who write these things.
3: Well, creativity is often inspired by something, because in 2019, something like that happened to someone. And I'm going to talk about that later.
0: All right.
3: Yeah. So that's going to be You at Dawn this beautiful Thursday morning, the 3rd of September.
0: All right. You've got to wait for us. I know.
3: Indeed, I do, my dear Seke. And the word for today is one of those ancient ones, like I mentioned the other time. Yeah.
0: Apocalyptic.
3: You like that word. I think we should actually have that one, but one of these days, rather. Iconoclast.
0: Yeah.
3: Iconoclast, yes. Iconoclast. Iconoclast.
0: I've seen that word somewhere. I think when I was looking at some of these scientific stuff.
3: Mm-hmm.
0: Does it have to do geographical stuff as well?
3: It can be, because it has to do with knowledge and established beliefs. You know, you could be iconoclastic yourself because you're an independent thinker. That's someone who challenges established beliefs. And owing to point out, let me give an example. The young scientist was regarded as an iconoclast in his field for challenging the old minds.
0: All right.
3: Uh-huh.
0: From challenging the old guard.
3: Hey, the old guard. I don't know if you've seen the movie as well. I love that kind of stuff.
0: Yeah.
3: Yeah. So that is the word of today, iconoclast.
0: Spell it for us, bro.
3: Iconoclast.
0: Okay, iconoclast.
3: That's correct, though.

0: Alrighty, that's it from the college or university or high school. No, high school. No, from the university
1: of Vincent Maseko. It's okay, you can say it.
0: Of him, as I get out of here. Make way for Vusi Nova. Ewe. He features 047 here. Ciao, ciao.

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1: But let us leave these two young men to sit and reflect on the fate of the world. For life as we know it, my brother, must go on. And so the hustlers continue to hustle, and the players continue to play.
2: Hey, hey, what's up, y'all?
3: Hey, what's up?
4: I'll get out of here, man.
2: Yeah?
4: Yeah, you can do it.
2: Where you on your way to?
4: Up to that.
2: We heard it's coming. Nah, I was just up on that myself, man. What done happened up there? What?

Oh yeah, it's that time of the morning, 9 minutes after 3 o'clock, listening to one of my favorite songs, Full of Smoke. That's Christian right here on UFM, In Tune With You. Welcome aboard, welcome to you at dawn, welcome to the 3 hours that you have with me, your life coach, your music therapist, and the guy who's very fortunate to bring you the healing hour. Oh yeah, then just before that, ke ne ke go feel Sheryl Lynn, If This World Were Mine. And of course, and then I featured who else? None other than Luther Vandross right here. Welcome aboard. You just came on 89.8 all the way out to 103.9. That is your station and that is our frequency. Outside of it, you can just get us on the DSTV channel 842. Of course, stream live on ufm.co.za or kira.coza, as well as downloading the Uconnect app, the purple app, as Kabelo Masiro Atsolo Aibu Ankateng. And you can also hit me up on 0762602815, the same way that my early bird, Umphemetse Kumafutane, does. Let's get into it. It's going to be an amazing 3 hours together, as yet in the house, as well as the Barbara Streisand and some Lisa Fisher later on. It's 10 minutes after 3 o'clock. It's a beautiful Thursday, the 3rd of September. And thank you, Vincent Maseko, for taking care of the family. I got it from now.

Teboho Rapulana Komapetla all the way out in Soweto. I hope that there's someone who embodies all of the elements that they're talking about here. That's as yet every woman. And I hope you and every other woman out there gets blessed by a man like that. 19 minutes after 3 o'clock. That is as yet every woman, as well as Alicia Myers before that. If you play your cards right, yeah. Well, if you play your cards right, you're going to have yourself a great time. You've already played a good hand by joining UFM right here. Thank you for being part of the family. And I promise I'll do my utmost not only to take care of you, but to entertain you, inform you, and inspire you. It's a lovely Thursday. We're going to do a little bit of a throwback Thursday. I'm going to take you back to 2019 later on. About that interesting case of someone who keeps waking up to the same day over and over and over again. How strange is that? Sometimes, but truth is stranger than fiction. Right? Stu Winaza, thank you for your message. Such an inspirational song to kick off with. Uwaka Christian, Full of Smoke. And then there's also Chico DeBarge. It's actually DeBarge, the family that came from Vincent. And I love Still Good. What are they on your top 20 playlist? Well, I'd love to hear what the rest of your playlist sounds like, brother. And let's get back into it. First quadra player, Yakum Pienu, coming in just now. And I'm going to kick it off with an amazing woman, Barbara Streisand.

0: You know, sometimes we'll call ourselves stupid, where you tola for something. You know, you gave your heart to somebody and then they broke it into millions of pieces by lakalafafatsi and flushed it down the drain and you feel stupid. Well, let me remind you of something, Sisibutlokwe. You're not stupid for having the courage to love. It is only a pity that the person you gave the love to, you wanted to share your love with, did not appreciate or value. Celebrate yourself for being courageous enough to share love, and don't let somebody else's disrespect for love kill yours. Nah, daughter, don't. 20 minutes before 4 o'clock, Langa Mavuso here, featured by Loiso Inhliziyo. Yes, it's all about the heart right now, and your purple heart, thank you for bringing it on board. Anita Baker before that, No One in the World. Had Me Dancing, of course, Just Like Sherelle. Saturday Love, featuring the amazing Alexander O'Neill. Alex O'Neill, as we used to call him, pretending we used to hang out and drink coffee with him. Barbara Streisand, Kena Simulutsenfana, with Left in the Dark, a song that I know touched so many of your hearts. And amongst others, Kiaitse Gore, Lewena, my dear sister, Noni Mape, you love it so much. Your all-time favorite. Yes, I know. Radio Ya Shuma Miskat. Take care and enjoy. Kena Lewena. Muff Town, how are you?
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Lina ketla go thusa as much as I can by keeping you company between 3 and 6 a.m. every weekday for sure. And then khona ya nufana, just enjoying a bit of CC ndidinge, and I will dinger you as much as possible. Wait, that didn't sound right at all. But you get what I'm saying. Chicago before that, kabaka khopela a silly joke ya khena rogolo, itse mar gogola, the innocence of being young. But no, the joke was, what do you get when you get half a chicken, two-thirds of a car, and half a goat? Chicago. I'm like, oh, man. That's what happens when you're young. You tell dry jokes like that. Will you still love me even after such a dry joke? That's Chicago Honafana. Bringing us Honayanun to 10 minutes before 4 o'clock. Yaka niki wale my brother Vincent earlier on. Nako ya tabo. Bona ure ene fella so quickly. But in any case, we can't complain, and we're definitely not complaining. For as long as we give thanks and we celebrate this life. Well, that's why you've got the soundtrack to your life, Khona Fana, with me. In case you're new to the show and you don't know who you're talking to. Righto, let me wrap it up with Lisa Fisher as well as David C. Lisa and I, how can I ease the pain? And then David C's, turn out the stars. 10 minutes before 4 o'clock, it's UFM, in tune with you.

If ever there's a soulful voice that'll take you to another level and make you feel like you're literally sitting in an ocean of velvet. Anita Baker, Will You Be Mine? What a beautiful one. And Eternal, Kiana Simulut saying, Oh Baby I. And that came from their 1993 album, Always and Forever. Their debut album, in fact. The British group who also did a nice collab with Baby Winans. Yeah, I Wanna Be The One. Remember that song? Yes. Bringing us Khona Jaanong into 9 minutes after 4 o'clock. Welcome to the second hour of You at Dawn. Welcome to the show that brings you awesome music, great inspiration, as well as a greeting our fellow Africans, being neighborly with Hello Africa. And then, of course, getting into the healing hour coming up in about 40, let's say 50 minutes time, as well as a great inspiration there where I will be talking gompieno about breaking the shackles of anxiety. Why is it a mental and emotional prison that we find ourselves trapped in? And the shocking thing is, we have the key to that. Ooh, what are the odds? What are the odds? More music coming up after this. Ellison Williams with a very simple one.

0: Well, she had the Sun City Super Bowl nice and ablaze malobanyana ka satrata go nrotso mo go ona ona ke bua ka ene lira pagate and before that Alison Williams Just Call My Name. That brings us to 19 minutes after 4 o'clock on this beautiful Thursday, the 3rd of September. Wow, can you imagine? Time flies, but it's only when you're having fun it feels like it's flying by. It feels like your time is moving at a snail's pace. But you know what? Everything happens for a reason. All of those unpleasant experiences that you are probably going through, it is part of the journey to shape and mold and build you into becoming the amazing being that you are. You are destined for greatness, even though right now it may not feel like it. I can assure you, you are being shaped just as much as diamond has to be put under immense pressure to come out like that. And it still has to be cut after that. So be patient and otsepe the process. The one who started the process, Kawena, has excellent dreams for you. Keep your faith strong. That much I can tell you. 10 minutes, 20 minutes after 4 o'clock.
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very rife to have a nice, beautiful fisheries industry. And it is on the southeastern side of the continent, of course. You know that because that's where we are. And it borders Tanzania, Malawi, Zambia, Zimbabwe, as well as us, Le Eswatini. Approximately 35.6 million people are citizens, and they call this beautiful republic their home. The metical is their currency, the Mozambican metical, and they speak Portuguese officially. There are a lot of Bantu languages that have been spoken there, which is typical, of course, of our beautiful continent. There are over 1,000 languages spoken in Africa alone. Yeah. True that, including the dialects, of course. I mean, you only go next door to Botswana, Kwale, Utlokhor, Setswana, Setla, in different dialects, fela jalo. Coming back to our beloved family here in Mozambique, the current president, His Excellency Daniel Francisco Chapo, and that brings me to talking about a few things, Senokore, we seldom discuss when it comes to places like Mozambique. I'm going to talk about all things sports, some of the arts, as well as their culture and heritage, especially into Heritage Month. When it comes to athletics, they have produced some of Mozambique's greatest international sporting successes, like Maria Mutola, as well as the football, which is also enormously popular and embedded deeply into the culture. You can go wherever, whether it's in Mozambique or otherwise, rather Maputo otherwise, and you will find, you know, everything from as young as youngsters, but having fun. That is how deeply embedded it is. Not surprising, because Lord Nakwano. When it comes to music, there's a lot of infusion between African as well as Portuguese influences, but also Arab and Indian Ocean cultures. Such cultures as, for example, from the Reunion Islands and so forth, they have influenced some of the music that comes out of there. It's also famous for the marabenta, which is a popular music style strongly associated with the country's modern cultural identity. And it has a bit of a crossroads in Yana, because the coastal history is particularly fascinating. For centuries, you know, Indian Ocean coastlines, Nedi Connecta, you know, the African, Swahili, the Arab, Indian, as well as Portuguese worlds through trade, of course. And that, amongst others, has influenced things like your agriculture, the food, the music, language, religion, lidiaparo, the style of clothing, as well as some trading traditions. You know, some of the islands of Mozambique is a UNESCO World Heritage Site, and it's one of the country's most important landmarks, culturally at least. It reflects centuries of interaction between the African as well as the Arab, Indian, and those Portuguese influences. Currently, Mozambique has two properties listed by the UNESCO as World Heritage Sites, including the island of Mozambique, which is in the transboundary Isimangaliso Wetland Park, Komaputo, which is a national park property. Gonna leave it at that for the time being, but just to say, you know, it is such a rich and diverse country when it comes to the culture, when it comes to the food and the tradition. Definitely worth a visit, and I think we should arrange. I've actually got a friend that's Patricio, is his name. I think it's like a bua lene, Robon Africa organizer, something. And a family, do let me know. If I talk to this guy, are you going to come? Are we going to have this thing? We can do a road trip, or we can do a flyover, whichever it is. Maybe we'll check out either the Bazaruto Islands, because the Portuguese islands, or Yona Maputo itself, and just enjoy a rich culture and enjoy really, really fresh, delicious seafood out there. Hello, Mo Africa. Tell me how you are doing. 25 minutes after 4 o'clock, it's UFM in tune with you.

0: Moso o montle re kgalefi ke a go dumedisa le bareetsi mmogo ba UFM. 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

I'm convinced these guys are calling out my brother's name. 21 minutes before 5 o'clock, before the healing hour comes upon us, Khone Janong enjoying the two brothers who were born in the Eastern Cape, grew up go Khone mo Northwest fana ko Matlera, and then went and made their fortune ba ile lata Gauta ya bona gona ko Gauteng, Gauteng ba bona, and they say. But yeah, bona ba renge gengi pinde. And before that, Denise Williams, Free, a song that is so close to all of our hearts, I'm sure. Angie Stone again, and Asimulotsari, No More Rain. And I want you to remember that song, because from October until next year, March, that song is going to be so appropriate and so apt for Kantlahore. The El Nino phenomenon is coming on board. Nekiwa earlier on about, imagine waking up and you have no memory of what happened 2 hours ago. And every time Gautso Hamo song, it feels like the same day, every day for the next several months or several years. Well, there's a young lady who went through something like that. On the 11th of June, 2019, this young lady, Riley Homer, was accidentally kicked in the head during a music event. I wanted this thing, crowd surfing, where a guy ate that all over the crowd. Crowd surfing. So when that happened, the guy who was surfing like that, accidentally, of course. But now, the funny thing is, after that, she lost her ability to recall things, and only her memory was lasting, new memories were only lasting for 2 hours. That's it. Before much of what had happened seemed to just disappear from her mind. And unfortunately, she struggled like this for months. Initially, the doctor ba nagana gore it's just a concussion, ba mo treata for yona. But never lemoga gore no man, there was unusual behavior, because every morning ga tsoga she thought it was the 11th of June. So she had to start making notes at la ikgopotse gore no kana fana ne ke buile le o file ke moretse ka re 1 2 3. And that resulted in her having to live like that, reliving the 11th of June every day, until eventually her memory started to come back slowly but surely. But can you imagine the trauma of having to go through that tsatsi le letsatsi? Ha lo gore mo maratong for every day outia gago has to, or your partner has to introduce him or herself to you all over again the next day. Wow, must be something else. 19 before 5. Let me return the favor for you listening in to place you with this really cool song. Andrea Martin, it's You at Dawn.

0: Love Never Fails. That's Cam right here on You at Dawn with me, Ufila Khalegi, bringing us Khone Janunyana to just 11 minutes before 5 o'clock. And before that, Andrea Martin, Let Me Return the Favor. And I hope, Linda, I'm returning the favor to you for the love, the commitment, and the passion that you show for UFM by sending you all of this great music, giving you all of this awesome inspiration, and also sharing some of these random but interesting stories. Jack and Negohblela about that young lady who was trapped on the 11th of June 2019 over and over and over again. And thank you, my early bird, Umpemez Outcome Maftana Khobuza. It sounds like that movie, Ella 51st Date. I think we're Hopola Luena, Hopola Sindler, Adam Sandler, Drew Barrymore. Yeah, that duo. Very interesting. It's a sweet rom-com. You're into that kind of thing. And gents, I know for some of you, you claim you're not into it. So, no, she made me watch it. 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
1: 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The future is listening. Young boys are watching. Young girls are hoping. 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
0: Gonna wrap up this one in a little bit of a romantic tone. Lauren Wood, Fallen, personal favorite, as well as Close to You after that, Somebody. And that somebody is you. Thank you for being part of the family. Love and respect. This is You at Dawn.

0: Good morning, life coach. You're speaking to Mapaseka Makubela, Ale Mosekwelani. Kitsegile mo mosong ke leboga modimo a santse a re beile in good health. 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Patiently waiting for the healing hour. It's a good night in the morning. Bye.
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0: The best way to start Tsatsi la Gago is with UFM, and right here you are exactly where you are meant to be. You are exactly where God wants you to be. Tsatsi la gompieno, 9 minutes after 5 o'clock, and I know you've got a smile on your face. You're wearing it like your best outfit gompieno, but please don't go outside with only that outfit. As much as we love the smile, that just may be, it might upset some of the law enforcement out there. Khone jaanu rutlwelete and enjoying Fegeza Dlamini fanare eh we Jesu. And then before that, kene ke go neile ke go tshofaditse bontle fela ka Woman in Praise, one of our Tiklo Somandla. And I welcome you Simuso onto the Healing Hour tsatsila gompieno jaana. Looking forward to it. Tlabe ke na le wena fana, where we're going to get really deep into it. Get a start tsatsila gompieno this Thursday, the 3rd of September, the right way. 89.8 to 103.9. Don't forget as well the DSTV channel 842. Cause just download the Uconnect app if you haven't done that mulemo to yourself yet. And tsatsila gompieno, let's start with those three famous words. Thank you, God. We are part of the Wake Up Club, and I am grateful. Let's enjoy this present that we are blessed with. It is, after all, a gift.
1: It's a U flashback. 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

0: She is loved by millions out there, and including Rona Fana Mokhai Mwana Mo UFM. Kimanga sene me Winnie Mashaba. And our bonang sifapano, Tlembatung, Anke Rubule Matlo. And even though Kiarabule, I know Hore, we walk by faith and not by sight. 19 minutes after 5 o'clock. And Kiruneile Israel Mosetla before that. Reamoka, indeed. On this lovely, lovely Thursday morning, the 3rd of September. And it's getting warmer and warmer, I get it. Not because there are hot, it's a Kwanokam Mino, Mifela. The temperatures outside, Kileble Zifana Rustenberg, it's Hamikela between around 29, 30 degrees. Mahikeng Yohana is going to be easy weather at 29, as well as Klerksdorp, Potchefstroom, and Bretse, club this Hamikela in the 29 region. Pretoria, club at Tumelanyana towards around 29, 30 degrees. Johannesburg, a little cooler at about 26. And then Khonale, Lichtenberg, Iluana at 26 as well. It's Hamikela for Freiburg. It's going to be a bit warmer with 31 degrees, just like Taung. Mefela, Kharitz, Hamikela, Pretoria side. Yeah, I did say it's about 30. Ebera, Tumelanyana, Kafale, Bakisang, Baruna, Fana, Mokhaimona, Yuaka, Wanako, Khaburone, just next door, Fana. But it's going to be a bit warmer, maximum estimated at around 33 degrees Celsius. So yes, the short sleeve, the short penalty, the short skirt, the clothes, so whatever the case is, let us do it appropriately. I did not warn you. 20 minutes after 5 o'clock, let's get into it. Lwazi Khosayo is in the house.
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1: So Father God, we thank you for this moment. We thank you for everything that you have done for us. We're standing here with grateful hearts. We're standing here with hearts that are filled with gratitude. Thank you for being a loving God. Thank you for being a strong God. Thank you for being a gracious Father. Thank you for being a merciful God. Thank you for being a promise-keeping God. Thank you for being a mountain-moving God. Thank you for being a promise-keeping God. Thank you for being a mountain-moving God. Thank you that you passed the Red Sea and you are still doing it today. Thank you for being our healer. Thank you for being our provider. Thank you for being our banner. Thank you for being our peace.

And thank you for choosing UFM Gwanafana. We are part of a big family that is growing each day, one heart at a time, one soulful mind at a time. Thank you for being part of the family. 24 minutes before 6 o'clock on this awesome Thursday morning, the 3rd of September already. Fela jalo se gorogile tserutlwele se fala pasta koketso mulaolo ena re. Thank you, what a beautiful prayer that is. And Omega Kuno, together with the worship in spirit and in truth, or of course yeri khosi, our own homegrown talent, son of the soil, son of the province. And then Lwazi Khuzwayo ke ena nice simulus of this lovely triple play, and then with Jesus I love you. Why one of those three magic words? You think they're only limited to those romantic comedies? Nya tota. It starts right up from the top and let it trickle all the way down. Right ho. Khone yanong yana ke bua ka yona kgang ele about that mental and emotional and sometimes spiritual prison we put ourselves in. Ya anxiety. And then kopetsa the scripture. Ke bua ka yona Psalm ya bo 46. You know, verse 10. I know you'll be able to quote it very easily. Very, very easy. Look, I'm playing exactly. I get, you know, be still and know that I'm God. And why am I bringing that one up? Because Rona, we're very good and we get very good at quoting scripture. Ibile le ga we quote we tso tsena le mafumfunyana ha le gore we itse e ke temo how o wana go phepaula fela for already well wind le rona ra tsaega fela yalo ga setso o quote for in that moment o setso o tsenwe ke moa o le re re hallelujah. But here's my question: why do we run the risk

0: of memorizing scripture so well, and yet we don't always internalize it. We memorize our scripture, we don't internalize it, because we don't end up living it out. Some status update just recently of someone, Abua on the status update. One of three things, either ways, and I said to myself, I hear you, but this is a journey that God has chosen for you, right? This is a journey elong gore ga e tlhoke that anxiety. If you say you are faithful and you trust in the Almighty, you walk by faith and not by sight, why then do we put ourselves in this mental prison? And hopefully this prison of anxiety, you're not the one that says, I'm afraid. You start looking at a future that hasn't happened yet, but from a negative side. You're like, you work with the most powerful force in existence, which actually created all of existence, is love. And the absence of it brings fear. And it is that fear that then will breed hatred, because we don't like to be in a fearful state. We don't like to be in a stressed state, a state it is full of a lot of pressure. At least on that anxiety, because we're in that survival mode constantly. It is highly stressful. So recognize that prison. And instead of just giving in to it, fella, start asking questions like, what exactly am I afraid of? Well, hopefully that quote that says, you have nothing to fear but fear itself. Life will be life no matter what happens, right? So when anxiety says, what if everything goes wrong? Your freedom inside you will say, well, what exactly am I afraid of? What's actually within my control and outside of my control? So recognize that prison and challenge your thoughts, because not every thought deserves your agreement. You don't have to confirm it where amogele gore it is. You can acknowledge it, but you don't have to allow it to become your reality. Because your anxiety, you're going to fail. You convince yourself you're going to fail. Now challenge it and ask yourself, is it true that I'm going to fail? Because there are possibilities that can go either ways. Where's the evidence that I'm going to fail? But there's evidence that you can make it. Because you've been trying, you've been sending your CVs, you've been writing your proposals, just because J.K. Rowling's Okwadileng Harry Potter, buka gage ya ntla ena le ka go e publish, was rejected 12 times. 12 times. But look at it today. First billionaire author in the world. So get out of your head when it comes to that and return to the present. Stop trying to live tomorrow today. Take it one step at a time and reach out for support. Reach out. You are not alone. I can promise you that. Let this be your mantra for today going forward. I will not allow fear to dictate the rest of my life. Love and respect. The U Flashback. Take me back to that U moment.
1: Kids, if you could invent a machine to do something for you, what would it do?
2: I'd say a machine that just copies everything.
1: Copies
2: so that I can just copy money.
3: It's a house elevator. It is able to clean everything within a house, because I have a life and I have more things to worry about
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3: Oh, Pense! Pense,
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0: such a powerful show, such a powerful message that you're spreading, which is great, man. Peace and love to you. I am Islamic Christian, and with anxiety, we deal with it by Ramadan. And in the process of Ramadan, we always are taught to forgive by the Most High, and we are well afforded to the word of Jesus Christ as well, because we, of all gospels, believe that we of Allah speaks to all gospels to forgive, because that's how you deal with anxiety. Peace be unto you and the word of Prophet Muhammad. Blessings, which is salam.
1: You
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0: Another homegrown precious, precious gem ya rona fana ke mangasene me busi gadebe na re libitso la ngwana Emmanuel. 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Vuyo mukwena before that likunutu bringing us to 10 minutes before 6 o'clock before ke not afana. Mifela, I just have to say I've been enjoying absolutely loving the energy between Nalwe and Afana. Thank you for being part of the family like this. Thank you for bringing your energy together, Fana. 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I ke re wa itse gore re mogo Fana me Fana is all the way come Bob City nya tota ke dumelana lo yena ga hore no fear will paralyze your progress and leaves you with nothing. I agree with you. In fact, one of my favorite mantras, fear is the enemy of progress. I've actually even made a meme of it and sent it out there. And I'm glad I have the privilege to share it with you. And speaking of sharing, I have to share this awesome, awesome personality with you because I can't hog him all to myself. I'm talking, of course, about Daddy English, or shall I say General English, and salute him. Morning, my captain.
1: You know, being a general is very difficult work. Thank you so much. I appreciate it.
0: Usiyama right so? Hey, kisiyama. I'm pretty good general. I'm Konazi. When usiyama kun?
1: It depends on our thing, I guess.
0: True.
1: This thing make a live.
0: Hey, no, wako KZN.
1: Hey,
0: Nanso.
1: One month.
0: Did I get it right?
1: Hey, Nanso. Hi, we can't look at it. Hi, we bet in Kogonyani.
0: And
1: I think it's people like yourselves that I think, now that I think about it, mm-hmm. we should be harnessing your talents. We're seeing a breakout, I'll call it that, of, learner violence in schools.
0: Yes.
1: And I don't know where this comes from because, we grew up with forms of oppression. There was corporal punishment. We were angry as well. But the incidents that you're seeing now, not only are they worrying, but some learners are even willing to shoot the videos and send them viral.
0: Yeah.
1: There was a heartbreaking video I saw, obviously, of a female learner confronting a female teacher. I think they were arguing about a phone, if my memory serves me well. And they ended up literally wrestling on the floor.
0: Wow.
1: And obviously, the teacher ended up being almost half naked and, this learner was just taking the video. It went viral. That's how I was able to see it. Where does this come from, though?
0: You know, that is a very, very valid question. And it's a worrying one. I know, you are young, your hormones are flying everywhere, so your emotional regulation is still low.
1: Yeah.
0: But it seems like violence has become somewhat of a social sport.
1: It's an
0: that
1: outlet.
0: Is to be recorded and... Yeah. We definitely are into it. You know, Rinaldi, programmer where we're talking with schools and stuff and we're going out there. And honestly, if I may just make this plea to the rest of the family, Ritusen to make sure we reach all these
1: schools.
0: Let us save Banabaro, nothing. We can't give up on them.
1: So this is what we want to be talking about. I mean, I obviously imagine being a teacher who goes to a school where the learners are, prone to violence. You don't look forward to waking up and going to school. Your job is supposed to be impart the knowledge that you yourself would have acquired over time. But if it's met with, belligerence, with violence, with disdain, with, people being dishonest sometimes towards, you in terms of their feelings, then we've got a problem. That's one of the issues we're going to be tackling today.
0: Yeah.
1: Want to chat to the parents, want to chat to anybody that can give us some form of input that can make everybody to sit back and go, whoa, these are not battlegrounds. These are places of education where we're supposed to submit to the opportunity to learn from one another. So that's what we're discussing this morning on Breakfast with You. It's a Thursday that we're going to focus a bit on sport as well. Mm. There's a lot coming up, especially with the rugby test again. I see the airplane company has decided to pull back their application to fly over.
0: Which is a pity, I reckon.
1: I think so. I think, ga gona bo kuko ba re ba itse mmare ba e kwa hela ba ba supe ka monwa. It could work.
0: And I hope that when you were talking about it with the team, and I'm thinking, these guys don't just fly fellow willy-nilly. It's not the Wild West.
1: Nah.
0: Civil Aviation Authority are involved. They took the best of the best, Babatinyaka, for there was each of those aircraft had an extra one of the guys who are gonna get PhD equivalent.
1: There you go.
0: Balabararo, as opposed to just one.
1: The problem is when the Americans start saying, "Did you see that? That was a little bit too close."
0: What do they know? They don't even play rugby like we do.
1: Thank you.
0: They could learn something from us.
1: Definitely. Didn't we see them with helicopters flying over the stadium in one of the World Cup matches?
0: Yeah, sure. Okay, grand. Yeah, you know? Civil Aviation Authority, Abua, you know, 3,000 people and above, you can't just fly over. But with special permission under special circumstances. 1995, again, South Africa, New Zealand, there was a Boeing 747 that went over Ellis Park.
1: Yeah, the 1996,
0: much bigger than this one.
1: 96 Cup of Nations in Johannesburg. There was always, before that, there was always a plane flying over. But that's us for this Thursday. Did I say Thursday?
0: It is a Thursday. Your own point.
1: Hey, look at us. Tomorrow's Friday.
0: It's Friday, TGIF.
1: Thanks, brother.
0: Looking forward to it. And then not like Rotlogala Fana, my beloved one, Kakarabo Tlhape, with a beautiful African medley that's going to send your spirits high. Thank you for being part of the family. You know there'll always be love from my side, but also love your body and drink that water. Imagine when you just glow just from gulping down that H2O. Kakarabo Tlhape, African medley. Good night in the morning. Oh,

blind and given another chance to walk in purpose. 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Order my steps, align my decisions with your will, and guide me with wisdom that is higher than my own understanding. 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Cover me with your divine protection. Shield me from harm seen and unseen. Guard my heart from negativity, my mind from distraction, and my body from weakness. Let no weapon formed against me prosper. And let every plan not aligned with your will lose its power. Father, I ask for strength to face every challenge today. Give me patience in moments of frustration, humility in moments of success, and courage in moments of difficulty. Help me to respond with grace, speak with kindness, and act with integrity. Bless the work of my hands today. Let my efforts be productive and meaningful. Open doors that no one can shut, and close doors that are not meant for me. Place me in the right places at the right time with the right people. Lord, fill me with gratitude. Let me notice your blessings, both big and small. Teach me to trust you even when I do not understand the path ahead. Remind me that you are working all things together for good. I pray for those connected to me. Cover my family, friends, and loved ones with peace and protection. Provide for their needs, heal their hurts, and draw them closer to you. As I step into this day, I choose faith over fear, hope over worry, and love over anger. I walk confidently knowing that you are with me, within me, and surrounding me. Thank you for hearing my prayer. Thank you for your faithfulness. I commit this entire day into your hands and trust you completely.

0: It's a man called James D. Train Williams. Actually, his name is James Williams, and because he played football and he had quite a hand, he could throw quite far. They call him D. Train, and of course, one of his biggest hits, and Thank You, Heavenly Father. I hope this puts everything in its place. You know, that courage. You need to go out there and go collect that dream of yours. Don't forget, some of these things that we're experiencing today are things that we would have prayed for a while ago. I had a terrible dream. I have to tell you guys about it. I mean, I normally don't remember my dreams. I don't know, maybe because one is always rushing and stuff like that. And maybe somebody who knows how to interpret dreams could help us here. Sunshine, what's the complex... not complex. Fix that, Pat. Kaibisa complex or not? Shun what?
1: Where's this?
0: This beautiful complex in Rustenburg.
1: Oh, Skoon gesicht.
0: So we've been raving about it. I don't know what happened. I went to sleep, and in my dream, I'm at the bank. I'm applying for a bond for a property called Skoon gesicht. I hope I'm pronouncing it right. Yeah. Not a bad idea so far. I mean, you know, you see a house, you go there. In my dream, though, the person who's helping me at the bank, as soon as I put my payslip, you know, all the papers and everything else, but usually, mostly the payslip, I put it on their desk, I say to them, this is how much I earn. They just go,
1: yo.
0: In my dream. True story. You know? So I thought maybe something was stuck, you know, on her throat or something. But she calls a colleague of hers. This is in my dream. And she goes, oh, what I would do. You and what are we wrong? And they just laugh at me. That was my dream.
2: Your dream's not funny.
1: Your dream is not funny at all.
2: What?
0: But that's why I'm sharing it. You know, they were laughing at me so much that in the dream that one of them even suggested that they should call a social worker.
1: Well, for what?
0: Because I was about to get myself over indebted over that property over there.
2: Well, we know now from...

0: fact that it was just a dream, because that's not the case.
1: Hey, look, I mean, Hati, you know, dreams are usually what you preoccupy yourself about. It's a lovely complex. I mean, I'd love to live there, but the dream literally got me. That's why I was late this morning, because I sat on the bed after waking up. I was like, really?
0: Pondering about your life.
1: Yeah.
2: I'm sure I'm one of mule.
1: And I'm never going to walk into a bank, at least not in the next coming days. Anyway, we've got sport coming up. And of course, it comes with the morning sports trivia. And then a bit later on, we would like to chat to you. Actually, anyone who can make a contribution this morning, it doesn't matter whether you're a parent, whether you're a learner yourselves. If you can just weigh in on this discussion. We're seeing far too many incidents of learners fighting with teachers. And then you couple that with incidents recently in the Northwest Province of schools, certain classrooms being set alight. I think we're counting number 3. Where is this anger coming from? Yeah. This morning, just before we drop off the kids, can you also ask them, maybe they can give us a perspective. It just seems so easy to attack a teacher these days in school. And, you know, it's all brazen. You know, they do it on video. Yeah. There's seemingly nothing wrong with the sort of behavior. But we're going to do the morning sports trivia first and then ask for your input. Maybe we can just turn a corner from this. It's breakfast with you. Good morning.
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0: UFM Sports. Let's start off on the football field, starting off, of course, with the latest in the Betway Premiership standings. Mamelodi Sundowns have maintained the unbeaten start to the season with a 2-0 victory over newly promoted Milford at Loftus Versfeld. Ekram Reyners opened the scoring just after half-time before Antonio van Wyk added the second in the 76th minute. And Milford created several chances, but Bronwyn Williams made crucial saves to keep Sundowns in control. The win takes Sundowns to 13 points from 5 matches, level with leaders Orlando Pirates, while the unbeaten home run, of course, in the league now stretched to exactly 33 games. Here's Sundowns coach Miguel Cardoso.
4: Not paying attention on South African football is surprised about the quality of this team that we played against Milford today. Last year they made not only the promotion on the first on the PSL, but also you remember who they beat it on the way to the final on the Nedbank. They beat Skukune, they beat Orlando Pirates. This is a team that plays very good football, and we should be happy today. Because South Africa today understood that it's possible to play beautiful football.
0: There will be no pre-match flyover before Saturday's third test between the Springboks as well as the All Blacks at the FNB Stadium. The airline has withdrawn its application for the planned flyover as South Africa Civil Aviation Authority investigates last weekend's display over Cape Town Stadium. And

0: Now let's Chunko with a 6-1, 6-1 in under an hour. Meanwhile, Francis Tiafoe as well as Ben Shelton also progressed, while South Africa's Lloyd Harris was knocked out by Stefanos Tsitsipas. This is all your sports. More headlines just after 6.
1: Yeah, after 7. Yeah, how do you feel about this change on the the flyover?
0: Yeah.
1: But why do you drive through Rona anyway? Sorry. I apologize.
0: We were busy, with something new. We would have been known for flyovers.
1: Yeah. And the other thing that we could do, getting Renta Zulus to go there and face the All Blacks when they do the haka doesn't work. Just get a couple of old ladies. It'll change a whole lot of things.
0: I was going to say about Kigula, do you know, remember them?
1: There's a
0: football team.
2: Okay.
0: I think it's called Bakegula Bakegula.
2: Oh, similar to the boxing team that they had.
0: Yes.
1: Bakegula Bakegula.
0: Yes. And Babu Khale Gambi.
2: And Abu Mewa must be led by Osjoy. Sisjoy.
1: Anyone who's a joy at an advanced age.
2: Yes.
1: Ah, waite. Defense force. Siap. Right. Morning sports trivia.
0: 0762602815, the eConnect app. Social media at UFM898 is breakfast with you. We start with the morning sports trivia question. The ball is round one on the football field. I'm looking for a former Bafana coach that has been reappointed as the head coach of Ghana.
2: Of Ghana?
0: Of Ghana.
2: What is the name of the Ghanaian national team?
0: Black Stars.
2: Huh.
0: Mm-hmm. So this man coached Bafana before, coached Ghana, and now, of course, is back again to coach them. That's our morning sports trivia question. It's breakfast with you. Good morning, Zah.

0: Call this guy the master. He's friends with most of the top DJs. You meet him as a person, he's an amazing guy. DJ Kanyane with Mlu and Big Nas. Be there. This morning we want to send special condolences to the Mafokate family. Arthur Mafokate, you'd know him. He's just lost his dad, Enos Mafokate, man who made quite a huge contribution, especially to a certain sport that we'll talk about in a moment. So Arthur and the family, the Mafokate is everywhere in the country and within earshot. Our sincerest.
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0: Thank you, Bebe, Karen White. She's in Botswana right now, yeah? She left Sun City, went there a little bit earlier for her concert, so she's going to be chilling, safari and everything else. And then I think on the weekend, they've got a festival there as well.
3: Is it the lady that was at Mahika Mahikeng?
4: Yes.
0: Yes, she was.
4: Oh,
0: yeah, brilliant.
4: What a performance.
0: Yeah, brilliant. Bahol, rukopa tusoka kwan. And Kikopa, before we drop off the kids, learners, they can help us with this to understand. Why do you think we are seeing more incidents of learners openly disrespecting or confronting teachers? Please don't get me wrong. We were not angels, my generation. Yes, there was corporal punishment. There were the odd ones, you know, that would remonstrate with a teacher. You knew instantly when you saw a learner do that, that ohana future. You know, in my day, we knew that. These days, every other month, there is a video out there of, you know, a learner deciding that it's okay for them, a teacher, you know, and literally just go and go on a full-on fight. Is it a misunderstanding, you know, between the current crop of teachers, and I doubt it, and the current generation of learners? Or where are these children getting the gumption, like, Sunshine would say, you know, to not to work through the system? Isn't it that when you're not happy with the teacher, there probably is a great leader or there is a principal you can go and report the teacher to? Yeah. How does it move from I'm unhappy with the teacher, if that's what the case is, to I am grabbing you and we're fighting right here, right now? I can imagine if I was a teacher, I probably wouldn't look forward to going to school at some of these schools where learners are, you know, it's almost like they're competing in terms of who can.
4: I do, it's very prevalent, this thing, and you're seeing the kids misbehave in a way that is like, do you do this at home?
0: Yeah.
4: And if you do this at home, what gave you the mindset like, it doesn't make sense.
0: You can only conclude that because Baba and Babwana, they're just so good at this violence. I mean, obviously a teacher is thinking about their license, they're thinking about the actual reason why they became teachers. Mm-hmm. And obviously some of them are parents, or they're, you know, good people in society. So when they're presented with an opportunity to fight, you know, most of them tend to think a lot about what they stand to lose. But the learners, no. Just get in there. Grab me.

0: here, put him on the ground, and you guys must be ready with a video, you know, shoot the whole thing. We're making this viral. Where does this come from?
1: I think we have two problems here. Number one could be the parents behaving as enablers. Number two, it could be the access to technology. Why do we have our phones? When we went to school, if your phone was to show up anywhere, it's getting confiscated. You're getting it at the end of the year, and you have to pay to get it out. Now people have their phones, they have smartwatches. Yeah. It's just a mess.
0: Two sa four, Mukoni?
2: You know, it used to take a village. And if it gets to your parents, there'll be more trouble, right? Khone ya nung mewako next door gago khalimena. It's a back and forth between the parents. The parents don't, you know, what's the source of this, you know, kalimo anyway to begin with? Because
0: are we afraid of our kids, you think, as parents?
2: I think more than anything, we enable a behavior we don't know we would fail to control. Because there's nothing wrong with defending your kid, provided it's necessary, right? But we have... we're defending them to an extent that I'm the only authority, I'm the only person that will correct this child, I'm the only person that will ever tell them that this is wrong. We forget them, we forget that koskolong, and they would need to khalima bana throughout the day.
1: Can I then put an argument to you as a young parent?
2: Yeah.
1: When you were at the beginning stage of Nana's life, the taking care of them, so the way you would do it, your immunizations and the way they would eat and the way they would conduct themselves, TV time and all of that, were you very hands-on in that? Did you get to decide or no, Nana Oshaba TV from 1 to 2 p.m.? Like that?
2: No, not necessarily.
1: Not necessarily. Not you necessarily. Let the older people handle that.
2: Yes, because Akiri, naming sekaya ngumtwane ekhaya. So my voice is there in terms of the kid, but if my aunt says something and it has to do with the kid, I will really goloza.
0: I'm trying to figure out
1: my point.
0: Your point. How does it relate to this bad behavior that we're seeing?
1: It could be that my point, as I land my plane,
0: sure.
1: Gentle parenting. So where people decide that I'm going to take information from here, and combine it and see what works for my child.
2: Yeah.
1: Then that child grows up, and you don't know how to deal with them when they have crash outs and when they have like outlying behavior, because you don't have that experience from anyone else. Everybody raises their kids in this way.
2: Yeah.
1: You then decided to say, hold on, no, my child, I'm going to be gentle with them, whatnot and whatnot.
2: I think then the mistake we make is thinking, hore, our children will only exist in your house.
0: Yeah.
2: Because then your child steps outside, people have different opinions, people still seek some form of understanding in terms of how to coexist with the rest of the society. And I think factoring that in mind is not an easy thing to just then expect your child to get out there and get along with everybody.
0: I was going to say to you and me that Sunshine sounds a lot more like a parent compared to you and me. she's a lot more figured out.
2: What is disheartening, though, is that in most of these videos that I'm seeing, it's primary school kids.
0: Yeah.
2: You can tell this kid is in grade 4, grade 5.
0: Well, some of them, even secondary school.
2: Yeah.
0: And mostly the victims are female teachers.
2: And you wonder why?
0: The videos that I've seen as well, very disappointing, particularly because the learners that are... Baba Swerimbo Mem, Kibasan as well. Yeah, there are quite a few of them as well where boys are going up against women here.
2: Do you think this is a reflection of what's happening at home?
0: I believe it is.
1: Do you think Bamukala because they are roughly less than 10 years apart?
0: I was going to say that as a point. We spoke about it privately that teachers have also become younger. But I think all of us, we have to adjust, you know. Hasina Kutela Zakhala, where opportunities would present themselves to Solo Mutona Tata.
2: But
0: you know,
2: would you then say the same thing about a cop? Because authority is authority.
0: Unfortunately, some younger police officers also face the same problem.
1: Yeah,
0: really?
1: they call them Officer Nana.
0: Yeah, you get that. So we're focusing on schools today. I wouldn't be happy being a teacher at a school where learners have got this almost like a code.
2: Yeah.
0: And it brings the argument to us parents as well. Do you know the type of kid that you're sending to that building? Yeah. I mean, even as a parent, if you turn around and you say, my teacher, Rafale Haruti, what are you doing as a parent? Because it wouldn't be up to your kid to be terrorizing the one teacher because hate my teacher
2: akwa haruti. As somebody who was a kid and a scholar, I'll tell you for free, we are little gebengus. Most of us, what we are at home is not who we are at school or even outside.
0: But by now, somebody should have picked that

0: up. I mean, you would have gotten into trouble once or twice. The school would have sent a letter to me as a parent.
1: Yeah.
0: By then, I've already taken you ko skolong rona mo pela menero le o le mem ke go tlhalosa gore these people are deputy parents, to be honest. Even when I differ with the school, I try not to do it more pelangwana. Mm. I might have, very scathing things to say about the school, but that's private.
1: So maybe it's the parents that need to protect the teachers.
0: We need to talk about
2: it.
1: From their own little monsters.
0: Yes. The kid that you have in the vehicle today, you're about to drop them go gating. They're well behaved by Ahutsaba. Is it the same kid that, teachers and other learners are experiencing? Where does this thing... these incidents of learners assaulting teachers, where does this come from? Does it mean that we as parents are afraid of our own kids, or we're just not present as much as we would think? You know where to find us, and you know we love hearing from you. It's 10 to 7.
2: Looking to stay active while you're at Sun City? 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

0: Man, topic here, got a responsibility with my local because I'm going to be speaking now as an educator. One of the main reasons why these kids feel so privileged to treat us the way they treat us is because of the system that is now guiding us. There are so many rules or laws or rights that have been bestowed upon these kids. They are so clued up on what they can do. And with every right comes a responsibility. And this goes also to the parents, because the main enablers are our parents. And then the next, without even hearing what happened or what did the child do. And hakona gore go ka nna le mistress fa lo re educator lo gore o ka khala ngwana without the child earning as in the wrong. Also it happens gore like ngwana ga a le an Elson student or one or look or only intellectual struggles will feel it's not frustrated. The child becomes so frustrated to a point that where I know has a look or has a feel comfortable like a class. So in order to vent out their frustrations, he makes life miserable for the rest of the class or the rest of the group. Once a I feel it's not anger, and then that anger is misdirected. So instead of I'm not understanding this, I'm not understanding that, they would rather what is this now? I act out and make life miserable for everybody. Yeah, I that's my take. That's how I've noticed it. But Batsadi Levone, Batsadi Kivana Bagdrena, but she was very, very uncomfortable. Because once you will feel the rest of the parents. But never have a twat, you want to have a comic at all. Without the parents, one of the people that they do or fail or Bua fail when Mama got to go to school, you will see. So how do we have we don't have a leg to stand on as educators?
1: Karabo, I can sense your frustration, and I'm frustrated along with you. Obviously, with a learner that's in matric, one has had to interact with teachers throughout. And I'm not gonna lie to you. My experience is that in some instances, most instances, the teachers would have let the learner down. But what you do is you handle it privately. You don't want your interaction with a teacher, particularly if it's going to lead to you having to express your negative feelings. You don't want it to happen in front of the teacher's colleagues. The learners must not know about it. Even your own child, you know, I'm going to school today and this is the posture I'm going to assume. Again, you might not like this. Not too long ago, we were somebody's property. From a system, but seemingly they're a little bit more disciplined than us. We're acting like regrele freedom, therefore we're ready to lose it the way it's solanangating, especially say what you will about teachers, you know, say what you will, the ability to dream and to plan, you know, and to hope, you get it from your teachers. And somehow, they're human. You know, they got families. There could be something else there, but I don't know where violence comes in. But we're going to take your calls throughout the morning. We're looking for solutions here. Why do you think we're seeing more incidents of learners that are openly disrespecting teachers to a point where they just want to fight? They want all of these fights to be on social media. They don't care about the consequences. Learners as well, please send your voice notes before you go into class. And before we get to news, where something, you know, obviously a side note. Apparently, there's a shutdown in Joburton, and please, if anybody can, you know, confirm this for us. We've, you know, got one or two people coming in and confirming it. March until we win. We sing the post that says that Dambai drivers and taxi drivers apparently joining hands to fight crime, drugs, dilapidating infrastructure, lack of permits for Dambai.

0: I and taxi drivers. I don't know if this is affecting your traveling this morning. Please let us know where you are, how is this affecting you, and just advise us on the scale thereof. Yeah, you find us on our WhatsApp, and you can even use our socials to send us your messages. But throughout the morning, we want your insights, your input. Yeah, I've got friends who are teachers. One of my sons is actually a teacher, and yeah, he's come face to face with it. Yeah, when I tell like a learner, in the middle of a class, literally provoking you to say, I don't give a hoot what you're going to do. And there was absolutely no cause for them to be going to that level, especially in front of other learners. You can't even say to the learner, let's go to the staff room anymore. They know their rights. Yeah. Or are we being one-sided this morning? We want to hear from you at 7 o'clock.
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2: Rustenburg, 14 to 30 degrees. Potchefstroom, 13 to 27. And Pretoria, also 13, peaking at 29. Major General Feroz Khan has been fired from the police service. And Electricity Minister reiterates plans to improve Eskom's capacity. Good morning, I am Tsego Fatsoletsie. Major General Feroz Khan has been dismissed from the South African Police Service. This after he failed to appear before a disciplinary hearing to answer several charges, including corruption and defeating the ends of justice. Here's the police spokesperson, Brigadier Atlan Damate.
3: Major General Khan was deemed dismissed in terms of Regulation 9 of the SAPS discipline regulations following his failure to appear before the designated senior officer responsible for dealing with the expeditious disciplinary process. The SAPS commitment to accountability, discipline and professional conduct within the organization, no member, regardless of rank or position, is above the law or the applicable disciplinary framework. As the matter has been the subject of legal proceedings, the SAPS will continue to respect and abide by the decisions of the courts and provide further information where legally permissible.
2: Electricity Minister Kgosientso Ramakgopa says the government wants to position Eskom at the top of technological innovation. He reiterated the significance of research and innovation in improving the country's electricity system. Ramakgopa elaborates.
4: We haven't had that luxury at home, especially in the electricity field. Why was that the case? We were dealing with load shedding. We couldn't come to the country, myself, the chair of the board, and Mr. Marukani, and talk about plans 15 years in the future when the lights are off. So primary preoccupation was to get the lights on. And that's why I talk about operational performance. The next thing was that we really can't burden the South African consumer. Every time going to the fiscals, we need money. You need to resolve the financial performance. We are getting there. We are not there yet, but the results show that we are moving in the right direction.
2: Gauteng Education MEC Lebogang Maile has attributed some of the challenges facing schools in the province to the conduct of both teachers and parents. Maile called for greater accountability and cooperation among all stakeholders, stressing that they must all play a role in improving learner outcomes.
5: So we also have educator problems in certain schools. It's not just a learner problem. We also have a parents problem in other schools and all that. So we are playing our part and we request everyone to play their part. In this school that we're at here, Sapphire, we are told that the last meeting of the school governing board, there was only 55% parents. So we need parents to respond positively and overwhelmingly for us to be able to solve this. We will not tire.
2: And finally, Basic Education Minister Siviwe Gwagube has kept the new foundation phase catalogue for grade 1 to 3 suspended for 2027. This after an independent investigation flagged non-governance and some weaknesses. Gwagube had this to say.
6: Provinces and schools may procure previously approved materials from the existing catalogue in line with applicable procurement requirements. I've taken this decision because we cannot allow uncertainty around procurement to jeopardize the 2027 academic year. Our educators need learning materials in their classrooms on time. Parents and taxpayers need to know that public money is being spent responsibly and through processes that command public confidence. And our learners need to know that when they return to schools in January, the materials they need will be there.
2: A recap of the top story. Major General Feroz Khan has been fired from the police service. I'll be back.

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2: Look at your sports headlines. Former Bafana coach has been reappointed as head coach of Ghana's Black Stars, and Lewis Hamilton is hoping Ferrari can challenge for victory at their home Italian Grand Prix this weekend. These and more at 20 past 7.
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3: Heavy traffic when you're moving through Klerksdorp this morning. This is on Joe Slover Road at the Patan Avenue intersection as well as the Central Avenue intersection. There's queuing traffic when you're moving through Potchefstroom this morning. This is on Nelson Mandela Drive at the Chief Albert Sisulu intersection. Heavy traffic rather at the Governor Mbeki intersection on Nelson Mandela Drive. Heavy traffic once more in Brits this morning. This is on Spoorweg Street coming from Radgar Street. There's also some queuing traffic when you're moving through Harties via the R511. In Rustenburg, heavy traffic on Nelson Mandela Drive. This is at the Beyers Naudé Avenue intersection. Heavy traffic once more on Haystack Street, as well as the N4 moving through Protea Park will add a delay onto your travel time. We close it off Komafikeng, where on Freiburg Road at the Airport Road intersection, there's heavy traffic there. There's also some queuing traffic when you're on the R503 Houtsenaka, the CBD. If we have missed anything, do let us know on the WhatsApp line 076-260-2815.
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1: Morning, UFM. Yeah, there's a whole lot of things that are contributing to this day. One, I will also blame the teachers. If I am a teacher, I feed my child wrong things. They will tell my their kids, now no motato tarawanag, motaga tarawanaga, ka fell like a miracle, wasn't. So that thing stays in the mind of a child. Or okay, all right, ha ka ba ntshwara mo wane ka mo sekolong ka mo go ka senyeya ebile ere ke bone wae bone ke bone video eo ka bana le ya this boy a justifya gore what really happened, a re teacher o mo ruile ka batsadi and all that, but it gives him no right to behave like that, because there are channels whereby you can report manner. You get what I'm saying? So that boy out of line, he's out of order, seriously. So
2: good morning, UFM. It's your boy. I do what I do, and if you can do the way I do them. Today you asked a little different of a question. Wasn't expecting it at all. But the reason why I think most children disrespect teachers is because of the rule Bella Bill that says children, that says teachers are not allowed to beat children. Which I'm not sure if that rule is gonna go forward from now, because children are disrespectful. Might be disrespectful starting from home and taking out the disrespect on teachers.
3: Wow.
4: Good morning, team. Yo, let's talk about topic is sensitive. But how about demo? We don't know as teachers we are no longer feeling safe for school because banana. Yo, banana, but how about demo? I think the reason why sometimes we feel like we want to tell them when at school is because, in most cases, no, yeah, na how can she be listened? 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
1: South Africa, we've got a problem. Maybe the problem has a lot to do with parenting. That by the time the teachers try to get a handle on it, it's just impossible. But I want us to listen to each other. We need to turn a corner from this. This cannot be the norm. Because the reality is, if as a nation we're going to get somewhere, we need these teachers. We need education. We need our children to have a better attitude towards education and the educators, whether we like it or not. Yeah. It's 10 after 7, breakfast with you. Throughout the morning, please reach out on our socials, on the UConnect app, and even on WhatsApp as well.
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0: anyone that's peddling stories that, you know, this guy cancelled his show because of, you know, the political situation in the country, they are lying. I think music has kind of changed. He sort of placed his concert in the middle of other shows. I mean, we've got jazz coming up. We've just had jazz on the weekend in Sun City. So, yeah, I remain a big fan of Maxwell Ascension, the remix there with SOS Band. It's a 7:15. In about 5 minutes, Kanem's going to call Sun City and try to get me to run in the GM's Gussie ride because they closed before I could register. Kanem is connected. But for now, we're talking about teachers and learners in schools. Why so much violence?
1: Morning, the breakfast show.
0: Good morning, sir.
2: Morning, the team. I'm
0: morning,
2: Francisco.
0: Sir.
2: It's through the close into by Tower Mall. There's a shutdown for taxi drivers and the Tambay drivers.
0: Thanks, Francisco. I think he said something about the N12 being closed off. This is in Jubiton.
3: Just an update on that shutdown. There was a bit of a shutdown earlier on, but the roads are clear now. I've just drove past there. There's emergency services on the scene. Police are available, but there's no shutdown. The road is clear to pass.
0: Thanks, Carl.
4: Good morning, Pet and Company. Look, the society, teachers and everybody is concerned about what is happening at schools. However, the same Department of Education does not care. They do not care. They don't even want to know what is happening at schools. They just want results, that's all. They just need results. Thank you very much.
0: Okay, I wish you could expand a little bit more. Because, I mean, a department wanting results is not a bad thing. The part where you say they don't care, about what and how can they care?
5: Good morning, Mr. Cash, Mema Forale Blondie. These teachers today are so young, man, and the way these kids interact with them, okare, their friends, there's no respect at all. In our days, we wouldn't dare talk to teachers like they do today.
0: We all need to adjust, guys.
6: Manza, guys.
0: Madume,
6: I just feel that the Bella Act is the one that has really caused all this problem. Because, hello, Nana Riti, you are Naratama teacher. Principal, for passage from the Patalan Thomas Nancy's. Connor, no, Hanaba, no, they don't care. You love a horn of Lella Nagas and Pizen. Snap over to Harris. Imagine, so look on my hang, they are doing the same thing because Harona that respect. They are supposed to have for their elders. Like, whenever they don't respect anyone. And it told me just after the Bella Act was introduced, gave them my practicals are teaching me, and I was really not happy with the behavior of banana school. And I am pinned.
7: Good morning, team. Good morning, sir.
0: It's
7: a very topic game with sensitive. Why is this thing ya punishment tabo di kolong? Ay, since the PDC wa team kimatata fela man, kimatata. 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
0: Nkgonne wa bona ya corporal punishment ke tlo e gana. 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Ba na le maikalelo hela gore the must impart knowledge. It shouldn't be up to them. Gore ba itee bana ba rona. The reality is kana go tsele ene le parents were, you know, migrant workers. Ne ba seo ko malapeng. That's why teachers have to take that hardline stance. It's a different time now.
8: And one important thing, corporal punishment has been illegal for decades. It's just that the Bella Act, what it has done, it has strengthened the prohibition of clearly corporal punishment. So now it's emphasizing gore you are not allowed to hit the kids.
5: Yeah.
0: So
5: yeah.
0: Clearly the problem here seems to be us parents. We know that teachers can't do much beyond just reprimanding the child. Seemingly, these children are going there with these bad attitudes, those with bad attitudes, because you and me as parents are not doing our job.
9: Yo, South Africa. Petrol going up. Food going up. Yeah.
10: But prices are going down at Mnandi Braai, with meals starting from under 4 Tiger. Ke 40 randa. 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Come to Mnandi Braai at President Boulevard in Rustenburg.
11: Mnandi Braai, so much more.
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19: E bile bo make us yekere ba tswa di hore bo a bo lose ba na no show go ifila. 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
5: Former Bafana coach Carlos Queiroz has been appointed, reappointed as head coach of Ghana's Black Stars. The previous mandate, of course, ended after the 2026 FIFA World Cup, where Ghana, they reached the knockout stages before being eliminated by Colombia. And the Ghana Football Association says the Portuguese coach will now lead the team into the next phase of the program, starting with the opening, the upcoming international window and the 2027 AFCON qualifiers. And Queiroz previously coached Bafana Bafana between 2000 as well as 2002. Still on the football field, Sundowns have maintained the unbeaten start to the Betway Premiership season with a 2-0 victory over newly promoted Milford FC at Loftus. Ikram Reyners opened the scoring just after halftime before Antonio van Veig added the second in the 76th minute. Milford created several chances, but Ronwen

0: South African today understood that it's possible to play beautiful football. And I'm very happy that we made a game. We knew what team and what kind of football we had to play against. When we make so many changes, obviously the team has to find some connections that we look for during all the first half. And just with the substitutions, we settle down.
1: Let's wrap things up in the circuits with some Formula One news. Lewis Hamilton is hoping Ferrari can challenge for victory at the home Italian Grand Prix this weekend. Ferrari will introduce an engine upgrade for both Hamilton as well as Charles Leclerc, their second power unit development of the season. And the team endured a disappointing Monza outing last year, finishing fourth and sixth. But expectations are higher this time around as Ferrari remain in contention for the world championship. More headlines after eight.

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1: Go leboga rona maiso.
2: Morning breakfast team. Na breakfast team nna ke blame media too much. Media because nou yana bana le access to di platform tse dintsi tse e leng gore di ba ruta tswane tseo, and then some of the things ba di etsa trend. Ba di etsa trend gore ga motho etsa something goga phone ke video same time, So it's not happening only ko dikolong, it's happening all around. Le o ka lebela nou yana tse di-video di trendang ke tsa bana ba sekolo le matitšhere, bana ba sekolo le batho le bagolo ko diterateng and everything. So Market trend. Thank you.
1: Thanks, sir, for your call. 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
4: 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And Northwest University highlights the importance of artificial intelligence. 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
5: Let's take another look at your roads. When you're driving through Klerksdorp this morning, Ian Street at the Chris Honey Road intersection, there's bumper-to-bumper traffic there. There's also some queuing traffic when you're still on Chris Honey Road heading towards the Tuvos Street intersection. Buffalo Student Road at the Dr. Yusuf Dadu Avenue intersection, Leone, is heavily congested. Our local Potchefstroom room this morning, Fosman Street at the Ross Street intersection, there is some slow-moving congestion there. There's also heavy traffic when you're on Nelson Mandela Drive, Hotsanaka Tropo. Our local Brits this morning, the R511 entering the CBD will add delay onto your travel time. There's some queuing traffic as well on Carol de Vet Street just before the Shut Avenue intersection. There's heavy traffic in Rustenburg this morning. This is on the R510 heading towards Oostende's Redder Street. There's heavy traffic once more on Bosch Street heading towards the Nelson Mandela Drive intersection, and the N4 is starting to clear up. There's heavy traffic on First Avenue. This is at the Carrington Street intersection. There's also some queuing traffic when you're on Modiri Molema Street, Ulibeletuko James Moroka Drive. This is Go Hauliko Convention Center. If we have missed anything, do let us know on the WhatsApp line 076-260-2815.
1: We've seen videos of learners openly swearing at teachers, challenging teachers, and in some instances physically assaulting educators. There's a video currently circulating from a school in the Northwest. It obviously has sparked conversations about discipline in our schools. In this video, a learner is seen openly swearing at a teacher while the teacher appears to be unable to control the situation, and eventually the teacher walks out of the classroom. Our question this morning is, why do you think we're seeing so many incidents of learners openly disrespecting and even confronting teachers?
6: Good morning, breakfast team. I would like to give a little bit. A gentleman mentioned something about you look at the level of TV. I mean, Renato Hotel Shabab is so okay now. But there was never such a thing as a Renato Misamato Homo teacher. Good morning, by the way. Have a blessed morning.
1: Thanks for your call, man. We appreciate it.
7: I just want to say something here. Let us not confuse fear with respect, my boy. Previously, when we went to school, that most teachers never bad sabah, not sure about respect. Never bad sabah, that's about a demand udo sharp or a me udo drapa when you express yourself, my boy. And some of us, Nerasa could we express fully because of that fear, my bon. Now I don't believe in beating my children up. Even if I was about corporal punishment, I don't believe in them at all, my bon. So the reason banaba khona no kholeya now with all these things is because there is a general moral decay in our society. I mean, look at our politicians, my bon. Our politicians are doing things that are despicable. Our institutions, many things are getting, like, there's a general moral decay. And that moral decay is getting to bana.

0: It's so cool to be with you every morning. 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
1: Morning, team.
0: Good morning, Maya.
1: Jesanzigiri, charity begins at home.
0: Yeah.
1: But I wanna

0: well. It starts right there at the top. You know what they say, the fish rots from the head. It starts right there at our administration, and our administration get politically. So when we start to get our things right politically, right there at the top,
1: I don't want
0: away
1: to...
0: from Mabopane.
1: We appreciate the call, man. I don't want to dismiss what you're saying, but the reality is, in all of this confusion that we're experiencing, you still get learners that come from very poor households where there's not even a single parent. This learner is able to go to school and still behave and still produce the necessary results. But seemingly the greater portion, we've been wanting to confront my teacher about the previous generation and Romela Bana. This is not a good look at all. Look, on the moral decay part, I cannot differ with you on that one. These learners, when they read about a politician who's trying to register for an academic qualification, as Nadikwalo, you know, the importance of education becomes less. The older generation, the singer Tanako, you are the new ones. You're supposed to take everything forward, and somehow they're not applying themselves correctly.
2: And if we're going to talk about corporal punishment and the good it did at the time, I think we need to be honest with ourselves, because it bordered right between the actual discipline itself and something I don't even have a word for it,
1: which was abuse. It was abuse.
2: Because, you know, there were instances where you think to yourself, is this really punishment for this, minor mistake that I made in class? Something that you could quickly just, you know, correct. But instead, why am I getting like a lashing like this? This is borderline, you know, slave. Because there's no ways, man, I'm going to get beaten like this just simply because I didn't do my homework.
1: Never seen one like that. I have a gamma foco and then a way there. But let's be honest, a healthy level of fear, maybe you don't fear the person, but you fear the consequences of your results.
2: Yes.
1: That is important.
3: Very important.
4: Good morning, breakfast team. Good morning.
1: Madume Maiso.
4: Banabaranaba wula kule kella ne. And banabaranaba wula kure bapila life is each two.
1: Okay.
4: Mutuhale mohae uba obedient and all that. Half it takos kolong. Okra banababang baba pila mapilo amang amasnaks upon. Why ekis uba trofita in. So there is why banabaranaba le so. Or unyoko prove a point or ena kien. And it's sad because who we moverka kangwana and hanchi by rakiwa tsad, wana hakarata liya ko hayare meme nampeta or ankomanya hori akatali buga wena uli mahai or kita monza. Lifukule ulina mungwaneng until a hole.
1: Yeah.
4: Wa yitorena kaira anything mahai utuba wonza. So who we marana khatla gore ngwana o mo o hitsenyetsa ho hitsenyetsa eno o go batla wena o feta tsha ke tumetse sekolo from Matlala. Thank you, bye.
1: Thank you.
5: Morning, breakfast team.
1: Good morning.
5: Eja e ke tlhoba boroko, guys. Na re go dile ba re takes a community to raise a child.
2: Yeah.
5: Mara mo metleng ya ka tsenwe awa bana a o nore o ka omanya ngwana o molomo mo feya o khona ka ra ngwana ka bona ene ba bantse mola mo phakeng ba pere uniform ba sa sekolo ba no sasanga o tsaba lu butsiswa kante go iragala eng.
2: Yeah.
5: Again kane o tla o manyiwa ke batswadi ba bang.
2: The number of school kids who would walk past my house after school wearing school uniform and are drunk, visibly drunk. You can't say anything to them.
1: No, you cannot.
2: Cuz say something to them, I promise you. Ba go
1: kokotela. Thank you.
2: Batswadi.
6: Whew. Good morning, listeners of UFM. It's a beautiful morning. What a beautiful topic. Waiti Makai. Rahola Yana. Rediscipline one, I say blind. And I don't rediscipline, Ogati. If you know Rata Mara, Lava Hole, happy new talk. Born, no discipline one, nice little fit.
2: Another one, yeah.
6: So, kids off now. I'm actually a motivation because of this thing here. Democracy, the smoke screen here, right? Really, we need a dictator and a good dictator. That's all I can say. Thank you.
7: Let's... Morning, Monza team. Morning. Ronagina Gotarna, there are two or three people, Baba Tsaba, Balo

0: Bow Howard and Lynn, next, which is your parents and your teacher. So, can I give you a teacher is entitled to discipline me? Not corporal punishment, but discipline. So, but Banuyana, Rivona, Baresosa straight. But now I always tell my kids, or go school, respect my teacher, respect what I've done now. For the Howard's amazing team of pillow. Here, thank you.
1: Ke kopagantse re tshwala bagolo re tla ka di-solutions go a kopela ke re go gontle ntse re bua ka in my time matsapa ke ya a re lebane. How do we solve this?
2: Good morning, breakfast show.
1: Good morning, sir.
2: Yeah, no, ish. Bafethu, really, this thing ya banabane, but also it goes with charity begin at home. Babo a ngwana ka ukwa or a ka starta bona batswadi ba phisana ka tlong. Or le phamisetsana di voice or o sa gone bua le no monsa the brighter side of the future. That's where always ngwana startang a sokodisa. Also on a check collection man if a deal, you know, before we used to know that teachers and parents and school kids are friends, but now we have lost that tradition.
1: It's a fair point.
3: Swahiba o bonetse ke o ke ditsweng ka birthday ya Boxer. 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Huggies dry comfort diapers dipakete tsa tharo ka 330 rand. 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

0: It's quite star, Nyaka Nyaka. Yeah, you have a Zulu friend who says, Mlangi Nyaka Nyaka in Zizwamina.
1: Is it because of the movie?
0: I don't think so.
1: Because of the voices at the end, is it not like a clip from the actual Nyaka Nyaka?
0: Not sure. By the way, I'm loving local productions these days. It's all I want to watch, especially when I get to that app with the letter N.
2: Because of The Polygamist?
0: Interestingly, no. It's because of
1: Umtet.
0: Umtet.
3: Oh, outing is smell of freedom.
0: Right, let's focus ourselves again to this. Baholo, we're looking for solutions. Let's not talk about it and put it away. You know, there's a teacher who dreads going to work today because, you know, learners are just haywire everywhere. Lack of respect everywhere. Should we take more responsibility as parents, or responsibility lies elsewhere?
4: Family, money, family. What is the best solution? Let me say, like we can now, all the teachers, by the bankiti, by the papa kubanaki, me. We interact, rabota, rinali di meeting gore bana ba yang go sekolong. 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No. Ga yo listen. Love you guys. Le tlhole monate ka.
5: 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Obu am fucking Matheko Makhetla, Oko Harangua.
0: How's Matheko?
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6: Morning, guys. You know, to be really serious, it's something saying we just need to be psychological about it. Kids are psychological people. So what we need to do is just implement what we know and how we know things are done, and implement the way of the evolution, the life, the lifestyle, everything of what's happening right now. There's always a solution to everything. There's no way you're putting, merging the technology, merging the evolution and how we used to live as adults. We need to look into that.
0: I hear you, but I don't understand you. I hear you.
7: Hi, guys. UFM. There's nothing we can do. I wanna miss out on the chance, but we're not feeling. And the only thing I guess they miss out. Sometimes miss out on they are making their best to be not miss out. But now, how Sheba, they are living two life. Go straight in. You wanna occur sometimes. How to go through? Go straight. How to go? Sometimes you occur. How to go in? How to go miss out on? But matter how to go in? How to be long? I wanna behave like this. So I don't know, re blame batswadi or re blame situation kapa re blame, I guess blame the government. Government ha itsamae mo baneng ba rona. Bana ba rona tlameha ba ithute discipline fela, ona ntho e ngata tlameha ba ithute yona. Thank you, bagolo. Ke tlotlo mo kanana o.
0: Re tlo ganana le ditshwalo tsa gago nkgonne. 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
1: Yeah.
0: I don't care, you know, what happened, what the teacher said. Once it gets to the violent space, it reflects on me, my inability to teach my child how to handle themselves emotionally. But

0: So ngwana o tlontlolotse lapa la rona ka gore o ile ko lapeng le lengwe yaanong ka maitsholo a diswa kere ee ke tlhoba boroko yona ga gona gore there's nothing we can do a re meleng re berekisane le matichere man rute bana the one contribution your child can make is not to be part of the rubble.
1: And le gone I mean you brought this child here ha palla wena motswadi mmusetse kwa tswang ko teng.
0: But also ga palla wena o le motsadi wa re matitshere bona ba tlo bereka yang.
1: My point is though, if you cannot handle this within the confinements of your own home, ask katswela ko ntle ngwana. Clearly this child is not ready to interact with the public.
2: Then what should the parent do? Because I don't have the resources to homeschool.
3: Bel di polisi.
2: Bel di polisi. Yaku.
3: Yeah.
0: Well also there's ona le bo di farms a baholo. You know, are tsa bana ba rona re ba itseng di counseling or rona as a family are itlwaetse go tsa re counsel. Ga gore gore you're a failure when let's ama counseling as a family. Mm-mm. O tla kra gore you guys are solid but there are little spaces between the joints that need to be tightened.
1: But also as motswadi, how do you accept defeat? Gore ngwana wa
0: pampalla.
1: Kwa how ngwana jo, like how does that happen?
0: Eh ka se
4: khona. Manza team. I'm good in myself.
0: Hey ex.
4: Ke e ke mo kanana le ke dumelang le motho a reng charity begins at home. But the problem is ngwana montlo ke ngwana o different ko strateng. Ha ona le ngwana hao, dintho tsa di etsa montlo, a di tsamaya tsa galetsa ko strateng. That's why we cannot control them. And then the teachers le bona ba na le mathata. Eish, o itse ke. Hi, have a lovely day, guys. Eish, I'm ke mo tlhokoma.
0: Sorry, Aggie. I think a lot of us are going through the same thing. We'll come back and chat some more.
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6: 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Bona, it's a kapelere spaneng.

0: So I follow Mackenzie on social media. I saw that he's posted, a poster about him going to Cook's Lake in the next couple of days. So if you're a big fan, you want to go check him out. Hello, mister. What about Cook's Lake?
1: Yo, I haven't heard someone say Cook's Lake in such a long time. Yeah. Wow.
0: So maybe folks go there. They love it.
1: Yeah, they do.
2: Where is it?
0: Mahikeng.
2: Cook's Lake,
0: yeah.
2: I'm thinking about a place here in Rustenburg. Mm. Mm. Mm. Mm. Golf view fell over here.
1: All right. Look. Golf view for the Cook's Lake.
0: Lady Smarties.
2: Ramatlabama.
0: Yes. Yeah.
3: Breakfast here. When I never choose you, was straight. And we are grateful today because we have some more lining. Onoka Hori, or Nakoskulum, the Bahon of Chisita Hori, or Noro Hana, Kali Holidays, you could do to each. Uka Fella, Wayana, ma'am. The generation like this.
4: Morning, breakfast team. Morning. We say Kenya Banaba. Ooh, hey man. Bana ba ba mama 2000 TVC. 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
2: Yeah.
4: Shaba ona re motivate man. 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
0: Thanks
4: a lot. Thank you.
2: This is something that actually used to work, Baruti ko, you know, kodikolong during assembly time.
1: Yes.
0: It won't work now.
2: But even then, if you really pay attention, it wasn't working per se because banabal nabanalama dimoni.

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2: Good morning, family. We had a topic last week regarding talking about dating leba na barone, and now my response was kamo be friend so that they are open enough to let me know. But kabasio in our presence, we don't know what they are doing. So I'd recommend for a counseling, like we should go for counseling sometimes. Yeah. Counseling is not only for sick people, but we can actually get more light and then interact as well with the teachers, like on a daily, I can say, so that we can try for at least to know for what's what. Thank you and have a nice day, guys.
1: Thank you, sir. 8 o'clock.
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4: Rustenburg up to 16 degrees, Mahikeng 17, Johannesburg 15. In the Sawa, municipalities in the northwest commended for meeting the Auditor General's submission deadline. And the IEC warns against improper campaign conduct ahead of the local government elections. Good morning, I am Tsego Fatsoletsie. The Northwest Standing Committee on Public Accounts, SCOPA, has commended 22 municipalities for successfully meeting the August 31st deadline to submit the 2025-26 financial statements to the Office of the Auditor General. Motlhaping Modise spoke to SCOPA Chairperson Motlalepula Khosho on UFM News Hour and compiled this report.
5: Khosho wa khotse bo masipala ba province eno ka go supa maikelelo a go tokafatsa tsamaiso ya bona ya matlole.
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4: Deputy Employment and Labour Minister Jomo Sibiya has condemned employers who hire undocumented foreign nationals, accusing them of exploiting vulnerable workers while shutting locals out of job opportunities. Sibiya was speaking alongside Johannesburg Mayor Dada Morero during a blitz raid at a construction site in Riverside, north of Johannesburg. Silva Sibiya has the story.
7: Sibiya lists some of the reasons employers deliberately hire undocumented workers.
8: They know that if these illegal foreign immigrants are working for them, one, they are not going to register them with UIF, they are not going to register them with compensation fund, they are not going to pay them at a minimum wage level, they are not going to give them contracts, they are not going to give them pay slips, they will pay whatever they want to pay them, and they will just take that. But because they know they can't report to anyone, it works for them. They want to maximize profit.
7: Meanwhile, Morero accused employers of effectively taking jobs away from locals by using cheaper undocumented labor.
9: So it's important that developers take pride in being patriotic and supporting the development of this country.
7: Sibiya warned authorities will return with a better strategy and additional law enforcement agencies. Silva Sibiya, Newsnote, Riverside.
4: To this now, the IEC has cautioned political parties and candidates against using dirty tricks to campaign for the upcoming local government elections. It warned that this may lead to the escalation of tensions. The IEC briefed the media in Centurion, as Kaugelo Makgolego reports.
10: Chief Electoral Officer Simon Mabulo confirms receiving complaints and calls on political parties as well as candidates to play fair.
11: They are the primary agents for the creation of a climate conducive to free and fair elections. We really wish to call for greater circumspection, for them to realize that their actions have a huge

0: bearing on the climate in which an election happens.
1: Alleged violations range from removal of posters to misinformation, with the DA's infiltration of the ANC manifesto launch in Deep Slough, Johannesburg, being amongst the incidents that have been reported. Kgaoelo Magolego, Newsnote, Centurion.
2: Meanwhile, Mamabolo also warned residents against removing campaign posters in their areas.
0: That is within the purview of municipalities. What the IC has done was to request SALGA for the relaxation of the payment of deposits for posters so as to assist political parties and independent candidates with the placement of those posters. So no private security company is empowered or authorized outside of the municipal bylaws to remove election posters. What the IEC would ask of parties and independent candidates is that at the conclusion of the electoral process, they also be motivated enough to go remove them.
2: A recap of the top story: municipalities in the Northwest commended for meeting the Auditor General's submission deadline. I'll be back with final headlines at 8:30.
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4: All right, final look at your sports headlines. Lando Norris has revealed he's had another opportunity before deciding to extend his stay with McLaren until the end of 2030. And Orlando Pirates striker Yanele Mbutuma says patience is key to dealing with the pressure of being a striker. These and more at 20 past 8.
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5: Let's take another look at your roads when you're driving through Rustenburg this morning. Swartregens Road at the Monaring Street intersection, Haulikotlhabane, there's heavy traffic there. There's also similar congestion on Besnodia Avenue, and Boven Street, Leone, is moving slowly. Heavy traffic in Klerksdorp this morning. This is on the R30 through the Neserhof area, is heavily congested. Heavy traffic on Joe Slover Road. This is at the Latham Road intersection. Tabombeki Drive in Potchefstroom is moving slowly, Hotoko Mayor Street, and there's queuing traffic on James Moroka Drive at the Nelson Mandela Drive intersection. Resolago Mafeking, where there is bumper to bumper traffic on Freiburg Road. This is nearing the TTA intersection. There's also some queuing traffic on the R503 just before the Molopo Road intersection. If we have missed anything, do let us know on the WhatsApp line 076-260-2815.
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0: Very easy, this. Just look at a picture of Sunshine and look at Kane and Black. You can easily tell. Or we're not going to come out and disclose it. 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
0: Dialo Somaiso.
1: Now, as a parent, I don't think gore ke ka tsoga ke rile ke paletswe ke ngwana.
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2: Yeah.
1: Before teacher ke motsadi motho o. So you might as well see that teacher as you see me at home. 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
0: Ra go leboga maitso. 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
1: I'm starting to understand the teachers who used to say, "Nabana ba kabako kai kai kai kai." At the end of the month, I'm going to get paid. Because now that I think of it, and it had gotten to a point where they realized, maybe I should just give up on these kids because I'm trying my best. Kabautri, even if Batswadi are involved, they'll take their side anyway. So since I'm getting my check, I did what I had to do. I'm getting out of here.
2: Di kai kai zo kibo stout school, for example.
0: Better schools.
1: Oh, no. Better,
2: okay.
1: Schools.
0: Better schools.
2: Better schools.
0: Yeah.
1: Definitely
2: okay.
1: Better schools, yeah.
3: Morning breakfast team. Hello, Rato Motlex Rob.
0: Hello, Rato.
3: I think the other problem is between the generations. Runa, ma, 80s, 70s, the parents. When we were corporally punished, some of us, irbaketi anger, I understand.
1: Yeah.
3: So, Noyana, I think most parents, when their kids get punished, go school, they want to react to anger, ela, ya trauma, ya corporal punishment, ya runa. Basa shebeli khuri.
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one half of the duo with Euphonic, Ken Phonic, DJ Tent in her eye. It's 18 after 8 o'clock. We're about to wrap up at least your sport update in about a minute and a half or so. And then a bit later on, we'll speak to Bali Klopé, who's a sports analyst. We're reflecting on the goings-ons with the South African Football Association around the appointment of a certain Jingles. Pizzo Musimane, Musimane, Fort Basimane, Bafana, Bafana. Yeah.

0: I was watching an insert on television where this channel decided to just go on the streets and ask people how they feel about Peter Mosimane, you know, obviously being at the helm of Bafana Bafana. Everyone that they spoke to seemed to have been unaware that Peter had the job before. And they were just, you know, waffling away. Yeah. On the issue of the technical team, think of any football team that you've read about or even the ones that you support internationally. A coach always brings their own stuff. Yeah. And allow them to bring, the team that, you know, he reckons will help him deliver on, the mandate. Nothing against Helmin Mkalele. Even if he was going to take the job, he probably would look for his own technical team. Yeah. So we leave it here for this morning in terms of those comments. It's worrying, by the way, our situation with our kids. We need to take it to another level, but we'll talk about it in a moment. Sport is next. Breakfast with you.
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5: 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You guys have been fatten setting, or you just in a relationship with them. What happens culturally to you when they pass away?
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7: Unyala stopu or ngwana o boela ga gabo. Yeah, simple as that. Orlando Pirates striker Yanela Mbutuma says patience is key to dealing with the pressure of being a striker. After finally opening the scoring account for the season, Mbutuma came off the bench to score twice in Pirates' 4-0 win over Kruger United Tuesday night. And the brace, it ended a frustrating goal drought for the striker, who says chances will eventually turn into goals if he remains patient and avoids succumbing to pressure. Pirates remain top of the Betway Premiership standing with 13 points from 5 matches, tied with Mamelodi Sundowns after their win yesterday in the Betway Premiership. Mamelodi Sundowns coach Miguel Cardoso has defended captain Ronwan Williams following criticism of the Bafana goalkeeper. Williams responded in style, producing 6 saves and being named man of the match in Sundowns' 2-0 victory over Milford. Cardoso says that Williams' career and performance, it speaks for itself, insisting the goalkeeper deserves the respect he has earned. And to the win kept Sundowns unbeaten and moved them to 13 points from 5 matches, second on the long standings, behind Orlando Pirates. Wrap things up here. Ruan Nel has been named Stormers captain for the 2026-27 URC season, with the 35-year-old hoping to lead the team to another title. Nel, who lifted the trophy with the Stormers back in 2022, takes over the captaincy following Salmat Morad's departure to French club La Rochelle. The Stormers reached last season's playoffs after recording 12 wins, but their campaign ended with defeat to eventual champions Leinster in Dublin, and they begin a new season away to Connacht this coming 25th of September. This is all your sports from me this morning on Breakfast with You. More sports in the afternoon on You and the Boys with Kazi My Kazi. That's Marana Masena for Breakfast with You Sports. Kalibizogi Kenan Black, the Black Jack, Timokoni. Good morning.

0: send a message to United Nations once again and remind them that Luis Vega would be a great goodwill ambassador, yeah? Also, an architect of the song with Blaze, Elements of Life, Sunshine. Sorry, she's on the way. Headlines now, it's just gone 8:30.
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2: Municipalities in the Northwest commended for meeting the Auditor General's submission deadline, and the IEC warns against improper campaign conduct ahead of the local government elections. Details at 9.
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3: Heavy traffic in Brits this morning. This is on the R511 moving through the CBD. We come back to Rustenburg here, where there is queuing traffic on the Rudan intersection on the R24. Heavy traffic once more on Kloof Road leading towards the R24 intersection, and Nelson Mandela Drive at the Bosch Street intersection will add delay onto your travel time. Ian Street at the Chris Hani Road intersection, Howlett Lekstopo, there is heavy congestion there. There's also some queuing traffic when you're on Dr. Yusuf Dadu Avenue, Ulibile Koeko Panantengli Riedman Street. Heavy traffic in Bosch's room this morning. This is on Governing Beke Avenue at the Nelson Mandela Drive intersection, as well as at the James Moroka intersection. Renzolago Mafikeng, where Freiburg Road is moving slowly. This is heading towards the Station Road intersection, and Dr. James Moroka Drive at the Sagame Street intersection, Howlett Mega City, will move slowly as well. Your next update will be from Katlego Manama on You and the Boys. For UFM traffic, Kinoro Riseng Mafor.
0: Thank you, Sunshine. Perhaps the discussion point of today involving learners and the issue of violence in schools should be part of the scope that we look at as part of Don't Call Me Brother. Let's look at our kids. Gentlemen, even if you don't live with your kids and you and the mom are separated, you need to step in there because this lack of balance, this imbalance is showing itself in many places. And the one place you probably wanted to avoid is school. More than 7.3 million South African women aged 18 and older have experienced physical violence during their lifetime. This is according to the Human Sciences Research Council's first national gender-based violence and femicide prevalence study. 7.3 million, okay? You try and think of the ripple effect from the 7.3 million. And these are not just numbers on a page. They represent mothers, daughters, sisters, friends, and colleagues. The latest SAPS figures also show the scale of the problem. Of the 50,511 cases recorded during the first quarter of the 2026-2027 financial year, 30,736 resulted in arrests or referrals to the NPA. What does it actually mean to be a brother in a country where millions of women have experienced violence? You know, part of our discussion this morning, even though we're focusing on schools, there's a gentleman who called in and spoke about the moral fiber being gone. And let's acknowledge it. You know, what's happening in the schools represents what's not happening in families, and what's not happening in families presents itself in the form of this gender-based violence and femicide issue that we have. When you meet anybody that's traveling into South Africa, they talk about, you know, the safaris and everything else. They talk about the Mandela Miracle, the Rainbow Nation, and they will not spare you on the crime, particularly on the statistics on gender-based violence. Yeah, and you're asking yourself as a person within earshot, what is my contribution? Well, it's easy at the beginning, which is 1, don't become part of the statistics. 2, try not to keep friends with people who form part of the numbers, you know, that are ill-treating women, not taking responsibility. The rest we will work from that point, because we have to do a pushback from that space. And if you're not willing to consider, to analyze, to look at a way in which you can make a positive contribution, well, you cannot call me brother.
1: It's Breakfast with You versus You. Welcome to Music Roulette.

0: Breakfast with you, Tams, me and you, without Canem. Thank you. 22 to 9. Let's wrap this discussion up. What are we saying? The problem is what it is. I think we all agree that to say that we can't fix it is a cop-out.
1: I don't think we can't fix it. I just think we don't know how to fix it. We don't know what we don't know, but we don't know how to fix this problem because it is a problem and it exists. And we can't say that, yeah, it palates, but we just don't know how to fix it.
2: I honestly think yes. You know, that's a statement that I never really understand. From the very first get-go, it was you. There's discipline that clearly you skipped in terms of bringing this child up, because another mistake we tend to make, you want to teach a child discipline, respect, and everything else as the 13 plus. What do you mean? Because at this point, they've observed everything that happens around them and they've internalized some of the things and even made decisions that this works for me without your influence. And I find that very problematic as Motswadi.
0: Le matsapa a botlhoka tiro batsadi ba bangwe madi a tlhaela bana ba rona ga ile ko dikolong o bona ba bangwe ba e leng gore batsadi o na le batsadi ba babedi ebile ko lapeng ba kgona

0: o mongwe ngwana ga sa rutiwa sentle ga tswa ko sekolong o tla ka lenyatso pele ko motsading.
1: Yeah.
0: E nna ka re wena you are denying me an opportunity to be a talk of the school because you underachieved.
1: Yeah.
0: E be simolola fo lenyatso le ya ko tlase a ba letsa a le ntshetsa ko barutabaneng yanong because ga a kgone go nna le the street cred, and I'm saying it with air quotes.
2: In a few words, if I may, gents, we are very important in these children's lives, man. It's very seldom that you'll find a child that misbehaves to that extent, at least, and that child has two parents or has a father present in their lives. So, yeah, no, we need to do the most.
0: We need to get involved. But I think we will revisit this discussion. Thanks a lot for your inputs. This is Breakfast with You.
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2: 19 before 9, Breakfast with You. We get in a conversation that's very necessary this week. It was confirmed that Coach Peter Mosimane will be taking the reins, presiding the former coach, the Hugo Broos. It took a while there to finally, you know, make the announcement because of some backroom drama that we might have been privy of. Some of it so far, well, until confirmed, we shall consider them rumors. But this morning, we are joined by a man that knows far much better, multi-award-winning sports journalist as well as broadcaster Mbali Hlophe, who has experience across television, radio, production, writing, and sports administration. Mbali, good morning. Welcome to Breakfast with You.
0: Hey, how's it, Mbali?
6: Hey, good morning, everyone in the studio, and good morning to your listeners.
2: All right, Mbali, let's start here. Coach Peter Mosimane, in terms of, you know, the reception, him having been announced, is it something that's widely welcomed in the country? Because I know there's a section of people that feel that he has failed before in the position.
6: Most definitely, many people have been calling, including the Minister of Sports, the Gauteng MEC of Schools, Education, and sports have been saying that we need Peter Mosimane to come back and take over reins in our national team. And I can go back as far as 2018 when Peter Mosimane used to say that he has unfinished business. He still wants to go back to the national team. And I'm fortunate that I've had conversations with him in the last few weeks, as far as 3 weeks before the announcement, where he just told us straight after his book launch that he wants to take over reins. One of his goals that he wants to win AFCON with South Africa.
2: Yeah.
6: He wants to take Bafana to the next World Cup in 2030. And knowing Peter and the type of person that he is, he definitely wants to achieve all those things.
2: So, Mbali, you know, this is a coach that we're hoping will take over, you know, the job from former coach Hugo Broos and hopefully take it to an even better level. But looking at the initial offer from SAFA, man, what does that communicate?
6: For me, I think it was very disrespectful, the peanuts that they offered him compared to all the other European coaches that have come to South Africa.
2: Yeah.
6: And they've been given, you know, let me just say, a super salary. Imagine you are getting 1.4, you are getting a house in Melrose Arch, and you have a driver.
2: Yeah.
6: Obviously, you are being driven around in a luxury car.
2: Do we know if... please go on.
6: Yeah, sorry. And then Peter Mosimane drives himself around. And the least you could do is, you know, give him something similar.

0: similar. Why don't you think it deserves the same amount of money as Hugo Broch?
1: Well, it's reported that the initial offer to coach Peter Mosimane is was 5 million. Hence why there was a bit of delay there in terms of, you know, officially announcing him as the coach, because of the back and forth, especially in comparison to what coach Hugo Broch used to make, which is reportedly around 1.6, I believe, you know, a month. Do we know, you know, what the settlement is now?
0: At this point in time, there are plenty of numbers being thrown around, 10 million a year. Some are saying, you know, in US dollars, 600,000 a year. So you're looking at plus minus 15 mil. So at this point in time, I am not of privy on how much. But knowing Coach Pizzo, he won't settle for less. The man knows his worth.
2: Yeah.
0: He definitely knows his worth. And that's why there was such a fuss on concluding the deal. And obviously, with you having endorsed the man, you can't then go back to South Africans and say, no, but then we endorsed him, but doesn't want our salary.
2: Yeah.
0: And some of us knew that what you've offered him is very poor. Because it goes back as far as the likes of Coach Sheikh Mashaba. Coach Sheikh Mashaba took home half of what Stuart Baxter was earning, which was plus minus 450 to 500,000 rand, while Stuart Baxter was reportedly earning 1 million rand. So it goes back to say, don't you think black coaches deserve the same amount of money that you offer European coaches?
2: Yeah, but it's great to hear that, you know, finally football is paying radio salaries. But just a quick one. The whole furore around Helman Mkalele, I mean, you know, people are looking at Helman. He's a nice guy. We love him. He was a great football player. But it's not abnormal for a new coach to bring his technical team. I mean, what's the mood like, you know, in the football space about, you know, the decision that Peter would have taken, which seemingly is whatever coach does, you bring your own technical team.
0: Let's look at the likes of Javier Renard.
2: Yeah.
0: He brings a technical team of plus minus 11 other technicians to be part of his staff. Peter Mosimane has his own technical team, people that he trusts, and he's not worked with Helman. So I don't think there is, you know, he wants to start afresh, build that relationship. He wants to bring somebody that you can work with easily. And there's nothing wrong with his demand.
2: Yeah.
0: If you want him to succeed, give him all the resources. If it means that you demote a coach that is the assistant coach, unfortunately, these things do happen.
2: Yeah.
0: You can be an assistant coach and I come in tomorrow and I'm like, I don't want you. Mm. I want someone.
1: And of course, so, Bali?
0: Yes.
1: Well, I suppose I was going to say, you know, some of those things with the new coach, of course, is the retainment of the rights to his soccer schools, personal sponsorship and media properties as well. I suppose, you know, these are some of the things that have also, you know, played a part in terms of the delay of the official announcement of the Bafana coach, Peter Mosimane. But I want to bring you in on, you know, a comment made by the former coach, Coach Hugo Broch, in terms of Peter's appointment. He mentions that, you know, this will take the team 5 years backwards under Coach Peter Mosimane. Is the man just being sour or is he onto something?
0: No. His tenure is gone. And you never had Coach Peter Mosimane commenting on his tenure.
2: Yeah.
0: So let the dog lie. You should let Peter be given a chance.
2: Yeah.
0: This is a new Peter. This is somebody that failed in the past but went on to greater heights, winning multiple trophies all over, you know, the continent and the world, including in the Middle East. So for me, I just feel like he wanted to continue. He wanted to go back on his decision to say last year. I mean, we knew from last year that he said after the World Cup, he's not coming back.
2: Yeah.
0: And that was one of my things. I just feel like at some point during the year, he said, but guys, I think I may stay. Because if you look at the likes of France, they started preparing for the new coach as early as last year in November. They announced Zidane.
2: Yeah.
0: Why couldn't you do that? We had to wait a month after, you know, the World Cup to announce a coach. And we had to wait 2 weeks before an official qualifier for AFCON. So for me, it just goes to show that there are administrative problems within SA football.

0: Award-winning sports journalist Mbali Hlophe, thank you so much for making time to join us this morning. Yeah,
1: it's always a pleasure. Thank you, guys.
2: Sorry, Mbali, before you go, you said you spoke to Pizzo recently.
1: Yes, most definitely.
2: Yeah, he didn't ask about me, did he?
1: Well, he said that my men still take ginger beer.
2: Oh yeah. We go way back. Thanks, Mbali. Ginger beer, out of all things. Thanks, brother. Chat to you soon, Mbali Hlophe. Always great catching up with him.
3: No.
2: Ginger beer.
3: As a mbamba.
4: No.
2: Really? Hemer.
3: As a Taiwan. As in Taku.
2: Taku dia what? Pillows on standby. We're going to chat to her in a moment. Breakfast with you, 10 to 9.
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5: 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Arokape.
2: In a moment, Pelu's here. Usiama kara of Spelo?
6: Yes, I'm doing very well. Hallelujah. Good morning.
2: What's happening this morning?
6: Oh, I thought you wanted to ask something.
2: No.
6: Okay, you decided not to, but anyway.
2: No.
6: Okay. It's Legal Thursday, and it's also Wills Month during the month of September. So we are talking about what happens when someone actually uses a fraudulent will or even false information to interfere with a family's property or even deceased estate. Okay. So we're going to have Babongile Molekane, who's a conveyancer and property law specialist, to navigate this conversation. And my question to you guys, we've got a should you die question, right? If something happens to you tomorrow, would your family know what to do?
2: Oh yeah.
4: Yes.
2: Straightforward.
4: Yeah.
2: Straightforward. It's between me and the wife. You know, everything else stems from there.
6: Mm.
2: You know, you don't want the situation where you're telling the kids, should I pass on, this will go to you and so forth. It will lie at the chain of command.
6: Yeah.
2: And some things need to be kept confidential. Bosaba go from bona ke thuto ke ba re ka go wireless ga ke ba re go Reserve Bank
6: ke
2: go go duela thuto itsole sentle o tsene sekolo o credit grata tsa go o itsimolele botshelo kwa e tla re ga gona le mapena a setseng ga ke a dipananeng a tlatla o swalwa le mapo e fella fo.
4: My parents would know what to do if anything were to happen tomorrow. They mm-hmm. would know exactly what to do. Yeah,
0: me too. My parents,
2: yeah. Yeah, your parents.
0: Yes, me too.
2: Mukono, what happens when unaleba sadi baba bidi? Like in your case, ufau mufingu.
4: In your case,
2: no, sorry.
3: Please repeat that question.
2: In a situation like how nale, you know, sister wives,
3: yeah,
2: baba bidi, yeah,
3: ufau
2: mufingu, ufan lungulo or ufau bubidi.
3: Kefal noyaro.
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3: Ke fa lawyer ra Willy, lawyer ra ya itse gore gona le mamkhulu gona le mamncane. And then what's in the will remains. It's not contested.
2: Yeah.
3: But ideally, you know, na bo swa ke babana, guys, honestly. But if as a parent you can manage it and make sure gore they stay in line, and cuz otherwise batla ibubudla, next thing my kids are on, I blow it.
2: Yo. Yeah. Something no words I care about, Canon Blonde, but I didn't see you.
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1: is it really free when kana kwele ba di wa ele gona di legal fees tse di tswang
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1: 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Thank you for listening and thanks for caring.
3: Thank you so much for spending your morning with us. It's been an absolute pleasure. Let the sunshine on you. Okay, thanks. Bye.
2: All right. We do it again. Kausani, Kane and Blonde, yeah. The Blackjack, Kimokoni. Thank you so much for voting this morning for Music Relay. The mystery song. Do we have it? Maybe not. Here's Bujo Mujo. It's called Summer Rain. Please enjoy.

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1: Rustenburg and Potchefstroom up to 18 degrees, Johannesburg 17. Municipalities in the Northwest commended for meeting the Auditor General's submission deadline, and the IEC warns against improper campaign conduct ahead of the local government elections. Good morning, I am Tshego Fatsoletsie. The Northwest Standing Committee on Public Accounts, SCOPA, has commended 22 municipalities for meeting the August 31st deadline to submit their 2025-26 financial statements to the Office of the Auditor General. Motlhapeng Modise spoke to SCOPA Chairperson Motlalepula Khosho on UFM News Hour and compiled this report.
2: Khosho wa khotse bo masipala ba province eno ka go supa maikelelo a go tokafatsa tsamaiso ya bona ya matlole.
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1: Deputy Employment and Labour Minister Jomo Sibiya has condemned employers who hire undocumented foreign nationals, accusing them of exploiting vulnerable workers while shutting locals out of job opportunities. Sibiya was speaking alongside Johannesburg Mayor Dada Morero during a blitz raid at a construction site in Riverside, north of Johannesburg. Silva Sibiya has the story.
4: Sibiya lists some of the reasons employers deliberately hire undocumented workers.
5: They know that if these illegal foreign immigrants are working for them, one, they are not going to register them with UIF, they are not going to register them with compensation fund, they are not going to pay them at a minimum wage level, they are not going to give them contracts, they are not going to give them pay slips. They will pay whatever they want to pay them, and they will just take that. But because they know they can't report to anyone, it works for them. They want to maximize profit.
4: Meanwhile, Morero accused employers of effectively taking jobs away from locals by using cheaper undocumented labor.
6: So it's important that developers take pride in being patriotic and supporting the development of this country.
4: Sibiya warned authorities will return with a better strategy and additional law enforcement agencies. Silva Sibiya, News Note, Riverside.
1: To this now, the IEC has cautioned political parties and candidates against using dirty tricks to campaign for the upcoming local government elections. It warned that this could escalate tensions. The IEC briefed the media in Centurion, as Kaugelo Magolego reports.
7: Chief Electoral Officer Sayama Mabolo confirms receiving complaints and calls on political parties as well as candidates to play fair.
8: They are the primary agents for the creation of a climate conducive to free and fair elections. We really wish to call for greater circumspection, for them to realize that their actions have a huge bearing on the climate in which an election happens.
7: Alleged violations range from removal of posters to misinformation, with the DA's infiltration of the ANC manifesto launch in Deep Slough, Johannesburg, being amongst the incidents that have been reported. Khawelo Magolego, News Note, Centurion.
1: Meanwhile, Mamabolo also warned residents against removing campaign posters in their areas.
8: That is within the purview of municipalities. What the IEC has done was to request SALGA for the relaxation of the payment of deposits for posters, so as to assist political parties and independent candidates with the placement.

0: management of those posters. So no private security company is empowered or authorized outside of the municipal bylaws to remove election posters. What the IEC would ask of parties and independent candidates is that at the conclusion of the electoral process, they also be motivated enough to go remove them.
1: A recap of the top story: municipalities in the Northwest commended for meeting the Auditor General's submission deadline. I'll have more news at 10.
2: 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It's You Before Noon with Pelumudira, only on UFM, in tune with you.

So we're finally taking off all the jackets and all the jerseys and all the background and stuff like that, eh? Yeah, we're enjoying the warmer season. It's here to stay for the next at least

0: what, 6 months? And that is Bruno Mars with Versace on the Floor, kickstarting the show. Good morning. Welcome to You Before Noon. My name is Belo Modega, and it's such an honor every single day to be hanging out with you. It is a Thursday today. It is the 3rd of September, 2026. And today we're going to be speaking all things legal, right? So it is Wills Month, and we're going to be talking about what happens when someone actually uses, you know, fraudulent will or even false information to interfere with a family's property or even deceased estate. We've got a property attorney who's coming in the second hour of the show to help us unpack this conversation. So make sure that you tune in for that. And let's get ready as well to Advise Anonymous quickly after this break. So this Saturday, it's time to get behind the wheel. Lionel Motors is launching an all-new Renault Duster, and you are invited to come experience it for yourself. Test drive it, check it out, and see what makes the new Duster adventure ready. So catch the old-school hangout this Saturday, live from Lionel Motors at 5 Gorogoro Drive in Rustenburg. This is, of course, Lionel Motors and UFM, where your next adventure begins. Good morning. It is Cesar with Kendrick Lamar, 3430. Well, it's 10 after 9, but good morning regardless.
1: I used to think about immature things. You know, like, do you love me? Do you want me? Are you gonna call me like you said you would? Is this really your real phone number?

nothing about a conservative regular girl that still can beat a b- thorough as f- don't need your psychic as f- can reach a b- zodiac sign, it must be a Gemini moon, cause we about to go half, mistakenly nobody been in a bag, but how many bodies done been in her?

All Star with Nalingi, also played you some Cesar there with Kendrick Lamar. 30 for 30, it's 18 after 9 o'clock. It is you before noon on UFM, in tune with you. My name is Philo Mojiha, good morning. And we are about to advise anonymous, so get ready to do exactly that. Get your phones out, yeah? The WhatsApp line is 076-260-2815. So this is Anonza's Dilemma. Anonza writes, good morning, Philo. Please keep me anonymous. I am 45 and I'm from Lerome in Rustenburg. I've been with my husband for 12 years and married for 8. So throughout our relationship, I've never known exactly how much my husband earns. I've never seen his payslip and I don't know what he has in his savings, investments or other financial assets. The frustrating part is that he does provide for me. Our bills are paid and we live comfortably. But I am unemployed and we're married out of community of property. So whenever I ask my husband about his finances, he tells me, why do I

0: I need to know. Everything you need is taken care of. So when I ask if I would know where his pension savings, investments and policies are, if something happened to him, he tells me not to worry about things that haven't happened yet. So I'm not asking because I want his money. I simply just want to understand our financial position and know whether I'm actually secure after 12 years together. You know, should a couple know each other's financial position? And because I'm unemployed and we're married out of community or property, am I wrong for wanting to know what my future looks like? Am I wrong, Pillow, for asking my husband to show me his payslip? And what should I do? Let's advise and answer.
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It is Joe, and he's not alone. He is with the entire G Unit crew with Ride With You. I'm going to ride with you as well all the way up until 12 o'clock. It's you and me and the music and the conversations and Anonza all the way up until midday. So let's get ready to advise Anonza, all right? 076-260-2815. Also, play

0: some Bongi Dube with Go Around. Lucy Pearl as well came in there with Don't Mess With My Man. So just in case you missed it, this is Anonza's Dilemma. Anonza is a 45-year-old. And Noni has been married for about 8 years. After, of course, being with her husband for 12 years. So her husband has been providing for the household and they live quite comfortably. But she has never known exactly how much he earns or what assets are there, what savings are there, you know, even investments and pension or even policies. So she is unemployed and they are married out of community of property, which has made her increasingly anxious about her financial future, understandably so, right? So whenever she asks about, you know, his finances, he becomes quite defensive and tells her that everything that she needs is taken care of, so she doesn't have to worry about that. So now her focus isn't necessarily about now accessing the, you know, the partner's money, the husband's money, but I guess she wants more transparency. You know, she wants to know what the plan is, and she wants some level of reassurance as well that she won't be left vulnerable, you know, if something happened to him or even if, you know, the marriage ends. So Anonza is asking her, or wrongna, you know, for actually asking the husband to show her his payslip and what should she do now from here onwards. I don't think you're wrong, you know, for asking. I mean, after 12 years of being together with somebody and 8 years of being married to this one wonderful man, I'm guessing, you know, and wanting to understand the financial landscape of your household from how you told your story. And, you know, I believe that you just want to know because you want to make an informed decision about your own future as well. And it's not necessarily about you wanting your husband's money. But there's also a very important distinction I want us to look at here. Being financially provided for, ladies, is not necessarily the same as being financially secure and financially stable. Okay, so yes, your husband is providing for you and you guys are living a very comfortable, you know, lifestyle, but you don't know what will happen, you know, should that provision suddenly stop. And I wouldn't make the payslip conversation the only thing that you talk about. You guys need to talk about your assets and your liabilities, you know, what do you have? You need to talk about retirement and pension arrangements and, you know, which ones are in place. You need to talk about, you know, life insurance and other policies as well, whether they exist. And you also need to talk about who is the beneficiaries, you know, for all of these things. You need to talk about what happens if one of you dies, you know, you need to talk about what happens should you divorce, you know, or if something like that happens. I don't know. There needs to be a much more deeper conversation than just the payslip. I feel like the payslip is just, you know, a little issue nyana. But the biggest issue is definitely you understanding and knowing, you know, how your future looks like financially. So what advice do you have for Anonza? Talk to me. 076-260-2815.
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0: Now
1: advice in Kaifang sisters, go hurry. Jaga situation ele dealing ka teng ke gore ene fela every month she have to make sure gore at least 10,000 wa save le no o save chalete ka spiri at least har ha wa pala go save at least have save 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finance.
0: Sure, okay, I'm glad it comes from a guy. I'm so happy that advice comes from a guy because, I mean, she's unemployed, you know. She should actually start building her own financial independence away from the marriage because she doesn't know how things are going to look like in the future. She needs to have her own savings. She also needs to have, you know, a proper understanding of her legal and financial position. And maybe also just consult maybe somebody who is, you know, I guess more knowledgeable when it comes to these kind of things, maybe a lawyer or somebody who, a financial advisor or somebody who can assist you outside of the marriage, who can help you maybe put your things in order, because at this point it looks like dilo di unpredictable from your end. All right, let's continue to advise Anonza. 076-260-2815.
2: So, but the whole piece sleepy confidential. Clearly, yeah, they understand. What's on a guy? No pay sleeping. I'll be sleeping.

0: Hatch.
1: Marotsa naga mo pay sleeping. Wowza. Okay, let's advise an answer.
2: Swipe o bonetse jo ke ditsweng ka birthday ya Boxer. 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

Yeah. So Anoni is clearly living it up because the husband is providing for her. They are living quite comfortably. But the question is, will she still be living it up? Should, you know, the financial support stop? And should anything happen to the husband as well, will she still be living it up? And I think that is the source of her stress. That is Jerule with Case, living it up. The source of her stress is the fact that she's also unemployed and she's also married out of community of property. So I would strongly recommend Noni getting advice from

0: from a family law attorney or maybe even an independent financial advisor who can look at your actual antenuptial contract and maybe even explain to you what it is that you are entitled to and what you are not entitled to, okay? Because we don't want to assume that because he provides for you, you are automatically protected. So you deserve clarity. You do deserve clarity. You need to know exactly how your future is going to plan out for you. So let's advise Alonza, 076-260-2815. Good morning.
1: Morning, Pelo. 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
0: Financial independence, it is so important. Good morning, Pelo. This is a tough one, but I could suggest that this lady to do what they should be doing, rather, is to maybe call and ask for a family meeting from both families just to hear and understand why her husband is not sharing the details of his salary and investment, etc. You can't be in a relationship or even in a marriage alone when it comes to finances. The husband needs to be transparent, because what if, you know, he can't cope with some of the responsibilities in the house but is keeping a brave face, all in the name of indoda must provide, and you know, indoda must protect his family as well. That is Matego Makhetla from Garankuwa. Thank you for that. All right, more from you.
2: Dumelo Spilo, good morning.
0: Good morning. Hi.
2: Spilo, ki trust man. Yeah, lack of trust. Yeah, it might happen gore me back in the days gore something se ke leng a se tsa sele gore se bile sa trigger a trust ya ntate.
0: Okay.
2: So ntate, I don't think wa motshepa to such an extent ya gore ka mmontsha boteng ba age le boteng ba dipata tsa gage. So o bona gore a marate sentle fela a sa marata to such an extent gore a feletsa montshitse everything ka ene. So we limitile lerato la gela trust mo mmeng o. 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Thank you, Spilo.
0: And also, you know, agreeing to marry out of community or property, knowing that you also don't have any financial backing, is also such a risk, hey, for ladies, because we often, you know, get comfortable knowing that our partners are going to provide for us, you know, go ya khwile. But, you know, you must have something that belongs to you, especially if you are married out of community of property. You know, I've got a message here says, hi, Pelo, this lady is married to a wise guy. She is wrong to ask about the guy's pensions and belongings because they're married out of community or property. Full stop. My best union in the whole world is that of Oprah Winfrey and her husband. Everyone controls their own wealth. 076-260-2815. Share with me and share with Anonza.
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0: No, yona ke mathata shem. It is a problem. 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The post is also up on the social pages on UFM 898 on Facebook. 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
4: Today, to enjoy this beautiful place, laced with beautiful people and voices and everything, you know? It's the God's connection on this jam. Can nobody touch us or fade us? 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What's up? Give it to me, baby.

0: One of my favorite songs from TKZ, Kiena, we love this place, and I also love Shibobo and Kiratale Palafala. Oh, play me those songs, you will see me. You will see the real me. But we do love this place, and I do appreciate you as well for always being ready to advise Anonza. 076-260-2815.
1: Morning.
0: Good morning.
1: I wanna sometime out of community of prophet. We must revisit that. Can you hore udumete hore ne out of community of prophet ne? So ya no ha tsana na go tsana go petse tsentanga a dietsa first and first. Sabui tu ke go bona gore ya no ene because of financially o tsalwa ko ntle. And wait, I was there. Like, it's never too late. I was there, like, or at least for at least learn. And the privacy I have, my savings I have, learn. Why, boy? For how what? For how but I for Ukraine, the one that's about guy. If you go scam put. Then I can or ne. Then I'm on a scatena. So. Ke nagana gore le ene tshwanetse a eme ka dinao a bone gore o tsena strata or wasdela o batla span something or something ela se etsagale financial se se change independence eo e be teng mo go ene gore then a be le sprakanyana samoe gore ba e save.
2: Hi, Bilo. Now I'm very sad now that that advice comes from a lady. Do you sometimes give advice? I mean, if a person loves you, can you alleviate everything more relationship in? Because there's always uncertainty. Firstly, they married out of community of property. So if the guy decides to leave the marital home, he might live with 80% of the stuff. Now, I'm very disappointed. But anyway. And is there an advice? How ramuthori utana kai mo pay sleeping? Anyway, have a good show.
0: I get a regasi bone ka hotswana and advice ka mkhori fang ka teng ho ka setswana because our circumstances or our experiences of life have just never been the same, you know? So let's not judge each other on how we advise as well. This platform is for everyone, so come through and share what you think, you know, is best for an answer.
3: Yeah, Anonymous, good morning, Pelo Modimo.
0: Good morning,
3: Hi. UFF. 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
1: 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It's 10 o'clock. It's time for the news.
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0: somebody's raising their hand right now saying, me too, eh? It's been so long and I miss my baby as well. This long distance is killing me. If that is you, the song is definitely tailored just for you, my darling. Kim English with Been So Long. It's 15 minutes after 10 o'clock. It is indeed you before noon on UFM, in tune with you, having a great morning, hanging out with you, right, and having very important conversations. It is a Thursday after all.
1: Know your rights. Know the law. It's Legal Thursday.
0: It's all about all things that have to do with the law. So life can be so unpredictable, right? One minute you are living life to the fullest, you're chasing your dreams, and then the next thing, your life could literally flash before your eyes. I mean, there are things, you know, in life that we can never really fully predict, but there are things in life that we can actually prepare ourselves for, like the eventuality, like death, right? As much as we don't like to talk about it, it is a fact and it is guaranteed, and each and every one of us will experience it at some point in our lives. So this basically means that, you know, we can and should

actually plan around it. I think one of the best ways to do so is to ensure that should we die, our family will be taken care of. Those that we want to benefit, you know, that we want for them to benefit from our hard work should also be looked at as well. Basically, getting a will signed, sealed, and delivered is no longer optional. It is a necessity. Okay. So my question to you this morning, if you know, you weren't here tomorrow, would your family actually know what to do? You know, it's not exactly the kind of question we like to think about, but it's something that we really need to really think about, because I know that we're busy with life. You know, we are planning birthdays, we are busy doing school runs, we're planning holidays, we're paying bills, we're raising children, we're building our lives, that we sometimes do forget to prepare for the one thing that none of us can actually predict. So do your loved ones actually know where maybe your important documents are? Do they know about your bank accounts? Do they have an understanding on how and how many, you know, insurance policies you have? Do they know about your pension, your investments, or maybe even who to contact if something happened to you? Are the people around you that well informed? Because preparing for the unexpected, my darling, isn't being negative. I know when we talk about death, people are like, why are you being so negative? I used to have a family member who used to say that all the time. So whenever we would be like, Mara, is everything okay? Like, okay, okay. And that person would be like, please, guys, why are you guys being negative? I'm not going anywhere anytime soon. But you know what? Death is something that happens to every single person and in every single family as well. So we need to prepare for that and make sure that everything is sorted out. So talk to me on 076-260-2815. Let's have this uncomfortable but very important conversation. If something happened to you tomorrow, would your family actually know what to do? Let's chat about that.

0: You know what? Losing somebody that you love makes things to never be the same again, eh? So I want to know from you, if something happened to you tomorrow, would your family actually know what to do? Let's talk about it. 076-260-2815. That is Tupac with Changes featuring Talent. It is 20 minutes after 10 o'clock. Let's chat quickly after this.
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0: It is so nice to be comfortable in your own skin, eh? And understand that you are indeed different in your own way, and you're special, and you're gorgeous, you're amazing, and you are perfect just the way that you are. That is Shekinah with Mary Chan. Different. Q Twins as well came in there with Hamba. That one is featuring DJ Tira. And also played your music from Slum Village with Closer. Una Rams as well with I Do featuring Jay Something. 23 minutes to go before we get to the top of the hour. My question to you this morning, because it is indeed Legal Thursday.
1: Know your rights. Know the law. It's Legal Thursday.
0: So they are indeed. I want to know from you, if something happened to you tomorrow, you know, would your family know what to do? Because there are certain, you know, conversations that we just keep postponing over and over again. We keep saying, listen, I'll sort it out next year. Kitla ibona man, kitla organize the documents. You know, when I have more money, you know, we also say, no, kitla buale family when the time is right. And we don't really know when the time is actually right. So that is why today we've decided to speak about this, which is all about your will, because it is Will's Month during the month of September. I just wanted to also say, first and foremost, you know, a will is not only for people who own these huge houses only, you know, for people who have businesses or people who have millions of rands. I mean, your estate is essentially what you leave behind, you know, that includes your assets as well as your liabilities, believe it or not. And that could also mean that, you know, your house, your car, and the money in your bank and investment and personal belongings and insurance policies as well, and even debts is something that you leave behind. So the Department of Justice goes on to explain that a will allows you to state what should happen to your estate after your death, and it also allows you to also nominate the person who will administer, you know, the estate. I mean, the last thing you need is for, you know, some family member that you don't really like to come to the forefront and decide horbona batotsia bukana or ba distribute your estate a certain way. You don't want that, right? Did you know that also if you are a person like who is 16 years and older, can actually make a will? So as young as 16, you can actually make that attempt to make a will, provided, of course, that you meet all the legal requirements. I mean, you could be 25. You could be 35, you could be 45, you could be whatever age, as long as, you know, you're young and healthy and you still want certain, and you've got certain things in your name, you can definitely go ahead and make arrangements. I think the younger you start, the better it is, because you get into the habit of, you know, making arrangements and planning for your future from a very, very young age, and that is a good thing to do. So talk to me, if something happened to you tomorrow, would your family know exactly what to do? William Sokorokomu on the socials says absolutely. So I guess William Sokorokomu communicates absolutely everything that needs to be communicated to his family. That is so important. You have, you know, all of this and nobody knows where to find it. That could be a problem post-death, eh? So let's make sure that we've got our documents in order. Let's speak to Babongile after this.
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4: So September is here, and that means it is wills month. So we talk about wills, and today we're talking about what happens when someone uses a fraudulent will or even false information to interfere with a family's property or maybe even a deceased estate. So joining us is property lawyer Babongile Molekane, who is, of course, also conveyancer as well. And she will help us to unpack exactly how this can actually happen and the warning signs, you know, that the family should also look out for, and what you can actually do to protect your property while you are still alive. Babongile, good morning. Welcome back to UFM. How are you doing?
5: Good morning, Pilo. I'm well this morning. It's spring, so I'm in high spirits.
4: Yeah, yeah. You know, spring has a way of doing that to us, eh? Adding a little bit of a spring in our steps. Mm-hmm. Yeah, absolutely. So we often hear, Babongile, we often hear of a will as something that only matters after we die, right? But could a fraudulent will actually become a tool for someone to try and take control of another person's property?
5: Yes, absolutely. And I think it's something that we don't talk about enough when we discuss wills.
4: Yeah.
5: You know, usually during Wills Month, we tell people to have a will,
4: mm-hmm.
5: Because, you know, you want to determine who inherits your assets when you die. And obviously that's important, but there's another aspect to this. Your will can also form part of protecting your property and creating a clear record of what you actually intended. When someone dies, any will that comes to light must be lodged with the master of the High Court.
4: Mm-hmm.
5: And the master considers that document, and if it's accepted, then it's essentially regarded as prima facie valid, which basically means it is treated as valid on the face of it, right?
4: Mm-hmm, mm-hmm.
5: Unless and until it's successfully challenged. Now, imagine someone dies owning a house and they actually never had a will. Let's say a family knows that mom never had a will,
4: mm-hmm.
5: and the children know dad never had a will. Then after, mom dies and dad dies, then someone suddenly produces a document saying, oh, actually there's a will, and according to this will, the house was left to me.
4: Sure.
5: It creates a difficulty, because you can't, mom and dad are no longer there to say that they have never seen the document, that it's not their signature, that they never had a will.
4: Mm-hmm.
5: And saying, oh, we know that mom and dad never had a will is very different from having to prove legally that the document presented to the master is fraudulent. And I think that's where the risk arises.
4: Yeah.
5: Sure. A property hijacking doesn't necessarily begin with people physically occupying your house. It can begin with a document, a fraudulent document being submitted at the master of the High Court.
4: Yeah. And Babongile, are we talking about someone completely fabricating a will, or can an existing will also be altered?
5: Yes, potentially, yes. People need to understand how important this whole thing of administration of a deceased estate is.
4: Mm.
5: Number one, firstly, when someone dies, the person administrating the estate it doesn't simply have

0: authority to, you know, because the family says you're the eldest child, please handle everything. Mm-hmm. They need the legal authority from the master. And once they have been appointed by the master, then they become the executor, right? Mm-hmm. And now imagine if, so this the whole process is based on a foundation of a process that's fraudulent, like a will that is submitted by that executor. That document may have incorrect information. It may even have fraudulent, you know, signatures. But once it's accepted by the master accepts it as, you know, as a valid will.
1: Mm-hmm. Okay.
0: And yeah.
1: Sure. Okay. So clearly, this happens more often than we think it does. Because I mean, here's the thing: most families aren't waking up every morning checking the master's office or the deeds office. So what should actually make you stop and say, "Man, something here is just not adding up. Something about this estate doesn't look right."
0: You know what? You're right. Ordinary people don't wake up every morning and check at the master's office or conduct a deeds office search. But there are certain things that families need to pay attention to. You know, if a will suddenly appears that no one close to the deceased has ever heard about, then obviously you need to ask questions. But also you don't need to wait until someone has passed on. I would say that you need to make sure that you are aware of or you take on that responsibility of making sure that your family members are aware that you have a will or you don't have a will. And you choose people, one or two people that are close to you, you know, mm-hmm. That you let them know what your how your estate planning is. If you have a will, make sure that you have kept it with an attorney or someone you trust, and there's someone that you know that knows where that will is. And just make sure that it's not just the information is not lying with just you.
1: Yeah.
0: You know, while you're still alive, mm-hmm. and when you pass on, your family members shouldn't wait. You know, and with the understanding that, oh, well, the house is legally, you know, it belongs to the descendants. I would say immediately report upon the death of a family member. Make sure that you report the deceased estate to the master immediately. Make sure that you, because then it closes that gap, mm-hmm. that vulnerability for people coming and lodging their own documents. Also, go to the deeds office, you know, upon the death of someone. Don't just assume that the title deed is still in the name of the deceased, mm-hmm. or just because you have a copy of the title deed, because you may find that the records that are reflected in the deeds office are different than the information that you have on the copy of the title deed.
1: Yeah. I mean, I'm looking at, you know, some of the responses to our question this morning, which is if something happened to you, would your family actually know what to do? And a lot of people are talking about, hey, nakibatsepe, they don't know because I don't trust them. And I think that is a main issue because we have all of this information, but we're not sharing it with our family members. And that is what's creating the gap and the opportunity for fraudsters, you know, to come to the forefront and say, because I know her family, you know, I am going to just insert myself here. Because then I will, they'll believe me, Horkinali William and Miti, because they don't really know where everything is, you know? So that's why it's so important to have a family member that you can communicate with and to give the information to so that everybody ban sharp. You know what I mean? Babungile, thank you so much for joining us. I wish we had more time. Have a great day further.
0: Thank you so much. Thank you for having me.
1: Thank you. That is Babungile Molekani, a conveyancer and property law specialist. So you know your town, and we know just what you need. MTN brings My Town offers deals that are made just for your town. For just 50

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0: It is Donald with Your Joy. Also played your music from Blackstreet with Joy as well. Just under a minute left before we get to the top of the hour. Before we head over to the news, it's Tsego Vazulitsie standing by. One thing that will steal your joy is you not having a will, and you've got some beneficiaries that are walking around cute as ever, and yet they have no access to the things that you have been working very, very hard for your whole life. So my question to you, if something happened to you tomorrow, would your family actually know what to do? So Tsepo Rakale wa Mutibedi on the socials says, I think it will depend on what happens. I just never thought about it. So I'm glad that you're thinking about it now. Let's get those wheels in order. Khadebele Rato says, yes, my kids and my partner would know. Kabelo Mulusi says, no, because they don't know the kind of person that I am. Okay. All right. I'll get into more of your responses at after the news. Let's do that. Ne? After the news. It's time for the news because it's 11 o'clock.
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2: The temperature more Rustenburg, Lekwa Klerksdorp 24, Johannesburg 22. 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
1: These members acted on information received from the local community that there is suspicious activities happening in the house. And as they approach this location, they then realize that there is unknown African males running away from them. They pursued these men running away. They apprehended one. It was found out that the one that was apprehended is the tenant that is renting this premises. And the three unfortunately managed to get away. When they then returned to this facility, they realized that there is serious signs of a clandestine drug operation. What we found on this premises is very expensive equipment like washing machines and other types of equipment that have been bought recently. There is clear indication that this operation was in the process of being extended.
0: Mayara wa Sidika Sangaka Modiri Molema Khumalo Molefe o gwetlhile rakontraka wa projeke ya metsi ya kwa Borakalalo kwa masipaleng wa selegae wa Ramotshere Moilwa. 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
3: Professor Tiobeka emphasized that rapid AI growth demands a reliable electricity which low-carbon nuclear power can supply to support the digital economy.
4: They can power Africa's digital future. They can drive industrial growth of Africa. And they can strengthen our energy security. Imagine in Africa, data centers, industry and mining, hydrogen and fuel cells, connectivity and so on. All of these for us ultimately achieve them will need electricity, will need data.
3: He highlighted opportunities for the country and the continent to actively participate in the IA revolution rather than merely consume new technologies. Obakeng Moloswane, News Note, Rustenburg.
0: Kwa bukutlong South African Civil Aviation Authority SACA e thankholotse dipatlisiso mo tiragalong ya beke e fetileng ya difofane tsa Airlink pele ga motshameko wa di Springboks le All Blacks kwa Cape Town Stadium. 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Motlhankela wa ditirelo ke Phindiwe Gwebu.
5: The authority confirms that Airlink, the operator, submitted three applications to the regulator. The first flypast took place on the 22nd of August and no incidents were reported. The second flypast was the one that took place on the 29th of August. We are currently conducting a compliance verification just to satisfy ourselves that all safety protocols were adhered to by the crew. We have confirmed that the operator also conducted a test flight in a simulator ahead of the actual flypast. So there was a safety briefing that was conducted ahead of the actual flypast.
0: Fare konosetsa ka ntla kholo mapodisi a Northwest a thankholotse dipatlisiso morago ga go fitlhela diritibatse kwa Jericho. Dikaloga jana re kopana gape mo ureng e latelang.
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Listen, we're not going back and forth, so we are moving forward here. It's 8 minutes after 11 o'clock, and that is how we step into the third and final hour of You Before Noon. Kalani with Missy Elliott, back and forth it is, right? So earlier on, I asked you a question about if something happened to you tomorrow, would your family actually know what to do? And Huhumaine says, yes, my family definitely knows everything about me because my sisters are my friends, my daughters too, my aunties too as well. So yes, they will definitely know what to do. And Sandile says, initially I'd communicate verbally with my family, letting them know that I do have a will in place. However, they would not know the distribution of my assets as of yet. They will know in the event of my demise. Moreover, I'd rather leave a video explaining everything which they'll have to do, and who gets what after my death, not only a written will. That is such a great plan. Remember Days of Our Lives, they used to do that. Huh? And then Nailenda, they knew exactly where the assets are going. So if Raimi says, ha re sa tshepa sepe, o botsa motho gore a ho ka sa fela o kreya 100 million by tomorrow, sa tseba go tseletse poison, but it's better go itse wena le lawyer a fela, re ka ofela all the way from Pokeng. That is so unfortunate, eh? Hore re nagana like that, and things could be like that as well. Very unfortunate. Kante re joang mara. Anyway, let's get ready to trace the tune. It's a Thursday, so we're going to be throwing it back. So this Saturday, it's time to get behind the wheel. Lionel Motors is launching an all-new Renault Duster, and you are invited to come experience it for yourself. So test drive it, check it out, and see what makes the new Duster adventure ready. Catch the old school hangout this Saturday live from

0: 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Lionel Motors and UFM, where your next adventure begins. Let's step into our adventure as well, because we're about to trace the tune after this.
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0: Operation Tswaking It Up confirmed bona re dutse modimo ha yona morafe wodula. And we also played you some Jamie Foxx with Mary J. Blige, Love Changes. It's 18 minutes after 11 o'clock, and that is how we step into the third hour, right? Yes, we are in the third hour, and we are getting closer and closer to tracing that tune. As a matter of fact, that's exactly what we're about to do right now. We scramble one song, you come in, you give me the name of the artist and the name of the song. Let's go.
1: Can you trace this tune?

0: All right, so remember, it's a Thursday, so we are throwing it back. So this song was released in the early 1980s and became one of the biggest breakthrough songs in South African pop music. It tells the story of a woman who feels like she is being treated as a second best by the lover. Okay, so she was born in Langa in Cape Town, and before becoming a solo superstar, she performed with groups including Joy, and she also hung out with some big dudes out there. Mm-hmm. And they created great music together. So she was known for her very powerful stage presence and became one of the biggest female stars to emerge from South African music scene. Who are we talking about?
1: After that Sunday braai hit the spot, you tell yourself, I'll clean the grid tomorrow. We all know that's a trap. 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
0: Hi.
1: Brenda Fassi, weekend special. Hey, can I have yal?
0: Okay. So the song was released in the early 1980s and became one of the biggest breakthrough songs in South African pop music. Tell the story of a woman who feels like she is being treated as second best by her lover. Was that the clue that brought you to Weekend Special? It tells the story of a woman who feels like she is being treated as second best by her lover. Okay. All right. Langa, Brenda. Okay. Joy, hanging out with the big dudes. Okay. Okay. I think I see it now. Finally.
2: Hello, hello, Pelu.
0: Hello.
2: Okay, Brenda Fasika Weekend Special. Tango.
0: Okay.
3: Hello. How are you?
0: I'm good.
3: Brenda, sweet. Thank you so much. I get Maragara Weekend Special.
0: Okay.
3: Hey, sorry, you just said Timmy.
0: It's okay.
4: Can you trace this tune?
0: I'm agreeing with you guys. It sounds like it now. Now that you've mentioned it.
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0: It's always the little things, eh, that add up and create some magic. That is LMA with Little Things. Here you are, sending through your guesses one by one by one, and hopefully we'll get that 100%, right? So we're still tracing the tune with you.
1: Can you trace this tune?
0: I think it's a Stay My O. Are Auspilo 100% all the way. It has to be Brenda Fassie with a weekend special. Okay.
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2: 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Hola. Brenda Fassie.
0: Okay. And it's in A. We're throwing it back with this one, with a legend of note, Brenda Fassie. With the big dudes, we did mention the fact that she likes hanging around some dudes, right? Weekend special it is. Let's go back.

0: So, Khalele, nenzo hona le di red flag wa bona. This one was one of those red flags when you are just a weekend special. It is the one and only Brenda Fassie, one of a kind, eh? The Big Juice is featured with Weekend Special, and that is our Trace the Tune for today. So that means, because most of us actually mentioned Brenda Fassie with Weekend Special, so we are getting, are we getting 100%? I think so. Alrighty, thank you so much for that 100%. I needed it. Oh, I needed it. It's a Thursday. The first 100% for the week. So well done for that, eh? Whew, now I can breathe. So now looking to stay active while you're here, join the Sun City Park Run, a free, fun and friendly 5-kilometer community event taking place every Saturday morning at Sun City Resort. 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Event participation includes access to Sun City Resort. Let's speak to Michelle after this.
1: Hey, yo, what's up, everyone? This is Dr. Duda from Mikasa. I just want to say a little something. If you are the brother who takes advantage or abuse women, please do not call me your brother.
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0: Listen, I am an Indovu, you are an Indovu, we are all Indovus, especially after we got that 100% for tracing the tune. When are you Indovu? That is DJ Zintle, Indovu, yeah. Let's chat to another one, another Indovu. Marshall.
1: Hello, Sandra.
0: Are you an Indovu?
1: I am an Indovu. And a lion.
0: Rora.
1: Rawa. Rawa.
0: Oh my god.
1: No, but why are you 100%? I get to
0: why? Why?
1: Why? Why? New producer.
0: Yes, sir.
1: I want a new producer. Wait, and I guess you do more say I'm moving.
0: Wait, I'm producer. Pumalapo. What's happening on the midday boost? Pumalapo. What is happening on the midday boost?
1: All right, coming up as per usual, countdown challenge is coming up. Do send through the words countdown challenge on the Uconnect app so that we can play with you. Please send it so that we can be able to contact you so that we can play on the studio. I mean, on the Uconnect app, do send it go studio hotline. Do not send it go community what. Send it go studio hotline. Please do it right now. And then, of course, Throwback Throwdown is coming up. Best of nostalgia music. You send through a voice note. Basically, that's coming up between 12 and 3. Mukonyovu!
0: Bye-bye.
1: Bye-bye.
0: When we in the view.
2: Good morning, my sister.
0: Good morning.
2: That's the Sack Extension 24. Today, you call this a Marisa and Waka, Maria Cosa. She Marisa and Hunter Tibu Sack. My extension 24. Can I balance at the lemonade? Thank you, my sister. Nice music, as always. Sapa, Pelo, Sapa.
0: Alrighty. Happy birthday.
3: Happy birthday.

0: It is the cool sounds of Zinqumalo together with Sykes Mama right here on UFM. TI is coming up. Jazz World also is on the way.
1: Hello, hello.

0: Hello, dumela le kae?
1: Re teng nna le kae?
0: Indicator,
1: please.
0: Indicator.
1: Thank you.
0: Keep left, pass right.
1: Ah!
0: Le ga re imetswe, guys. Like, when you're driving, you're holding other people's lives in your hands. Indicator. Michelle, your energy. Yeah, no. I was about to lay down my ride. Energy, how into this? Go panda. Go panda. Thank you, guys. Enjoy the rest of your day.
1: Oh, we love you, Tiamo. And I'm calling for someone again. Let's go. Oh, my word. Okay, I'm on the verge of ending some few friendships. I don't know how to end them because sometimes you maintain some friendships or relationships based upon the fact that...
2: Yeah.
1: But sometimes when you look back, you don't know why the cupidity relationship is there. It can be your employer.
2: Mm-hmm.
1: Well, obviously, since I hope I tell.
2: Mm-hmm.
1: And then it can be your parents or someone in the family whereby you're just like, oh, this relationship, why do I still have this relationship with this particular person? So, for instance, yesterday I had a scheduled call with someone that we haven't. We haven't gelled in so long.
2: This person was your friend?
1: It's my friend, I'd like to believe.
2: So, Manja, why are you referring to them like some distance acquaintance?
1: Oh, gosh. A lot has happened in that relationship. So, around March, when I came out of Big Brother house, he was supposed to help me with one specific thing, ne?
2: Which is?
1: I'm not going to go into details. So, he was supposed to help me with something,
2: yeah.
1: Ne? And this particular thing was, hey, nese le botlhokwa thata mo ile gore tshontse a chip in as a friend. Did he not chip in? No.
2: Michelle, you maybe just had high expectations of this person.
1: No, it's a friendship. I do have high expectations of you as a friend. What do you mean?
2: Wow, you are yet to be disappointed. Let me tell you something.
1: No, you haven't disappointed me, Wena, as my friend Kea.
2: Well,
1: some of my friends out there, they have never disappointed me. And this one particular thing that I was asking, he's the only one who had the key to that one particular thing. And by the excuse, how? Juang. Go to the chats, and the thing is, got iPhone, ne? You can see. Yeah, who remind? Or maybe give mama. Kare zayalo. How can you create number? Or how can you create number? Yeah, muto ilungo ro connecti lego muto.
2: They still couldn't help you.
1: Still couldn't. Not couldn't. They didn't want to help.
2: Then what was the call from yesterday about?
1: The call was to, from my point of view, was to resolve things. As far as I can tell,
2: mm-hmm.
1: Marina le ne wa fupuletsa ke o garabe call. Garaba call, listen. I was so disappointed. I called 5 times. And then jigijigi ukula one of us of vulela motho o boloka ino one online. I was like, wow. 0762602815. How many relationships are you keeping alive even though you don't like this particular person, Kea?
2: No, like,
1: and what's the reason behind that?
2: Dislike is a strong word. Maybe, so like with my previous colleagues, I still have their numbers because I know this is a small industry. I might need them for this, that, and the other.
1: Yeah.
2: That's the only reason. But if I don't like you, I'll remove you from the face of my earth at least. Hey, out of sight, out of mind.
1: Mm-hmm.
2: I'm telling you.
1: So there's no one who is in your life right now. Not 100%, but you don't like them, but... relationship.
2: How am I gonna live knowing that this person is?
1: But there's one particular friend that we had when we started radio.
2: Oh, sorry,
1: yeah.
2: I don't have her anyway.
1: Yeah.
2: Yeah.
1: But it was like that, I guess, for a few months, and then you cut them off.
2: That's because I forgot to delete their number. That's the only reason.
1: Oh, damn. Yeah. 0762602815. It can be a family member, it can be your employer or your colleagues or a relationship, whatever it is. How many relationships are you keeping alive even though you don't like this one particular person? And what's the reason behind it? Huh? Why are you still keeping that relationship? I'm keeping this relationship because this one particular person is connected to all my friends. So I'm just like, ugh. It's exhausting, but yeah, it is what it is. Send through your voice notes. Yeah?
2: You don't love yourself.
1: I love myself.
2: Just delete that person, man. What do they owe you? Also, you don't want to resolve anything. It doesn't seem like they want to, because you call them, they're online, they're not picking up.
1: No, therapist, dine.
2: No, I'm not a therapist. Go blah, blah, blah, blah, blah. Therapist thoughts and I am.

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0: And Abu Mewa must be led by Ostroy.
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0: It's Jazz World together with Baba Lwa M and Tukutela Lala Tukzini Uvalo right here on UFM. If you're tuning in right about now, we are talking about these friendships or relationship, I should say, that we have. And you just still don't know why you have them. There's so many relationships that you have around you. And how many relationships are you keeping alive even though you don't like the person? And what's the reason behind it? Nice, because...
1: Why don't you like him?
0: I don't like him because when he was going through something, I was there. You know? I was there through thick and thin. You know? It has to be that way with friendships. Otherwise... What are we doing? Or am I lying?
1: You're not.
0: Yeah, 2 years ago, 3 years ago, you went through something. Your friends with me. Am I lying?
1: What was I going through?
0: Okay, all right.
1: Your breakup.
0: Onale amnesia. Hey.
1: That's nothing, man.
0: But your friends were there, right?
1: And you were not there.
0: I was there.
1: No, you were not.
0: Was I not? You should have told me.
1: To do what?
0: But I was not there. Yo.
2: Good afternoon. MNK.
0: Hello.
2: Marshall, ubale nnatle. Ba bona wena. Ke go rata shem. Because in a way, you give us the platform to speak about stuff you never speak about. Listen, I don't know, but I don't give a kibitzen mufunis. But I've had people, they add no value. If anything, they're toxic to me, then get a delete. Family, friends, it doesn't matter. I'll delete, I'll block. And I will tell you, block and don't ever call or text me or anything. This is a very hard one, eh?
0: Yeah. I'm taking a page from you. I like that. I like it.
3: Hello.
0: Hello.
3: I hope you guys are all right. I hope you're sharp. Okay, Alim, Michelle.
1: Good.
3: Guys, I'm going to... If I dislike you, there is no way we're gonna have a friendship, a relationship, or whatever. I wanna interpret that. If I dislike you, I dislike you. It ends there. I wanna space you and say, "Okay, Kenya, moving." If I dislike you, I dislike you. Simple as that. We fell in love.
0: It's easier said than done. Let's say you don't like your employer. For example, you don't like your employer, someone who has hired you. There's no way you're gonna do that. You're going to stay there in that relationship.
1: They can communicate with you through email. You don't need to have their number.
0: Fair enough.
4: I need to touch up. What's the name of you? The way we're going to be able to get the money, we're going to be able to get the money.
0: Hey!
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0: It is the cool sounds of Justin Bieber together with Daniel Caesar and Gibeon on this one, Peaches, right here on UFM. On the way, Throwback Throwdown is coming up, a nostalgic message going together with a song. You decide which song we should play between the two from the boosters. That's coming up in the next hour. But we've been talking about, you know, how many relationships are you keeping alive even though you don't like the person? And what's the reason behind that? When I get a
1: email enough. Yeah, no. Why do you need my number? Maybe if you need my number for that stack of details that you need for every employee, fine.
0: Every employee, yeah.
1: But don't text me.
0: Do you have
1: on
0: two different numbers?
1: No, just one.
0: Or go WhatsApp, how about?
1: Yeah, give up.
0: Yeah, no, that's good. That is good. I just saw a tweet here. You do know that we have two gentlemen who joined the team, right?
1: Mm-hmm.
0: So I saw this tweet. The worst part of, about being a new employee is having a line manager, a papayo.
1: Who's our line manager? She's not papering.
0: Now you're being paraded through every department when all you want to do is sit quietly in your corner and mind your own business. I mean, email is sufficient, right?
1: They introduce every... Yeah, do you have them when you are new? Yeah, but oh God. Marcel and Kia meet the new day.
0: And then Kia has to pretend and say, hi!
1: Wow, welcome!
0: Wow, welcome!
1: You have made your way to paradise. Welcome!
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1: Yo, mashallah, ke radio yarane monate man. 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Na ke bine ke se fana ga ke tshwaela ke comment. 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
0: Thank you, Oma Gang. And talking about music, more music is coming your way. Murder is coming up in the next hour. Phoebe Cooper, a kiss. I'm going to follow Phoebe Cooper. It's coming up. Also, we said,
2: yes, I'm thinking about that kiss song. I even forgot about it.
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4: The temperature ga jana Rustenburg le Mahikeng 27, Pretoria 26 degrees. 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

0: And also lastly, to encourage councillors that as we are preparing for the next local government elections, they must work as if they are not going anywhere. They must not drop the ball. They must not say, anyway, it's just 2 months. I did not get into the list in my political party. Obviously, I'm not coming back. Even if a person was not in the list, his or her term of office will end when the results are announced. So they must work as if nothing is wrong, because it is the contract they made with the people of Itsobodla.
1: Mokomishinara wa mapodisa mono North West Lieutenant General Arthur Peter Adams are tirisano mmogo ya baagi e ba thusitse go thibela seo se lebegang jaaka go fetlwa ga diritibatsi go goneng go tlile go oketsega kwa ntlong e nngwe kwa Klipfoorstad gaufi le Jericho. 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
2: I know that there is many communities out there that might suspect that there's certain things happening around them that they can't make sense of. They don't need to be foul boys. They just need to bring it to the attention of the local police so that the police can go on their behalf, go and establish facts from fiction and then deal with the matter. I think there will be a lot more work that will be put in, and in no time I'm confident that this team will assist us in apprehending those three that got away.
1: Jaaka naga e simolola go keteka kgwedi ya ngwaoboswa, go tlhagisitswe matshwenyego ka tlhokego ya go rekota le go somarela histori ya kgololosego ya naga. National Liberation Heritage Institute of South Africa e tshwere symposium kwa Freedom Park kwa Pretoria go tshireletsego ya histori ya kgololosego ya naga e beetsweng kwa setlhoeng sa ditiragalo. Kgaogelo Magolego o a bega.
3: Historian Sipho Mantula raised concern that the story of South Africa's liberation struggle is being reduced to political parties.
4: If you look at Heritage Month, the media hardly talks about the legacy of those who fought for this country in terms of cultural heroes and heroines. We talk about political heroes and heroines. The theme for this year, I think, is not relevant, because if you celebrate 30 years of our democracy, we should be assessing the state of our cultural, religious and language rights. In terms of the
3: participants are also calling for African ways of doing things to be included in the country's development agenda. Kgaogelo Magolego, Newsnote, Pretoria.
1: Motshameki wa di Springboks Kat Lee Arendse a re ba tsweletse go tokafatsa tshameko ya setlhopha le go baakanya diphoso tseo ba di dirileng kgatlhanong le setlhopha sa New Zealand. 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
5: We know that the All Blacks is a good attacking side, and for us, we can just focus on shutting them down if they want to use the attack on us. So yeah, I think it's just we work really hard to not give them any points. We work every week on how to get better on defense, and also today we fix up a few things that that we lacked in over the weekend. So yeah, I think we work on it every week just to get ourselves better and prevent teams from scoring tries.
1: Tla jaanong re dikonosetse ka ntlhakgolo. 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
7: Woo! 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

0: Exesha Fere Gunchani. You know what time it is. I go by name of Fifi Cooper. Motoko's one and only hashtag Boss Lady. You are listening to UFM in tune with you. Abashwa.
1: Fifi Cooper, son. Motoko's first lady.

0: What a classic, right here on UFM. Hey, hey, come on. It is Phoebe Cooper together with AB Crazy. Kisses right here on UFM. Hey, utalaga kisi yagagia.
1: I've never tasted it.
0: You want to?
1: Not really.
0: I can arrange it, my love.
1: No, I'm fine. Wow.
0: Are you sure?
1: That's so much lesbianism. No, I don't want to.
0: You look
1: that.
0: A bit thirsty.
1: You're... I don't know what that means. What do thirsty people look like?
0: Like you, my friend.
1: Oh, hectic.
0: So I can...
1: I got one this morning, so you're great.
0: No, you can quench your thirst with me.
1: No.
0: I'm available.
1: That's going to give me more salt.
0: More salt.
1: Yeah.
0: Really? Kill why?
1: Tata, you. Hello, prof.
0: Oh, damn. All right. Okay. Anyways, before we get to throwback, throw down, Airlink. Eish. Airlink won't be doing the flyover FNB Stadium.
1: Why are they feeling the burn now?
0: Yeah, I think so. But I think it's because of the weather.
1: Oh.
0: Yeah, it will be raining from tomorrow. Guys, kobala tlatsani washini. Tlatsani washini gompieno. Tlatsa washini ka gore over the weekend it will be raining. I think this evening, from this evening into tomorrow, the entire weekend it will be raining.
1: That's amazing.
0: So, as you know, we did the flyover in Cape Town, the DHL Stadium on the 29th of August. And we made controversial news nearly everywhere.
1: Yes.
0: Really control country.
1: Oh my God.
0: Control country. And now, hey, they're coming for us now.
1: I hope the halt is really because of the weather and not because everyone has something
0: to
1: say. Okay.
0: I think it's because of the weather. I hope so as well. Yeah. So we shall wait for the, what is it, SACA? South African Air what, something along those lines.
1: Okay.
0: But by investigator, everyone, hey, aviation, something like that.
1: SACA.
0: SACCA.
1: What is
0: SACA? SACA. Hey, something. Anyways, so British and Australian, media reporters are coming for us now.
1: Because there's nothing to talk about South Africa-wise.
0: Yes, and they're coming for our comments. Imagine that.
1: It's fine. Oh.
2: So this is how the media outlets in South Africa, this is an example of how they're reporting the flyover. World buzzing as daring double jet flyover steals the show. And then there's an Instagram, as I was telling you, which probably got the best angles of the flyover, and these are the comments. If it's that dangerous, guys, have you seen our taxi drivers? This is what South Africans think of it. In South Africa, this is just another Tuesday for us.
0: Mm-hmm. Yes.
2: Welcome to South Africa. Everyone calm down. South Africans are very sharp, but they don't do nanny state. US and British press are in their feelings at the moment. Haters will hate, but we are South Africans. They seem very proud of what they've got up to here.
1: Yes.
2: South Africa is a movie. My favourite comment was obviously the old lady who got on, popped her little glasses on, sat in front of her keyboard and said, "Very impressive, my darling." She looked at the flyover. She said, "Oh, darling, that is very impressive, my darling. Nice flyover." Anyway, we thought what we'll do is we'll get an arbiter, right? Because it's possible that South Africans are living way too much on the edge here, and we are just freaking out way too much. So we've got an aviation expert from the US to adjudicate
1: Whatever,
2: it.
1: Man.
2: So what do you think is going on here, Doug? Because the airline has come out and said, no, this is exactly what we intended, and we're comfortable, and these people know what they're doing. Is that the case, that they are just so incredibly skilled at this and experienced that they're able to execute exactly as planned, or is the airline butt covering after they got too close?
3: The maneuver itself is easy to do.

0: I'm just surprised that there was official South documentation Africa, that allowed it.
1: Doug, it's Africa. They live on the edge all of the time.
2: Hey! That's big ended. What nonsense.
3: This is the battle where throwbacks fight for glory.

0: the win. It's time for the Throwback Throwdown.
1: Yes, it is time for the Throwback Throwdown. As you know, every Thursday you bring a song and another booster brings a song, and then we get to decide based on your story, Jorge, which one are we going with? Who won last week, Anna?
2: Last week we didn't play. We were out in breads.
1: Oh, Gonje, we were out in breads. All right, let's go for the first one. Let's have a listen.
3: Hola, hola, hola, hola, boosters, hola, hola. Yeah, na throwback song. Ke sentse ke feela gore e a tshisa thata, e sentse le ena le HIT. Ke ya cheek to cheek, so good, so nice. Ke yone ke sa gore sentse e le gona nyana e ka re ke a mabane, ba re ke a kgale. 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Wey.

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1: All right, that's the first one over there. Here's the second one.
2: Hey, Michelle. Na so yaka eki ketanya throwback on Thursday kia don laga ya big day. 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
1: Hey bar ta ta ta ta ta ta ta. There you go. That's the two songs that you have to choose from. It's Cheek to Cheek, Cheek to Cheek. That's the first song that you'll be choosing from. Or Don Laka. Send through your voice note, not a text, please, boosters. 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

0: to make sure that the boosters vote for you. That's all they have to do. 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Send in through a voice note. 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I see some texts are coming in. 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
1: Hola, hola, hola, hola, boosters. 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Yeah, na throwback song. Ke sentse ke feela gore ya chesa thata e sentse le ena le HIT. 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

0: Oh, what a throwback. Here's the second song.
1: Hey, Michelle. Na so yaka eki ketanya throwback on Thursday kia Don Laga ya Big Day. 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
0: Alrighty, Mr. Lekhaya is in studio. Good afternoon, Mr. Lekhaya. I can't do it, Mike. I can't do it. There you go. Now I can hear you. Dumela.
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4: Tata Marcel ke le dumedisa ke mona geng le gae ke tswa gona mo mo le gae funeral home.
0: Welcome, welcome.
4: Tata Marcel, it is so good. 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
0: What are we talking about today, Mr. Lekhaya?
4: Ntate Masele, rona ba ga legae funeral home. 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
0: oh most definitely in yes. 2 weeks time
1: in two
0: not
1: weeks
0: next
1: time.
0: Week
1: okay, okay.
0: Next week I'll be in Klipgat and then that other week tlabe ke le mona lo wena ntate
1: there you go thank you that is ntate le gae do make sure that you get Isipheko sa gago make sure gore o etsa dilo tse di siameng a ke re ntate le gae
0: e ya lo ntate masele
1: thank you.

0: That has been a boy together with Ed Sheeran.
1: This is the battle where throwbacks fight for glory. Two listeners step into the ring, armed with nothing but timeless classics and stories that take us back. So tell us, whose soundtrack deserves the win? It's time for the Throwback Throwdown.
0: All right, let's get into your vote. You were voting between Don Laka and Chick to Chick. Which one are you going with, Kia or Gokai?
2: Don Laka, that was the second song, right?
0: Yes. I am with Don Laka as well. Boosters?
3: Ketama le Don Laka. Kids beje beje. Kamo Mama Melody East Extension 6. Monna wa wira bialaka kabechi. Lockdown. I love you.
0: Oh, love you too.
4: Afternoon, Kia. Afternoon, Michelle. I want to also give you a mystery song. Yeah, we three. Yeah, old school. The two of today. Man, just because we have to choose, I'll choose song number one.
0: Alrighty.
5: Hey, girl, Michelle. Make it a male. Don't lag. Well, man, it's like you come home.
6: Hi, boosters. I'm voting for song number two. Thank you so much.
0: Alrighty, there we go. Don Laka, ooh in there. Hala, hala, hala. Do you have a fokia?
2: I'm gonna dance. What do they call it? That dance that you do with your father?
0: Codesa.
2: No, man.
0: Oh,
2: the one you do with your father to go to the where the pastor standing.
0: Yeah, I can see it. It's important. I'll get that Bollywood booster.
2: So hopeless.
0: Kiki thing, Mpulel.
2: How tarara ko ya nagale zogo? Be ako walk to your husband.
0: Walking to the aisle. It's
2: what?
0: A walk.
2: No, it has a name.
0: Codesa, man.
2: Codesa is a dance.
0: Can't worry. You want to dance, right? That's just...

0: ba setse ba di letsa ke ya re le kwa lona kwa monna ba gadika ka hale.
1: We're gonna get a catering company. Nobody's gonna
0: cook. Oh, beautiful. Rita, zing, zing, zing, zing.
1: Yes.
0: Zing, zing, zing, zing. Zing, zing, zing, zing. That is the winner for today for a throwback throwdown. Mpeo is the winner for today. Kim Mpeo, ne?
1: It's M-P-E-O.
0: Wane buwege.
1: Mpeo, Mpeo.
0: Harin Mpeo. 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
3: 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In action, it ends. 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

0: It is Chris Brown with Grass Ain't Greener on the other side. But our grass is greener on the other side because we have two young men who have decided to do an app, Gaya. A very important app, especially if you're in school right now. So we get to chat about that in the next hour. Also, countdown challenge is coming up. Do send through the words, a countdown challenge on the Uconnect app so that we can play with you.
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2: The temperature Khajana Rustenburg le Mahikeng 29, Johannesburg 24 degrees. 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
3: I know that there is many communities out there that might suspect that there's certain things happening around them that they can't make sense of. They don't need to be foul boys. They just need to bring it to the attention of the local police so that the police can go on their behalf, go and establish facts from fiction and then deal with the matter. I think there will be a lot more work that will be put in, and in no time, I'm confident that this team will assist us in apprehending those three that got away.
2: Jaaka naga e simolola go keteka kgwedi ya ngwaoboswa, go tlhagisitswe matshwenyego ka tlhokego ya go rekota le go somarela histori ya kgololosego ya naga. National Liberation Heritage Institute of South Africa e tshwere symposium kwa Freedom Park kwa Pretoria ko tshireletsego ya tota tshireletso ya histori ya kgololosego ya naga e beetsweng kwa setlhoeng sa ditiragalo. Kgaogelo Magolego o a bega.
4: Historian Sipho Mantula raised concern that the story of South Africa's liberation struggle is being reduced to political parties.
5: If you look at Heritage Month, the media hardly talks about the legacy of those who fought for this country in terms of cultural heroes and heroines. We talk about political heroes and heroines. The theme for this year, I think, is not relevant, because if you celebrate 30 years of our democracy, we should be assessing the state of our cultural, religious and language rights. In terms of
4: participants are also calling for African ways of doing things to be included in the country's development agenda. Khawelo Magolego, Newsnote, Pretoria.
2: Mantula o tsibositse gape ka ga go nyatsa go sotlhiwa le seemo sa batswa setlhabelo ba mmuso wa tlhaolele.
5: There is no say that apartheid is gone. Probably we might be having historical amnesia in the sense that your present is being defined by the past, and your past, it defines the future. And the issue not of taking sides, like what we had today, people are celebrating Voter Bason. But who's Voter Bason? Voter Bason was doing biological warfare of killing black people, but it's been celebrated. Secondly, we have the debate around the name change. People say the name change are not relevant.
2: Lefapha la temothuo kwa Gauteng la re le kwadisitse kwelotlase ya diperesente di le 19 le borataro ya ditshwaetsego tsa foot and mouth disease. 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Seboledi sa lefapha Danisile Sathekge o a tlhalosa.
6: This marks significant progress in the province's efforts to contain the disease. This dramatic decline follows the implementation of the Gauteng Provincial FMD Rapid Response Approach. Between February and August of 2026, more than 542,000 animals were vaccinated across Gauteng. This includes cattle in feedlots, on dairy farms, communal herds, and commercial beef herds. Importantly, 94% of the cattle herd outside feedlots have also received an initial FMD vaccination.
2: tla jaanong re dikonosetse ka ntlhakgolo. Mokomisioner wa mapodisa mo Northwest wa kgola tirisanommogo ya baagi mo go lwantsheng bosenyi. Dikalo tsa ura eno re tsa tsedingwe mo ureng e latelang.
1: 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Shut up and drive.
0: Woo! I'm getting annoyed by these drivers here.
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0: like,
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0: Like, why can't you indicate? 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
0: guys?
7: Sometimes you forget.
0: How do you forget?
7: 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We can't...
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1: Wa bona hena go fitla mo. Hena go fitla mo that very sure gore is calorie high. 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Is calorie chase, I'm telling you.

0: It is 99's where the love will win the day right here on UFM. 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Mariah Carey is also coming up in just a few. 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Do it right now.
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0: Alrighty, Gia. What's happening now? Oh, there we go. So, how did you learn in high school, Gia?
2: How did I learn?
0: Yeah, gra.

0: like revisions and all those things.
1: Oh, so usually
0: things.
1: I'd go to YouTube and watch some stuff.
0: Tutorials. Yeah, I watch on DSTV.
1: There was the
0: Learning Channel.
1: Learning Channel, yes. 319, yes.
0: You remember
1: Channel 319,
0: now.
1: Yes, it comes before Channel yes. O. I remember.
0: Look, times are moving, and is that channel still there?
1: I'm not too sure.
0: Man. All right. Right now, two young men from Gumbani. Yes. Gumbani Village in Limpopo have turned a simple idea into an educational platform that is reaching learners across South Africa and Africa, by the way. Nova, created by Mavo Shibambu and Malungelo Matunzi, is a social learning app designed to give learners access to educational content, lessons, and study resources. What started out with a second-hand computer that is within 700 rand has since given a platform that reaches more than 150,000 learners. And how does Nova work, and can technology really help level the playing field for learners who don't have access to the same educational resources? Right now, we are talking to the co-founder, Mavo Shibambu, about the idea behind Nova and how it works and where they want to take it. Good afternoon, Mavo.
2: Oh, thank you so much, Dave. No, I appreciate the opportunity.
0: No, it's a pleasure. For someone who's hearing about Nova for the first time, what exactly is the app all about?
2: Well, Nova is a social learning platform. So what we're doing is we are combining the excitement of social media with learning. So as you would go to other social media platforms to go and enjoy content, now you can have your own social platform where you go and just learn.
0: And the Nova idea, who came up with the idea? Is it you, Marvel, or Malungani?
2: Well, I don't think there's such thing as a new idea. Mm-hmm. It's a matter of realizing the problems that we're facing. And together, him and I sat down and say, how can we best address this challenge? Because we were not thinking about learners, which we don't know when we solve for Nova. These are the challenges that him and I have faced on our school. We went to Katisa High School. These are the challenges that we have faced. So it was us just trying to build a solution that we needed.
0: Yeah, so one of the big challenges for learners in, you know, rural areas is data and connectivity, because we don't have the Starlink hadiyo right now. And how have you designed Nova to work for learners who don't have reliable internet access?
2: Well, it's like you just want to get me into trouble, but we are currently on conversations with one of South Africa's big telecommunication companies
0: now.
2: Who want to zero rate the platform so that learners that are coming from underdeveloped communities can use the platform without data. And also the platform itself, we do have offline learning capabilities. So if, given that you have access to our zero-rated SIM card, or maybe you just have access to a public Wi-Fi, you are able to download those videos and you will watch them without, access to the internet.
0: Yeah, we also say that Nova has reached more than 150,000 learners. What does that mean in terms of how many learners are using the platform?
2: So we have launched Nova 2.0 on the 8th of August. So I think that's an incredible reception from learners, and it just shows that our solution speaks with them. They, it in a way solves the problems that they are facing, and also from the general public as well. I think our reception has been incredible. So 150,000 learners using Nova, it just shows that there's a new amazing solution on the market, and learners do find it acceptable to trust it, to learn with it.
0: Yeah, 100%. And what is the biggest challenge you still face? I mean, it's a new app, and challenges are always there. What are those challenges that you seem to have when it comes to making quality educational accessible to more South Africans?
2: I have to say, I think you're a prophet. We are outside, we are having talks with different organizations. The platform is growing in, so rapidly that, our business model can catch up. So we really invite each and every single South African, each and every single organization to join us in helping expand access to education.

0: education in South Africa, I don't think this is a solution, or rather a problem that we can solve by ourselves. So we really need organization to come and support us and also be part of our story. No. So in simple words, inside at this moment.
1: Okay, I sort of lost you there. But one final question. I know you're a very busy guy. Looking forward, what do you want Nova to become? A building? When you started building the app, what was the focus when it came to doing the app? Is it for helping African learners to get more education? What is the bigger goal?
0: Yeah, so obviously we do want to ensure that learners have access to quality education, not just education, but quality education. And one of the biggest things, our biggest goal is, how can we ensure that we deliver access to education digitally as a physical class? And we believe that we do have, Nova is a technology where a learner, you could ask them and say, do you prefer class or do you prefer to learn digitally? And 100% all the learners are going to tell you that they want to learn on Nova. And that's what we want. Just because you are coming from an underserved community doesn't mean that you deserve access to inferior, education. So Nova is built to ensure that each and every single learner has access to quality education, despite of where they are coming from. So we want to reach each and every single learner across South Africa, Africa, and one day the whole world.
1: Halala! Halala! Halala! Halala! Halala! Halala! Thank you for taking our call. Go back to building more apps. Thank you very much. That is Mabo Shibambu, the co-creator of Nova app. Go download it, ne? It download it right now. Yeah.
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0: The Crush at the Nation. Prince KB together with Audrey with Better Days right here on UFM. Or am I lying?
1: Yeah, then that means I'm not part of the nation. Is he also your crush?
0: Oh, okay. Twitter, ne? All right, here. Yeah, when I jump.
2: Yeah, Michelle, don't know why you pull it. Like, get crush your house. Why are you mentioning it?
0: No.
2: Get crush your house. You were hoping that Kia is going to support you in this crush situation.
0: No.
2: And it never happened.
0: The younger, the better. One power to
1: you. Oh, chicken mad.
2: Chicken mad, guy.
0: Mokoko.
2: Michelle, get nailo madarang kutki.
0: What's in? What's Silver Fox silly?
2: How are you guys doing?
0: Sharp winner.
2: I'm good, Michelle. I have good news for you today.
0: What's up, like any good news, man? What's up, boy? Little enough.
2: Aye, man. And Michelle, you know, I was saying, what's in so bulela mo like reka bulela? Why only so mad?
0: Fits, fits a kanya.
2: I know it's a grato bulela loe na Michelle. You know, I love and I appreciate speaking to Kia all the time, even calling her. But speaking to you, Michelle, you're not fine. You know, don't do that.
0: Oh, sana hana ki weeki jaga Kia ne.
1: Oh, ki weeki. All right.
2: Anyway, before I get into the topic of you and the boys. Don't worry. It's International Cabernet Day, so you know you can have as much wine as you want, Michelle.
0: Ooh,
2: today.
0: Yes.
2: Today you can have a whole barrel. Yeah, I'm not sure. Anyway, tea day is coming.

0: Coming up here, don't worry, we're going to a high tea. Big
1: my
0: question.
1: Dear, just because I go to a church that drinks tea, like,
0: no, I'm, you see, that's
1: then you are suggesting
0: no,
1: like
0: that's
1: that.
0: Why I get high tea. High tea doesn't have that tea, that special tea, it has another
1: and
0: tea.
1: How high do they jump?
0: Yo,
1: that makes high tea.
0: Hi, what's on?
2: If you think you had a good morning, it's about to get boosted up a notch. 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
4: Following a Supreme Court of Appeal judgment on the 30th of April 2026, the RAF has reverted to the 2008 RAF 1 form. Claims rejected from the 6th of May 2022 onwards must now be resubmitted using the 2008 RAF 1 form for processing. The deadline for resubmissions is the 30th of September 2026. Claims resubmitted before this deadline will not prescribe or expire. Members of the public are encouraged to submit these claims early and allow sufficient time for processing. For assistance, please contact the RAF Contact Center at 087-820-1111 from Monday to Friday, quarter to 8 to 4 p.m. The Road Accident Fund will remain committed to caring for and supporting claimants.
5: Kalina, Kenna Tabokh Mashego, the managing director of UFM. In silence, abuse thrives. In action, it ends. 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

0: exercise some caution if you are there. We move towards Porch, where on Central Avenue, on MC Rueda Drive, there is a little bit of traffic that's been reported towards the N12. That's where you will be queuing for about 4 minutes. Otherwise, in the CBD, Dr. James Moroka, that's where you will see a little bit of traffic from the Moy River Mall towards the Walter Sisulu Lane. Then we move towards Rustenburg, where traffic is also not as bad, but you will be queuing specifically if you're driving on Haystack towards Joubert. Also, there's an accident that's just been reported happening on Bilt Street as well as Beyers Nodier. So if you are driving in that side of town, you will be delayed for about 4 minutes. I'll leave it in Pretoria, where traffic is actually picking up. Specifically, if you are leaving the CBD, you will be queuing for about 4 minutes. This is on Kwaga Road towards Lodium. There's heavy traffic as you get towards Pier van Reineveld. And then we'll leave it in the CBD, where traffic is bad on Paul Kruger Street. That's traffic coming from Struben, Bloot, right up until right onto Paul Kruger as you go towards Capital Park. 0762602815. Report traffic there. Keep your eyes on the road. 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
1: Chaisa Rivaye, Jomo Jones and Morana Matsena driving you home. It's you and the

0: Her name is Shekinah. This one is called My Baby. What a coincidence, right? The EP name is called Love and Repeat, Volume 1. Maybe there's more that's coming our way. That is called My Baby, featuring Brendan Dludlu. It's music taking us right into that first hour of You and the Boys. Kalibizo ke nakatla khomonama, aka Jomo Chubby Sexy Ninja. And listen, I want to send a big thank you and a shout out to Michelle as well as Kia. They were holding it down between the hours of 12 and 3 o'clock. Right now, though, the boys are here. Morana Matsena is here. Jones Black Jesus is here. How are you doing, my brother? Morana Matsena.
1: Hey, I'm trying to be in good standing, man.
0: Oh,
1: but,
0: yeah.
1: There's something about the seasonal change weather.
0: Oh yeah,
1: with my sinuses. Hey.
0: It's hay fever
1: season.
0: It's
1: all a cheese boy. Toragiri sinus. I eat for like a whole week.
0: Oh yeah.
1: Oh.
0: Malutse ba thoma serious.
1: Yeah. About whom?
0: Yeah. Malutse ama serious. I mean, Renard Toragiri bo mifikela. Yeah, bo mifikela.
1: Josu, papa. How you want it, Jim? How you want?
0: Oh, na na katla gore go di cheleteng ho lo yo. Rena mo go tla se kwa. We are fine. We don't fight with nobody. How are you doing, Black Jesus?
2: O bone mang o lwalang a tshwere ke bo khop be go tona le chelete.
1: Sinus. There's a difference. Mm-hmm. Eh, was it sinus? Ke tsiki.
2: Ke di sinus.
1: Eh, di khokho kho.
2: Ke sinus.
1: Le bitsa yalo,
2: mara okay.
1: Rena ba humi.
2: What is sinus anyway? I'll explain. What is sinus?
1: Rena ba humi.
2: What is sinus?
1: Okay,
0: Jones. What is sinus?
1: Rebelle Jones.
2: No, bu, wa ke kone tsho na ga tswara ke ba le tswa ba chipi.
1: Chipi.
0: Motse ba hawking.
2: Jones house a ga ska bo pronounce. A ga ska bo pronounce.
1: Jones house a tloela dusty. Le house obviously.
2: Pochi. Dusty.
1: Wa giri sena.
2: Pochi.
1: Obviously lo tswara wa giri
2: sena. Pochi.
0: No way.
2: Pochi le valley dusty. Motosa he monango bo ruwa Dubai. Wa bona? Yeah, pochi dusty tsama no bo pochi. But then there's a mask.
0: Of course.
2: Sinus. Sinus from the nasal. Nasal,
1: yes.
2: Hong Kong.
1: Yes.
2: Yeah. So, but what about khop khop khop baby baby again?
1: Bawa kitse ba re
2: e ka go le ka go bolela ke
1: sa.
2: Guys, 0762602815 ke go pala botlhalosetse mo rena gore bolwetse ba ge bo common e bile bolwetse bo number 1 abo yo le go medical card abo yo go medical aiding o khone bo fodisa fela ba go rare tsa nkgo o tse mathlare a peperle mone o tsenye tlhogo o bo futswela o nna sharp
0: ke go pelora at least energy when you do who's smarter than the
2: best at the fela la ntare ut Gillian Barre
0: Listen, man, this is how we started off on a Thursday like this. Skills are still a mirapelo. As you can already tell, it's gonna be a big mess.
3: Lona,
2: ay,
0: helala. Of course, it's a Thursday.

0: something Soweto with some Ali FK mash on this one. It's music easing you right into your Thursday. I'm pretty sure you're looking forward to Ho Chaisa in just a bit. But listen, Morena, just for your information.
1: Every person has got sinuses.
2: Yes.
1: The ailment is called sinusitis.
2: Yeah.
1: The doctor. Living human being has got sinuses.
2: Yes.
1: It's a part of the anatomy.
2: Yes.
0: Well, we close it off with this one.
2: Okay. La la oka la.

0: condense ka gaba wa fona o ba nya ke o bua ka gare ka mase negative.
1: Swaipa o bonetse ke okeditsweng ka birthday ya Boxer. 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
2: It's a you flashback taking you back to that you moment.
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3: Let's get straight into it. Peter Msimane knows exactly what's expected of him. SAFA President Danny Jordan says Bafana's targets are clear. Compete strongly at AFCON and qualify for the 2030 World Cup. Msimane returns to the national team after 14 years, taking over from Hugo Bush. And with Chan being replaced by the new African Nations League, Msimane will also decide how Bafana approaches CASAFA and development competitions. And off to what happened yesterday. Miguel Cardoso says Ronwen Williams' critics spoke too soon. The Bafana captain produced the match man of the match performance as Mamelodi Sundowns beat Milford 2-0. Cardoso says Williams' quality speaks for itself and believes the goalkeeper thrives under pressure. After a few questions over his lack of clean sheets, Williams has answered in the best way possible with a big performance and another win for Sundowns.
7: Look, I think any criticism on Rowan Williams must be done with a lot of respect and very easy. We are speaking about a player that his career speaks for him, his awards speak for him, what he did last year in the final of the Champions League speaks for him, what he did for the country speaks for him. So whatever is told regarding Rowan must be told with a lot of caution, with a lot of careful, because any moment people probably have to put on the pocket whatever they say. And today Rowan again showed that he's a high-level qualified goalkeeper.
3: And off to cricket, Themba Bavuma says the Proteas will be ready for Australia. The Proteas captain has been rested during the current tri-series, but will return to action for the Lions next week to sharpen up ahead of the Australia ODI series. Bavuma admits the test team hasn't played together for some time, but says that there will be no excuses when they face the baggy greens. He says the team will rely on resilience and preparation to get the job done. Narashi 320 Sports, I'm Murena Matenekia Batena on your UFM Sports.

0: aka Gerard, Keenan Gerard Forbes, on UFM 89.8. 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
1: South Africa's divided again. Two sides, one topic, zero peace in the group chat. Pick your side. Welcome to Salt and Pepper.
0: Oh yeah, salt or pepper is what we do every single day in the first hour. So today, very interesting news. It's Travel Thursday. And so Dubai is making headlines because they have a new tourism initiative where it's linked to rewarding residents who bring visitors into the Emirates. A report around the initiative has highlighted that people are getting up to 12,000 rands to actually, bringing tourists into the country. South Africa welcomed about 10.5 million international tourists last year, 2025. So the big question we want to know from you, between our salt or pepper, if South Africa was to do the same thing right now, to pay us money, to bringing tourists into the country.
2: Yay.
0: And this one is very difficult because we just had much and much.
2: I was about to say.
3: We expelled the tourists. What's that mean?
2: We said the illegal ones.
3: Yeah, the illegal ones. Yeah.
2: We said they must go.
0: Sure.
2: Now we're saying, pay us, we'll bring them back.
0: Yes. I mean, listen, here's the thing about it, guys. No one's against tourism in that regard.
3: No. Yeah.
0: So even with this, what they're saying is that if you're bringing people that are visiting here, that are going to be spending money here, then you get the 12,000 rand. So Salt says, I would definitely become a host because I would be creating extra income and I would be part of being the ambassadors of South Africa.
2: Yeah.
0: There's a lot of people that, go out there to push the South African brand. Pepper says, absolutely not, because what if Motoki

0: inozavo meva ko Capo Verde ya kodza majita ako na regina rata rata bo date ba ko bo
1: bukaiso
0: Uganda rata ko DRC ya kitisetse
1: Malawi
0: ya o ke batho ba jina ba flex dop ke tsene ko flex dop meva flex dop ba ithatela bo ntatenyana ba ko bo Namibia bo Tanzania Cameroon
1: Nigeria is Nigeria Nigeria
0: ya ba ba bua se France ba ete go lo view are you show me are wa nyala no yeah so I will do that I will go
1: which one are you sold
2: I'm definitely sold man I've got family and friends in the States oh, so yeah. why not in Russia yeah why not let me bring them back and get some money out of it
1: of course man
0: when I join my even when now
1: nah I'll tell you guys when we come back anyway
2: what do we Peter we Peter
1: garo no guys like the Peter like okay. now I'm allowing you guys you know to All be right. able to
2: we done
1: yeah I'm, we done you're not now done
2: it's your
1: yet.
2: Time
1: now I need to we still need to interrogate this thing
0: yeah
1: I mean.
0: Yeah
1: there are people that there's a big percentage of people that come here and that actually never leave. Just recently, there was someone in Cape Town who was arrested, who's a UK citizen. He was here as a barking, but we didn't expect or whatever. Mm. He came to the country to just you know be here for a while. Once the visa was done, he never left. They never left.
2: Would you want to leave?
0: When I got some money,
3: I got some money.
4: Mogo tse di latela mogaetsho solo fela go utla fa Maspala wa Ratlo o tshwaya botlhokwa jwa seabe sa Skopa mo ditlhabologong tsa Boroni jwa Maspala le pakeng tsa puso e ganetsa dipego tsa go fudusa Musake kana kwa Edenvale Hospital tse le tsedingwe mo ureng e latelang.
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1: Good afternoon. Let's quickly take a look at your traffic. Perhaps give you an update. So when you bring the people, you know where not to go in terms of traffic. In Mufftown, there's traffic specifically in the CBD, Nelson Mandela. Traffic starts from Shepherd Street right up until the First Avenue. Then there's unusual traffic on the Carrington Street. This is towards Victoria Road. So also exercise caution if you're there. Remember that you can contribute towards the traffic update by sending me a message on the WhatsApp number or even a voice note explaining what type of traffic you are stuck in. In Klerksdorp, there's traffic that's been reported. This is traffic starting from Bishop Desmond Tutu Street right up until Joe Slover Road. That traffic goes over to Joe Slover towards the R30. That's where you will be queuing for about 4 minutes. We move towards Foch, where traffic is also picking up a bit this afternoon. If you're moving from Turf Lay, this is on the R53, and you are moving specifically towards the Barre side. Well, there is traffic that's been reported on the R53, as simple as that. More traffic on if you're coming from the Boskop area on the R501. That's traffic that's going to keep you there for about 4 minutes. More traffic also being reported on Chief Albert Lithuli, the R53 towards Governor Mbeki. In Rustenburg, traffic is backed up if you are in the CBD. An earlier accident that's been reported that happened on Built as well as Bears Nodia. He's having it's having an impact on traffic on Built Street, Brink as well as Joubert. So just keep some caution if you're there. Then traffic in Namela if you're in the CBD, specifically next to the garage there on President Thabo Mbeki Way. If you're heading towards the Yaro Nahab or the east of Rustenburg, there's heavy traffic as you approach the Rustenburg Mall. Traffic is also backed up from Oxford Road as you get into Rustenburg North towards Dr. Morocco Drive. In Pretoria, traffic is also backed up, specifically if you're heading towards the north. This is on Steve Biko Road. There is heavy traffic towards the Beer. And there's bumper-to-bumper traffic starting from Van Rough Road. This is on Eskiam Patlele Drive. As you approach the PPC there, you will see a little bit of traffic on that side of town. I'll leave it in Johannesburg, where traffic is picking up, specifically if you are driving on the N1 North towards Main Road, as well as Witkoppen and Winnie Mandela. More traffic on Cedar Road towards Four Ways Boulevard. 076-260-2815. Keep your eyes on the road, ears on UFM.
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0: one came out. I'm sure nigga better bermuda somewhere, not knowing whether it's spring or summer. Listen, it's music taking us to the time, 1537. It's you, it's me. One of the best lines, Hur-ish, you know what, baby, I think this thing should end. Because it's not you, it's me. It's not you, it's me. Really difficult, man. 0762602815. So Dubai is giving people the 12,000 rands to host international tourists. If it was happening in South Africa,
1: yeah,
0: were you going to be one of the first people bar itlang ha batleng ha ga kitlera guest house so kitlera B&B, you know, I'll do things that need to, you know, be happening there. So you need to be qualifying, obviously. There's a vetting process.

0: that you go through. They check whether you are, you know, you say you're the person that you are, they check where you are, you know, you're gonna be, the prospects of the number of people
1: you
0: that
1: you're
0: bringing
1: taxes?
0: In. Wanswara, that's very important. So we wanted to find out from you, 076-260-2815.
2: Good afternoon, you and the Jen.
1: Hi, V.
2: I am definitely hosting.
0: Oh, yeah.
2: What is it? Is it salt?
0: Okay.
2: I would definitely host. And it better be 12,000 per tourist.
1: It's per
2: and
1: tourist.
2: And I would make sure that they leave so that they can come back again and I can get paid again. No, I would definitely host. Yes, but I think you're going to come back. But I'd make sure they leave.
0: I genuinely think, Bra Jones, you're a good host. So, more and all, baga ha, no
1: tama. Ente kare khatele pele, ware 12,000 per person.
0: So, they're not saying if it's a person, but they're saying it's roughly 12,000 for qualifying participants.
1: Yeah, no, it doesn't 12,000, niki di sawa tuki batata ka bese.
0: Marlele na la keta, 12,000 per person.
1: Yeah, it's under per person.
0: So, 12,000 per person, that means, yo, ay, nifuni man.
1: Imagine, now, when you're hosting those people, I mean, you must take them to your destination spots, your tourist spots, etc.
0: But remember, these people are also paying. It's
1: no, they're paying, but I am doing the job for easier for them. I'm a tourist guide, yabo, na gere keba, isa kwa keba, batale di breakfast, mo bakaro balante, keba, fadu zedi monate, playing activities, hai lor hona liba bata bata nza wusi, ho, kya isa za wusi, ho, jomo.
0: Yeah.
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0: This one, I want to say thank you. Thank you, Iggy Smalls, for introducing this one on his compilation called Small Sweet Sounds. It's music on a Thursday. It's called The Love We Had, Alex Kidd, taking us to the time 15:45. It's music that's leading us to that voice note that you send us, 076-260-2815. Very simple. Would you actually host for 12,000 rands? That's how much Dubai Ifamba Tokonanung to actually go out there and, you know, host and bring people into the country. I see these messages, Brother John. Sorry.
1: Are 12 or come to join away? Mudimukyo 12. Ah,
0: let them come in. Yeah, well, here's a message, Brother Jones. Bariku, what's a hurry?
2: Fella Morena, too. Fella Morena,
1: Natan. You went as
2: tough.
0: Listen, let's take more of your voice notes. Are we still it up?
3: My king.
1: The honorable one.
3: My na I don't mind the honna salt in it. Mariano, eh, Joella, what again? I got a male pepper. Salt in a little benefit. Literally. Pepper and consequences. Like, how I. Nana, Utere Majita, go, Francis, Babo Perry, Obo Mugena Garasti, Omutena Gao, go, Stratin Sistonas, Arastimbe, eh?
0: Oh, Carnival,
3: merci, Gugu, for hosting us, you see. But I'm sorry, I cannot go back home because I feel at home when I hear in South Africa. This is a good thing, I see beautiful things. My gents, diawo, I'm South Africa, bras. South Africa, diawo. Okay, I'm a palogo, yeah, hi, bahano, yeah, hi. If you government do, they will, I know, when you see, okay. So, hey, I'm skeptical. Fira, thank you, staying with this,
1: I'm not.
0: Thank you so much, my brother.
4: Really, I couldn't be the mona of Navana. Why? Government ya ka tong kabanya le ba tshi. Ho ba se lu pe ka ba tshi. Ke bitse bile ya bo. 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
1: Twali.
4: Ka mo mona ba le vich. Ke ba tisa bana ke so.
0: Wa batlisa. Also, everyone who's saying batlo batlisa, are you guys good hosts? You know?
1: No, I'm a good host, Job.
0: Also, I think for me, what makes a good host is someone that makes sure hore dijwa di fele, someone that makes sure that everyone feels at home, someone that also takes in consideration hore hona le ba batsa manstara, hona le ba etsa. If you're very patient as a host, then I give you a 10 out of 10.
1: You should be patient. You should understand the different cultures of people, how about like a mono, what they express they need. You don't have to give them what they... Give them something that brought them here. Number one, understand the language. Babon se hore ke inse ba se talk on that time. And number two, bafe plekeetlini, bafe

0: di shapo di jotse ba di jang di jotse di tsenang ka khogotso le di tsenang kae ba ba fe di
1: yeah on the top of the mind after hey after the strata tse re di buletse where else are you taking them morasti wa isa kae I get have a fetsa kwa go tlase kwa
0: are lo border somewhere okay. I don't know if I don't have to mention places
1: no you don't have to mention places yeah, but maybe attractions that the places like man, an iconic place that you think they must see maybe some a place
0: Sun City is number one, okay, Jamal. Yes, Sun City is number one. Next to it in Ali Wildlife, we go to the Pilanesberg Cup Wildlife. Retana Gadi Chisanyama, Kitoba Chisanama Toko, one thing for sure. Kitabegiba Villa Refilum Wing is a good host. Ababinel, and now we're about to talk about the Kapaka. I don't know, Ali Pomante, you're the one who's the one who's the one who's
1: the
0: one who's the one who's the one who's the one who's the one who's the one who's the one who's
1: Yeah. Na ele refita ka mo meriting ka mo.
0: I know meriting I know.
1: Where would you take them first?
0: Go meriting go strike wa toge tsa male ba tshebe go te go fisa di tire.
1: Where would you take them in Potch, brother?
2: In Potch?
1: Oh, anywhere else. Or think about it. Anywhere else. Maybe Rusty. Let's just
2: say Rustenburg, I definitely take them to Noord.
1: Okay. You definitely Noord.
2: Need to see Noord.
1: I take them to Savoy in Noord.
2: They need to see Noord.
3: Lentro ele
1: na Noord. Okay, let's cover the whole. I would generally take them to Phuking. I have a spot in Phuking that I think, yeah.
0: Like go botse melaite.
1: O ira lang.
0: Ba ka se bowe. Go Phuking.
1: Yeah.
0: Yeah, no, ka go bolela. Ba tle ba tsene bo Francois ba tsene ka di ntlo tsa Phuking ka di back room. Ba re we not leaving this place. We are building back rooms here.
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0: man, what a dope tune this one is. It really is bringing nostalgic vibes to my brain. These are the songs we're playing.
1: How old are you, bro? How old are you?
0: I can't even mention the age. No age, man. What you gonna do?
2: It's 2007
0: is when it came out. It's soulful house music.
1: Yeah.
0: What you gonna do?
1: These are the times where the song would be dropped in 2007, but you'd probably have it in your memory stick.
0: Yes.
1: From
0: memory stick.
1: SD card.
0: SD card.
1: My bad.
3: SD card.
1: I could tell the difference between CD or condo betang MP3 moyo and DVD.
3: La DVD.
1: Why is it going to be blue, blue, blue, blue.
3: Yeah, this election. Yeah. Ah, no. Yeah.
0: Listen, with taking your voice notes, are you willing to actually host people in the country? Countries like Dubai are actually paying so that people can travel within the country. You were saying in Poch, there's places you'd want to show us.
1: Yeah. So in Poch, I'd definitely take them to Promoza, Extension 7.
3: You go to Medicine, Lindio, Promoza, Little Jones, 2010 World Cup.
0: Hello, Lindio,
1: Jovetina, definitely, they ain't click stop.
0: Yeah.
1: I don't know about Alabama.
0: Oh yeah.
1: Yeah,
3: my bro. Yeah, fatom dabe beta kan strata la ba maraso. I kid to gonna moonlight this and solo teng kwala ba me change. But in Jobetina you'll take them Jobetina, I love that.
1: Yeah, and then in Mahikeng definitely Mogogwe. Oh, go how fetso feta Mogogwe ka rua cry pane kara.
3: Jo.
1: Kuri se kuri kara.
3: Ke go di paneng kwa.
0: Kuri pane.
1: Ya go mona.
0: Well, if you guys were wondering, I could take them to Jugu Lane so they can see the front line of crime in the country got that.
3: Ah, pele joma.
1: We never to fune le.
3: Shoot a move. I saw the tourists about to shoot a movie while crying me up. I saw about to shoot a Jerusalem.
1: The brass side is the most fun. They love you. Oh, God, the noodle apology.
3: I'm Tomani. I'm going to come away. But it's a little bit of a better. I'm going
0: to go to the rental and get a little bit of a
3: hoster. I'm going
0: to go to Mars and I'm going to
3: go. Ah, yeah. No, well, I'm going to say, Veko, but it's a Veko, but it's a dispatch, but it's a

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1: Guys, it's chalet ra rata ne.
2: Yeah.
1: Ake hane ra rata bo botle mara a gena patience eo. 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
2: Ah, maro ena.
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1: thank you guys ke studio mo
0: ke bona gore sometimes like okay I know guys we can speak okay I we speak English it's a way in which we communicate sometimes you can chill with people and have but there are people like imagine an argument guys call
3: exactly.
0: Our guys
3: I was about to say imagine o kwatile
0: no
3: o kwatile
0: you can't say yeah no mara ne ke ga o you can't like English is not the way you can't
3: yeah, but
0: fight.
3: It was telling you, bro. I was telling
2: you. No, how could you? I not accent. How could you?
0: I was telling you, I can't recap. Hey, I took hell again. Listen, thank you so much to you for sending us your voice note. Here's the last one.
4: Them boys.
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6: The temperature ga jana Rustenburg le Mahikeng 29, Johannesburg 25 degrees. 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
8: According to the executive mayor, Sheila Mabalehuma, the additional waste trucks will boost waste management across the municipality.
9: Especially the garden waste. 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
8: She appealed for patience from residents and guaranteed that other service delivery concerns will be addressed in due course. Tshegofatso letsie, News Note, Rustenburg.
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10: Sergeant Rasiala insists that there was nothing irregular about transferring Kekana to Bramley Police Station after he was discharged. He told the court that it was a routine for accused people under police guard to be transferred back to prison.
11: I put it to you that you unlawfully removed him from the hospital and took him to the Bramley Police Station instead of the South Rand

0: Ke o ke hana ka hore e mogudi a le sepetlele a etjwa a o mo ntji fela wa tsamaya. 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
1: The case has been postponed to Monday when a new witness is expected to take the stand. Silver Spear, News Note, Johannesburg High Court.
2: Mo tlhankela khuduthamaga wa PanSalb Dr. Kiaobaka Seshoka o ikwetse tshwaragano mo baaging le batsa karolo ba bangwe go samagana le dikgwetlo tsa tlhaeletsano tse di itemogelwang ke batho ba ba sa utlweng. 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
3: This role is important in advancing human rights and also fostering in social inclusion for deaf communities. We would like to call all sectors of society to collectively work together with us to address the communication barriers experienced by the deaf community to promote inclusion and encourage meaningful participation in our democracy. This agenda of deaf awareness must continue for a lifetime.
2: Tla jaanong re dikonosetse ka ntlha kgolo. 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
6: Well, good afternoon. Let's quickly take a look at your latest in traffic. We'll start in Mufftown, where traffic is actually picking up. If you're around the mega city on Sekame Road, there is a little bit of traffic that you can anticipate there. Otherwise, it's free to move in Mufftown. In Klerksdorp, traffic has been reported, specifically on the N12 West. This is towards Liam Hayes. There is traffic there that will keep you waiting for about 2 minutes. Riedman Street, this is as you cross Dr. Yusuf Dadu Avenue, is also a little bit backed up there. 2 minutes of delays is what you will see. In Botch, there is traffic that was reported on Governor Mbeki. This is towards Dr. James Moroka Avenue, as well as the N12. More traffic on Salt Lakey. This is between Retief as well as the N12. So just exercise caution if you are driving there. Move towards Rustenburg, where the bulk of the traffic is. You will be queuing if you are heading towards Moinoi. This is on the R104 as you approach the Dani Estate Road. Traffic starts from there on the old on the R104 if you're heading towards the Moinoi side. Then there's traffic around the taxi rank. This is on President Thabo Mbeki Way. This is towards Nelson Mandela. Oliver Tambo Drive as well. There's heavy traffic. As you pass the taxi rank on Benedine, the R510, there's heavy traffic that is also heading towards Middle Street. So just exercise caution there. Swartregens Road towards Dr. Moroka Drive is also heavily backed up. So just exercise caution if you're driving there. I leave it in Brits, where traffic is picking up on the R511. This is towards the N4. That's where you will be queuing a bit. In Arties, traffic is heavily backed up on Scott Street. This is as you come from the Cableway Road. 076-260-2815. Report traffic there. Keep your eyes on the road. 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

0: man, beautiful music. By the way, apparently this one was actually meant for Chaka Khan. You guys should have seen the performance that Jones put up in here. I think he deserves to be a DJ on a Sunday.
1: Give me that.
0: And open, like, you don't need to play the music.
2: DJ old.
0: Well, that is music taking us right into the second hour of the show. An original from the 1984, so it's an amazing song. Gents, you've seen the new season of Yam Seleku's kids, what do they call it?
1: Oh, it's Inganes Tembo.
0: Yeah, Inganes Tembo. It's back on TV. Levalo Tlhabane. Where was they?
1: Not Tlhabane.
0: Where was they?
1: They were in Gelot.
0: Oh, they were in Gelot.
1: Yeah, not Tlhabane.
0: Oh, Gelot. Sorry. Sorry, everybody. Yes, the lady who's married to Seleku's young.
1: Anyway, it was shot on December, that one.
0: Oh yeah. So basically, I mean, it's a growing trend. I mean, we even have television shows where, you know, there's ladies that are fighting to keep this man, or this man has to keep these ladies. So I mean, polygamy has become a real conversation. It's something that's always been there. These days, Barre Beriksa is an excuse when we want to cheat. But it's something that has happened for years. It's part of our culture.
1: Yeah.
0: If you look back in African history, it's something that actually kept
2: sounds like you want
0: the African surnames alive, guys. You know, if you think about it,
2: Chief.
0: I mean, polygamy has become more visible now because of technology. But when a young person repeatedly sees polygamy polygamous relationships presented alongside wealth and success, a lot of ladies say, you know what, now I wouldn't mind getting into a polygamous relationship, because I mean, everyone has a house, they each have a car, they each have, you know, so you see that life, you're like,
1: well taken care of,
0: you know what I mean. So I want to know, guys, with this popularity of polygamy in South Africa, because it's becoming pop culture, I mean, do you think it's teaching younger generation Hore polygamy ke bophelo bo bompiana? Can we officially say hore Stembu ke ntwane nete? Can we accept Stembu and say it's a new way of life, or
1: it's not a new way of life, Joma? It's everything all along. It is just now it's been subjected to us. Now we're seeing it because of TV. We're gonna rutwa go te khosi ya go kae khosa na go kae ntate wa go kae ko motseng ona le basadi ba bedi na na ntate wa ka untsa. But now we see it more TV now. Yeah. We believe, we understand what ntate Moseleku does now. He's showing us, make you to believe it's possible, but only not possible. Seeing how now it's one na fela le ya ona le 17 ranta kwa account e go batla o ya no e go batla o ithaloganya o itshwerepila, and then o tlhaloganya gore Stembu se batla ke for e
0: le maikemisetso a gore ke eng, because I saw a video, remember when we spoke about the topic where there's a guy wa ko kriking IPCC, and I think it was a festival or something,
1: Easter,
0: and they were explaining what this is. I mean, it's a cultural process, guys. It's not just about having the woman. Some people actually even started it because they were married and the person napala ko ba le
1: Yes.
0: And they then got another wife so that they can help the situation. Yeah. So we can't really say now that, you know, I mean, a lot of us gents are sabelela maga ba fit.
1: Yeah.
0: O ka lebela mna go ithu a mo mo wa bona le no moti. Ah, nasna plan na rabo le lori ya no grile motho.
1: O ora e ya ke ante dem selo ke mo wa the gents ba mitsa nteng gore a tlo ba buella gore eng. That one e go bontsha number 1 jomo gore there are guys who are for Stembu.
0: Yes.
1: Gona le ba tsiang di chance, gona le ba jileng phoso kwa ntlo ba tlo e yetsa Stembu.

0: Dangi.
1: And you know, Stembu, it wasn't by us.
2: Yes.
1: Wena ezimjita hore ke batla go ya kwa.
2: Thank you, Papa.
1: It's the wife. The wife is the one that says, baby, I need help. Mapaseka ash. You know what I mean? Let's marry Mapaseka.
2: Yeah.
1: So that she can help me. Yeah. Not when all in tato lo ikhethela kai kai. Right?
2: My wife will tell it again. Yeah.
1: Hey, Jonasi.
0: So listen.
1: But now, remember the video that you showed me last week, 2 weeks ago?
2: Last week.
1: I've got a friend who proposed.
0: Yeah.
1: We knew his situation.
0: Okay.
1: All the way from the Val. His name is Andile.
0: Oh, I saw that with the two girls.
1: With the two girls. They've been together for a while.
0: with the two girls.
1: With the two girls.
0: So even the girls knew about them. Like,
1: the girls know.
0: Yeah.
1: You know, so.
0: Can they possibly marabana na wamba like him all
2: fast? No, Jomo, I know a lot about what he had to do.
1: Maranaga Shapu. Because Andy let the man has stress.
2: Yeah.
1: Bruh, I get Hagira Gruza, Rikele, Wanige, Valley, Medem.
0: Yeah.
1: Already stressful procedure. Now I have to do that twice.
2: No, you don't do twice. But somebody to buy a Gruza ring.
1: Oh, yeah.
2: That's why the woman is going to get one. When I'm going to get one, I'm going to get one. I'm going to get one.
1: And
2: then you make sure that
0: this is why Mseleku Hoggy, or a third wife.
2: Yeah. I'm not happy.
0: So the big question, that's the one we're asking you. Is polygamy the new normal? Can we all accept it?
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1: All right, let's get straight into it. We're going to start with athletics. Khotsa Mokoena is back in the business of inspiring the next generation. Now, South African athletics legend Khotsa Mokoena has been unveiled as an ambassador for the Youth Olympic Games in Dakar, which is in Senegal, running from the 31st October till the 14th of November. As part of the IOC's Believe in Sport campaign, Mokoena will educate young athletes about competition manipulation, warning that money can easily be used to influence athletes into fixing results. The Olympic long jump silver medalist says the goal is simple: protect young athletes and help them make the right decisions and safeguard their careers. And now moving over into the SAFA headquarters, Peter Masimane is back, baby. SAFA director, technical director Molefenseki says Musi Matlaba and Kabelo Ronghaga will be a major boost to Bafana Bafana's technical department. Matlaba will head the analysis department while Ronghaga takes charge of strength and conditioning, with both bringing years of experience working alongside Peter Masimane. And Teki says that the permanent appointments will also improve communication with clubs, ensuring Bafana have detailed player fitness and performance records before every camp. In other words, Peter's just not bringing his stuff, he's also bringing in the homework too. And now we're going to jump straight to what we call netball. Vukile Zulu gets his hands on international silverware. South Africa men's netball goal defense Vukile Zulu has celebrated his first international title after helping world male strikers win the mixed national championships in England. The strikers beat London Giants 50

0: 44-42 in the final, with Zulu saying their unity on and off the court was the key to their success. Zulu earned his place in the international team after impressing in Jamaica's domestic league last year. He says the experience has been a dream come true and one that will help him grow, improve and come back even stronger. Now that's your 420 Sports. I'm Morena Matena Kiabatena on your UFM Sports.
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0: maybe le bo papa ba babedi ya bo papa ba babedi
1: yona. Yeah, I was about to say if you're gonna make if you're gonna make polygamy, you know, a normal thing, le polyandry ain't normal.
0: Ah, wa braga.
1: Ain't normal.
0: Jones ask you, hore when are you willing to open, like, no, every day get la mero go mpulela ba di braga.
1: Chief, I did say I'm not a fan of polygamy. So ke batla go pelyan.
0: Okay.
2: With your question, Jomo, let's refer to it.
0: Wait, you saying?
1: You know,
0: can you explain your sense?
1: I'm not polygamous.
0: Oh, okay.
1: I'm not polygamous.
2: Oh, shapo ka one on a lot.
1: I give out the polyandry. I give out the polygamy. King Krenti, Kiwane, Uiwane.
0: If your woman were to say, kukupa mamngan, are you going to say no?
1: Yeah, I'm going to say no.
0: Why?
1: Because it's a trap.
2: Because
1: it's a trap. It's a trap.
2: Either way, even the name I'm not official.
1: It's a trap, chief.
0: Guys, you must say yes. It's not a trap.
2: Jomo, I think banaba tayi tuta because the program etanya ingani is tembu ibuwa lebone. 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
0: Let's hear from you. 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
0: Good afternoon. Let's take a look at your latest in traffic. In Klerksdorp, there's traffic that's been reported on Reedman Street. This is towards Central Avenue. Also, traffic is picking up on Joe Slover Road. This is throughout the N12. This is at Platan Avenue towards the Central Avenue as well as the intersection Yamo Krasani Road. If you are coming across any other traffic updates, please let me know on the WhatsApp number. In Port, traffic has actually increased by Race Avenue towards the N12. There's light traffic that is going towards James Moroka Avenue. Also, there's traffic that's picking up on Retief Street. This starts at Governor Mbeki, right over towards Walter Sisulu Lane. So please be careful if you are driving there as well. If you are on Peter Mokaba Street, also in Porch towards the Nelson Mandela, there is some moderate traffic that's been reported on that side of town. In Rustenburg, traffic is increasing, specifically if you're heading towards the Marikana Toll Plaza. There's some slight delays that have been reported. This is as you get to the plaza itself. Also, after paying there on the plaza, there's some traffic towards Marikana. On the N4 towards Helen Joseph Bridge, there's heavy traffic. The traffic actually starts from the waterfall side towards the Helen Joseph Bridge, over the Kruger Bridge, right until the Dr. Moroka drive. Also, if you are in the CBD, Haystack towards Jobert is heavily backed up. Traffic also on President Thabo Mbeki Way towards the east of Rustenburg. Traffic leading right up until the railway and also into the east of Rustenburg. We move towards, if you are heading towards Bitikong, in fact towards Phokeng as well as Lefaragatla, there is slight delays that have been reported. This is on Swartregens Road and Monareng, as well as you enter Phokeng through the R565. Then we move towards Brits. Traffic is reported on the R511. This is towards the N4. Also in the CBD on Richter Street towards the R5. 66. There is heavy traffic that's been reported there as well. In Pretoria, the Fountain Circle is heavily backed up. If you're heading towards the Brooklyn area, George Strora is heavily backed up. 0762602815. Report traffic there. Keep your eyes on the road. 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

0: It's music from Lupe Fiasco, Superstar. Very critical of superstardom. I always say there's nothing like superstardom. You are just a very special person that does extraordinary work. Yes, he actually speaks about the drama of celebrity life.
1: Yeah. The whole song.
0: Yeah.
1: I understand, like,
0: you know, hey, superstar. That's us. That. Yeah, no, definitely
1: no,
0: not me.
1: You are
0: a superstar.
1: No, I'm a superstar.
0: Me, I just do extraordinary work here.
1: So, my work hard for this day.
0: Yeah, it's
1: guys, I'm a superstar.
0: You're not a superstar, you're an extraordinary chosen person. That's all. Listen, we want to know from you, Polygamy. Are we taking it in J?
2: Hi, guys.
1: Hi.
2: Yes.
1: Hi,
2: Lore in Alma Baka, or a kitchen ticket, you mean a mutual wedding, Gamutumel,
1: Lamar, dear. If a lapo.
2: Yan Yanaki, I mean, Haki Batlamutu, wedding, a sharp killing, no Simon Tate.
1: Yeah.
2: Dilutosin Alma Baka, or a Bassay Valley, Banne Valley,
1: yeah,
2: or Hoyo Massa Wobby, Hoyo Ronale Bak, Hoyo Rosay Refell. Well, man, Kisla, you go more.
0: Thank you so much. Listen, you know, and as you said, as Morana said earlier on, if it can be done on the right, then why can't it be done on the left? But also, I'm like, nah, man, it's never gonna work. Polyandry, never.
3: Hey, Machimbo.
0: Hey, brother.
1: Hola.
3: Yeah.
1: Yeah. Was tembolizing. Ra tembol.
3: Nala vedo laga lare. Stebuka sa tswana go mistake you are for. People don't care those things.
0: Yeah. Sure.
3: Yeah. But I can't get it in my baby. I can't get it in my baby. Yes.
0: It's too expensive. Then it means you got Kramutuzi.
1: Yeah, well, I'm going to go to the next door and then rest in bed.
0: Everywhere you go, number 1 year.

0: Want
1: love the one you're with if you can't be with the one you love.
0: See what I mean?
2: Hi, La Familia.
3: Hello. Hi, ma.
1: Hello, Kelly.
2: Can't do well, so I'm really got poly and. Can't do well, always it's unsee, won't that be polygam. Robola learning got poly and
1: the
2: bathroom. I will have a won't that the body team.
3: Hey,
2: the English.
1: Kelly Rebata Musadi wants to kill her and not a pharmon or Nagin now. Okay, Renale 0762602815. Kimokal or now what's up? Pogar Toramon, you and the boys. Rohamukezemo to Lukanyar Naki Urayabone, give second edition. Are the modern day polygamy is outright adultery and must be treated. And must be treated as such. The real polygamy has respect and is carefully executed with all parties involved. Not mitlolo ya gona no.
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0: got into our homes either through laughing or just, you know, just some of the things we've seen. So in the last few weeks, we've actually been speaking to the guys that represent Crazy Entertainers. And today is no different. Bra Jones got us one of his other friends that are there. And let me tell you, this series is amazing because we can get to see some of the people that Jones Black Jesus started with or actually launched their career some of the times, you know? So right now, we're speaking to Pastor R. He is one of the people that has grown from being part of the legendary Crazy Entertainers to now being, you know, a full-on stand-up comedian, also an actor, and so much more. I would like to welcome you to the show, Pastor R. Legai.
1: Hey, Jale Dubarisha, Legai, Lenova Tukamo, Kamo, UFM, Tovela, Legai, na.
0: Ah, Tovela, Gira, Lo, Charo, Rebole.
1: How are you doing, Legai? We are enough.
0: You are enough.
1: Yes, we are enough.
2: All right, Pastor, how are you? What are you doing now today? Wait, no. What are you doing, Wanan? Wait,
1: probably relax. As I'm from I'm from a hectic weekend. Actually, I was traveling to Mafikeng. From Mafikeng, then I went to Mokopane, Olimpopo.
0: Oh, yeah.
1: So I was gigging over this weekend, last weekend. Yes.
2: All right. Okay. I understand what it is. When you perform or in the group, but wait or wait from the Crazy Entertainers, and then even the Pastor R. Who is the craziest? And kima so good is a more group.
1: Yeah, yo, no, that's a correct top. But let's go to zero. Zero is not the craziest. So what's the car? I'm talking about
0: and later, my man, listen, when our performer, you know, the one thing is that you've this character, your Pastor, has always come ahead.
2: I'm going to go to the pastor.
1: The pastor telling where I'm putting your marijuana pastor Muhuta Mama. But I remember I went to some TV interview. So you are a pastor. Are you really a pastor or? No, I'm not a real pastor. I'm a fumbling pastor.
0: You're a fumbling pastor.

0: I'm a fumbling pastor. I'm not a real pastor. Yeah. But in real life, man, I religiously do believe in God. Actually, ke mokereke le ka mo hike kereke. So that is why ke khona o link le the character ya pastor a la understand.
1: A re botse da ntate Hlatswayo, wena that character ya pastor go tlileng gore o choose yona e nna yona character le gore wa shoma in all the characters so di go ka di khona. Why this one ya pastor?
0: Why ke nana gore e linka le gore ka gore ke mokereke ke mo Christ ke motho a tshepelang bodimo. 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
1: Wena a re tseiwa ke moya re utlweletse moruti re nyaka o mokoleka. 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
2: Yeah, listen, if you just join us in the Purple Laughter, we're speaking to Pastor A, Pastor R, Pastor R. Listen, Pastor R, I think you're joking, elong khoreng ke lo e beta on stage, but wa o lebella bar, mara kante Pastor R. And for you, do you ever get nervous go na mela stage, Pastor?
0: At some places, we're going on a little place that you man, it's hard to perform. Le Jones, I got to say, like, mostly every day, we go place where language is different.
2: Yeah.
0: Because we, like that, Rebecca has paid. So I was once booked to go Kunda. Yeah. Most of them, Kima Swati, Kima Zulu, understand. Yeah. Because it's translated all my gigs to Swati. This is Zulu. I can really whatever.
2: I can only imagine Rotalo Sitsevyang, my brother.
1: All right. Mr. Sato, I give a toit, not about toit, fellow who only 26 years in this game. Usumose Hale, Halodia, this thing, the crazy entertainers, now Levet Lady Crazy Heist Movie and everything. I want you to tell us, Robozahor, what type of stories or experiences did inspire you to do those material? Material Tahao, Kitty stories, and besides Sabo Pasta, fellow, because Obrelega do said in Tasoro, like a Kereke fell, Obrelega do said in Material Oz and Ozakai.
0: I think that Lori Kibute, but Rena is crazy entertainers with the slogan, yeah, we are sick nature, like a Rwala Kaka.
1: Sick nature.
0: Since we are not like in this industry, I can pull a game while I joke. Like, I never wrote any joke. So it's all come natural. I don't know what's meant to say, Halang, Heki told Namala stage, because immediately ke namela stage, most of the time I do pray or no God ke bale nna ke namela stage and then ke tshegise batho. Then after that, when I just got to the stage, you know, boom, I'm funny. I don't know. Some of the jokes ke di create among batho ba baleng surrounding like the audience. So ke mostly ke creator.
2: Yeah.
0: So Nike is going to go to a guy, man. You know, like I'm sick nature, man.
2: You are sick nature. And a lot of what are from child abuse, ne? My brother, we're gonna be letting you go, but you know what? Thank you so much to you know, and lebabang ba long korba tumile comedy go starting, and the likes of Brad Jones. If we were to call, you know, omwana wa dichomitsa how right now, let's say besides Ntate Modiri, besides Senzeni, any other person long kor omu consider as a friend, is there a Pastor A actually? Are you funny in real life? Would they say kor helense fela?
1: I can answer that.
2: Okay.
1: I can. He's funny. No, I know my brother. This is one guy. Mumori comedian. I take him as my brother. Yeah. We talk Hagala. Close brothers. It's not about comedy and family. He attends my stuff.
2: Yeah.
1: Something people don't know. I grew up with Pastor Gregory Kolmagali Bitala Mamagagotla.
2: Really?
1: That's how we close. Yeah. How close we close with him. Yeah. Hadle Rastimbega Honor. Besides comedy, what for? This is my brother. No, he's funny in real life. He's funny.
2: No.
1: Pastor, any gigs anytime or yakai perform a guy, run a little 30 seconds or something.
0: Okay, tomorrow I'm doing Mukopani Kodimwako. It's comedy night show, Kenalima Jomani. And on Sunday I'm doing my Jack Anei.

0: I think it's Majaneng or mo Hammanskraal ka mo sighting ko mo rule ba ke ko mo rule ko Majaneng. So okay. It's a stand up comedy again. So after I think I get to relax for until kadi 11 again we doing something ko mo kopane. Hey, Limpopo ratile batho ba mbrimu ba. Eh batho ba pedi ba rata di jokes
1: ba.
2: Ba Limpopo ba ne stress ba tlo tshebisa. Is there anything that we can expect from Crazy Entertainers very soon besides the movie?
0: Another movie is coming. Remember the movie is sequel. So as we shot Crazy High, there is Crazy Family, Crazy Tender. Oh. So what is coming next is Crazy Tender. Crazy Tender is coming. And so we gonna advertise for auditions for some characters and artists to come.
2: Pastor Alice,
0: Thank you.
1: That is Pastor R, part of the Crazy Entertainers. Check them out. Their new movie's out, Crazy Heights.
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1: Following a Supreme Court of Appeal judgment on the 30th of April 2026, the Road Accident Fund has reverted to the 2008 Ref 1 form. Claims rejected from the 6th May 2022 onwards must now be resubmitted using the 2008 Ref 1 form for processing. The deadline for the resubmissions is 30 September 2026. Claims resubmitted before this deadline will not prescribe or expire. 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

0: Roots Music featuring Dream Team Anati. 29th October 2014 is when this one came out. Used to be a big jam in the clubs, man. Where's the nigga that thing?
1: Show me that, yeah, yeah.
0: Nigga that they like, hey, what are you, what's your name? Dream Team.
1: Oh, yeah, Dream Team. This is Jomon. This is when hip hop was hip hopping.
0: Yes. The best 10 years in South African hip hop.
1: 2011 until 2018, 19 before 18, COVID. 19,
0: before COVID. Mapiano.
1: Yeah.
0: Because 2019 was the beginning of the proper Mapiano.
1: This is when hip hop was hip hopping. I used to laugh. Oh, DJ Devil dropped some few stuff.
0: Hey, man, can his soul rest in peace? We're wrapping up some of your comments. Thank you so much to you for contributing. We're simply asking you, Hore, do you think we're normalizing polygamy to a point where the younger generation now accept it? Bro Jones, here's a question.
2: Brass, why is it in Kikopa or Botafella? Kikopa link to the Kotabarez by UFM, the residents in Tut. Lepokala Polyandri last one again, Kikopa Fella, education
0: capital. But we saw it, Google Translate Irike.
1: Yarike Bunzi.
0: Bunzi. Oh, Nignan or Barki Bunchi.
1: Bunzi, like Babanzi. I get on Batoba Sadukas, but you have a Lebanzi.
0: All right.
1: So get Bunzi.
0: All right.
1: Yeah, go to a fella, or so you to a fella or Hobu Kate. 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
7: Me tenant e leng gore e ne e le yone e kirile mosini. 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
6: The MEC expressed gratitude to community members who alerted law enforcement about noticing suspicious activities and an unpleasant smell coming from the property. Koketso Dikobe, News Note. Clip for start near Jericho.
5: Superintendent General wa lefapha la boitekanelo mo Northwest Dr. Tami Matshego a re kabelo ya go tlhabolola urology clinic kwa Klerksdorp Tshepong Hospital go tswa tota go tswa kwa setlamong sa Kopanong Gold Mine e tlisa tsholofelo mo lefapheng la boitekanelo a re seno se supa fa tirisano mmogo e tlisa kgatelopele mo go tokafatseng thebolo ya ditirelo tsa boitekanelo. 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
8: What people are looking for is something that's going to have the biggest possible impact to our people. And we haven't looked at how much healthcare and medical services actually come to the hospital. And it's absolutely staggering. And we looked at something which is often overlooked, which is, for example, the urology lab that is done by Dr. Salim. And it was in severe need of an upgrade. As someone that's had kidney stones before, if you can't access medical care, it's completely life-changing.
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6: According to the executive mayor, Sheila Mabale-Huma, the additional waste trucks will boost

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0: She appealed for patience from residents and guaranteed that other service delivery concerns will be addressed in due course. Tshego Fatsoletsie, News Note, Rustenburg.
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5: 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Let's quickly take a look at your latest traffic. We'll start in Potch. In Potch, traffic has died down. But if you are moving towards the Promoza Road area, there is traffic specifically on Ross Street. You will experience some traffic. This is towards Ikageng Road. So actually, you will experience traffic throughout the whole of Ross as well as Ikageng Road, or where it meets Ikageng Road. You can be able to let us know of any other congestions that you come across. Going a bit in town, Chief Albert Lithuli, this is towards Hout as well as President Street. There is some delays that you will experience there as well. We then move towards Klerksdorp. There's heavy traffic in Klerksdorp on Ian as well as Krasani Road. In terms of town, on Oliver Tambo Drive, this is throughout Oliver Tambo towards Bram Fisher as well as Voortrekker Road. There is some heavy traffic that's been reported there. I'll move towards Rustenburg, where the bulk of the traffic has been reported. If you're heading towards the Marikana Toll Plaza, there's heavy traffic that's been reported there. Also, heavy traffic on the R104. This is at the Dunny Estate Road. So if you are planning to use the old road, you will be delayed a bit. On the N4, there's bumper-to-bumper traffic starting from the Waterfall East side towards the Helen Joseph Bridge as you go towards Safari Tain, as well as on Dr. Moroka Drive. There's heavy traffic getting into the Geylood side. There's also traffic on Watsonia Road. This is with Krimatat. So please be careful if you are driving there. In CBD, on President Thabo Mbeki towards Oliver Tambo, Nelson Mandela, Klopper, Haystack, that whole area has heavy traffic that's been reported. 076-260-2815. That's where you can report any traffic updates. Keep your eyes on the road, ears on UFM.
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3: 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Jomo, Jones, and Morana Matsena driving you home. 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

0: 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Hitting almost 30 million views on YouTube. It's music from Lady Alma. It's called Let It Fall. It's the Harlem Mix. It's taking us to 1710. 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

0: Kerry Hilson on this song as well. This one is taking us to the time 1714. Dope music. There's a song called Promiscuous. Rata Daipi. Promiscuous, Yes, promiscuous. We just want to learn glamorous. G L A M O R O U S. I'm flying first class.
1: Living my life.
0: Ah, what a time, right? Anyway, we're getting into the fun.
1: Timber, Timberland.
0: Yes.
2: Traffic is bad. 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
0: Listen, on the 31st of August, it was a significant day in South Africa and throughout the whole of the world because the biggest murder case was finalized. The shooting of Tupac Shakur Machiavelli. Was finalized with Duan Kefi D. Kefi D was found guilty of the murder of Tupac. So today we're giving our shot to the Grootman himself. Grootman
1: Shakur.
0: Grootman Machiavelli. Because Tupac is a dumel.
2: Tapaki. Taki Grootman.
0: Pro kid changed his name to Pro.
1: Maybe give me that Don Machiavelli.
0: More like it. Anyway, here's your shot for today.
3: 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You gotta have faith. 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

0: sound. Beautiful music, man. Praise you. Cups are the small. I hope it's taking you to a good place. It's a Thursday.
1: It's Cups at the Small.
0: Yeah, Cups at the Small.
1: Oh, nice, man. This is my type of music. Hey.
2: Yeah, Cups Artwork Sounds, right?
0: Yeah, Artwork Sounds. Kabza, as well as the other guys. Steak View or Steak.
2: Well.
1: No, nice tune. Yeah. Nice tune.
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2: Okay, let's take a look into what's happening there by SAFA. Now, Peter Msimane knows exactly what's it's expected of him. SAFA President Danny Jordan says Bafana's targets are clear. Compete strongly at AFCON and qualify for the 2030 World Cup. Boys, do you think this is achievable?
1: Very achievable with him, yes, with the team and Leona. Renata Lede believe.
2: Yeah.
1: So I think with the backing of SAFA, with the backing of all the 16 teams, that is achievable.
2: And his technical team.
1: Yes. But I believe in Pito. I know people that are skeptical. People are thinking, say, but the question is, the Pito of 2012 is not the Pito of 2026.
0: Also, why is it that every time it has a South African citizenship to it, it's very skeptical? Everyone is just why? Like, why?
2: No, thank you, Jomo. It's really not skeptical, right? In my perspective,
1: yeah,
2: Pito has been working a lot out of the country.
1: Yes.
2: You know what I mean? Which you could say it's a good thing. But then again, you need to understand that Bafana Bafana has its own style of play.
1: Mm-hmm.
2: But what I liked is what Pito did, bringing in the technical team that is not foreign to us.
1: Yes. Yeah.
2: So it seems like, okay, Shap, he knows he needs to get backing from where, in order to make sure that our style of play is still there. Because we could see the potential within our style of play, but it's just that we couldn't go further. Maybe Brosh wanted something different. I'm not too certain. But I mean, that tiki-taka that we do is amazing.
1: No, tiki-taka is amazing if you understand the football style in the Pito 2012-2015, and then now with the current crop of players, we believe in him, we trust him. We've got coaches said it's wrong on their countries, the culture countries. Didier Deschamps,
2: yes,
1: from France, he did that. The Martinelli guy from Argentina. We need someone who understands the culture of the team. I don't take anything from Hugo Bruce, Baba Madala, but we have our own guy now.
0: Baba Madala, no DNA, just RSA.
1: Thank you, Jomo.
2: Hey, he was waiting to say that. I saw him smiling, lifting up his head. Okay, so what I can tell you is that Msimane returns to the national team after 14 years, taking over from Hugo Brosh, with China being replaced by the new African Nations League. Msimane will also decide how Bafana approaches CASAFA and development competitions. We were talking about the technical side. Now the CASAFA technical director, Molefe Ntseki, says Musa Mabatla and Kabelo will be a major boost to Bafana's technical department. Matlaba will head the analysis department, while Kabelo takes charge of strength and conditioning, with both bringing years of experience working alongside Pito Msimane. And Teki says the permanent appointments will also improve communication with clubs, ensuring Bafana have detailed player fitness and performance records before every camp. In other words, Pito isn't just bringing his staff, he's bringing in the homework too. Now we're gonna say shui to the Proteas there by cricket. Themba Bavuma says Proteas will be ready for Australia. The Proteas captain has been rested during the current tri-series, but will return to action for the Lions next week to sharpen up ahead of the Australia ODI series. Bavuma admits the test team hasn't played together for some time, but says there will be no excuses when they face the baggy greens. He says the team will rely on resilience and preparation to get the job done. Now that's your 520 Sports. I'm Morena Batena Kiabatsena on your UFM Sports.
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0: message, but afternoon, you and the boys. Just greeting, Kifilo Polotse, Kamo Tekwane. Thank you so much for that message. The last one, Bunte Poshia Molefe, who says we are together from 89.8 Channing, Blood Glory section. We're going to be speaking to a chef in just a bit, and then after that, we're getting into Finish the Lyrics. If you want to play with us, 0762602815.
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0: Well, good afternoon. Let's quickly wrap up your traffic we're going to be starting in Muff Town. And for Muff Town, we have an update that's coming through on the WhatsApp number 0762602815. Thank you so much to Tsepi for sending us this message.
3: Dumelang you and the guys.
0: Hello.
3: Tsepi Joe, Mama Piking. Tsa traffic di tsa majana. Go simolla mo di roboteng tsa Mega City tsa Dr. James Moroka. There's hectic traffic, and I mean hectic. Hectic traffic from more how do you get to your left or yeah more Sekame Road. Yeah, that traffic is similar more up until or yeah more University Drive. Traffic here would like more University Drive, but busy, but too much link more. I get a lot of buyer, but there's some maintenance or the Halang more day. And then happy from that robots that Dr. James Moroka, or yeah, all the way go the robot on that Dr. Albert Luthuli. There's traffic also, and then it will happen from that robot up until go Unibo, and then after the Unibo, ke gone traffic inang lolianyana. So all in all, more your time, either 5 to 10 minutes, or use alternative roads. Thank you so much.
0: That is what we call insider trading traffic, right? Sorry, inside info. Anyway, we move towards Klerksdorp. That's where you will be queuing a bit if you are driving on the Golden Way. This is towards the Lombard Street. That's where you will be queuing for about 4 minutes. Traffic is also reported on Joe Slover Road. This is towards Liam Hayes, the R30. In Porch, there's traffic on Chief Albert Lituli. This traffic goes down Tabombeki Way. So just to exercise caution if you're driving there at Walter Sisulu Lane. That's where the traffic actually goes up to. In Rustenburg, traffic is bad on the N4 towards Helen Joseph Bridge. More traffic towards Dr. Moroka Drive. There's also traffic on the R24 as you pass the Selly Park Primary School as you head towards the Waterkloof side or the Waterfall Mall side. And that's where you will be queuing a bit. There's also traffic, an accident that was reported a bit earlier in Rustenburg. Thank you so much to Sydney for giving us that update. This traffic, the motor vehicle accident on the corner of Oliver Tambo Drive and Berg Street. That is where traffic will actually keep you. That's why there's traffic in that whole area. 0762602815. Please give us traffic updates. We'll give you your full update tomorrow morning on the Breakfast with You with Ororiseng Mafora. Keep your eyes on the road. Ears on UFM.

0: music from October's very own. His name is Drake Aubrey Graham. It's taking us to the time at 17:36. And yes, indeed, hold on, we're going home. We're almost home. You left with about 24 minutes before we officially say hello to Life and Money. But every single Thursday, right? We want to let Morena be the one that's going to cook a buffet for us. So we've lined up a line of chefs that cook different things, you know? They do the most. And so they're going to be teaching us a little bit about what they do and what they cook all the time. Today we're speaking to someone who's joining us for What's for Dinner. Siyamiso Mwerane from Munchville. That's a dope name, Munchville, which is a proudly South African mobile food brand that operates between Johannesburg as well as Rustenburg. Welcome to the show, Siyamiso. How are you doing today?
1: Thank you for having me here. I'm great, thank you.
0: So lovely. So I was saying to you, how do you find the time to look amazing and to cook at the same time? Because I know once you put on that overall, like, it's done. Where do you find the time?
1: Well, it's in the blood.
0: All right. So listen, Munchville, what's the concept all about? It sounds like something that's coming out of a sci-fi movie. We're going to be munching. That's all I know about it. How did you start this? When did it start and what inspired it?
1: Okay. So Munchville was born in April 2025. And it started because I was broke.
0: I can feel you. Yeah.
1: Yeah. And because I am an entrepreneur at heart, I just thought of what am I good at, you know, what do I do best and how can I make money out of it?
0: Yeah.
1: I thought food, you know, everybody is always complimenting my food, especially sandwiches. And so I just came about a food business.
0: Yeah.
1: So I was like, okay, what can we call this? Munchies, food, okay, but now I'm trying to build my own community, village, Munchies, village, Munchville. Made sense, man.
0: It also appeals to the TikTok, because when you just put a hashtag Munchville, definitely people might find you. So listen, this feature, we're all about the food. What's the first sandwich that you made in your business? The first one you sold that sold a lot. Which one was it?
1: Well, it didn't sell a lot, but okay. It's the first sandwich that came about.
0: Sure.
1: It's the Brunch Sizzler.
0: Okay. So, and what's in the Brunch Sizzler?
1: Okay. So what's in the Brunch Sizzler is French toast, 2 slices, and then it's beef patty, bacon. It had an egg at first, but now it doesn't. It has green peppers. It has sauces. I can't reveal my sauces.
0: All right, yeah, it's okay. So how did it come about?
1: Well, I made lunch for myself. And then I came back from school, but I didn't have the lunch. So I had the lunch sitting on my bed.
0: All right.
1: That's when I thought, oh my days, I am so broke.
0: So that's how you came up with the name as well.
1: Mm-hmm.
0: All right, listen, we're going to be getting into how to create all of these and what sandwiches you have for us, all right?
1: Okay.
0: It's called What's for Dinner. Maybe, Luena, you're a chef and you know how to put it on.

0: And you want to teach this friend of ours, Morena Matsena, how to cook. Make sure that you get in contact with us. So you might also get an opportunity just like this. When we come back, we're going to be sampling and also just getting into what she made for us today.
1: Yo, South Africa. Petrol going up. Food going up. Yeah.
2: But prices are going down at Mnandi Braai, with meals starting from under 4 tiger. Ke 40 randa. Enjoy burgers, chicken and beef meals served with pap, dombolo, ding, acha, chakalaka and so much more. Come to Mnandi Braai at President Boulevard in

0: Only on UFM. Hey, Lord Konotsen, we're having a conversation with Tiamiso Mwerane, who is from Munchville. She's a young entrepreneur as well as a chef. Yes, starting this all from being broke and also eating skaftini, chelete sa mama zalan. So, waiting 9:30 to chelete ya mama. Kinyaka yaka chelete. So, listen, you have sandwiches for us today. Just tell us what you have. And I know you can't reveal a lot because the sauce. But just looking at it, I want to know the secret in there. So what do you have for us and what's in those sandwiches?
1: Okay, today I have for you guys Munchzilla, the Munch Minister, and Barbecue Bliss with some Sticky Band-Aids. So
0: Sticky Band-Aids? What are Band-Aids?
1: Sticky Band-Aids are the buffalo wings.
0: Oh, hey, we are in Texas of South Africa.
1: So, firstly, I'll start off light with the barbecue bliss. It's toasted bread, toasted white bread with repetti cheese.
0: All right, you can't say it. Don't say it. It's all right. But it's a full on, right?
1: It's a full on.
0: All right. A few ones before I let you go. I want to know, in terms of sandwiches, how do we make a sandwich or a saba watery? Because like I sometimes make a sandwich and the tamati takes over. And then now, how do I make sure that it's not too watery? Well, what must I take away?
1: Personally, I'd say just fry it a bit. Okay. You know, get the juices off and dry them up. All right,
0: so even like just to make sure that even if I have whatever inside, just put it on the, what do you guys call that? A griller or what?
1: A pan, frying pan?
0: Yeah. And just do the thing.
1: 2 minutes.
0: Yeah. All right. We have a message for you that we're going to be playing. Where do people get into contact with you, especially if they want to see your sandwiches or maybe make an order even?
1: I'm on TikTok. I'm on Instagram. Both handles are munchville.za. And you find me on WhatsApp on 076-017-3504.
0: Of course, that is Tiamiso Mwerane. Here's a message, Tiamiso.
2: Hi, you and the boys.
0: Hello, hello.
2: Oh, man, that's so beautiful. Munchville. It's a king. Like, it's so beautiful. You know, starting business in Yana, no matter how small it is. Uh-huh. But making sure that, you know what, I am building something here. Shame. This is a very nice thing. Guys, we need to get home. We love you. And now we're driving safe.
0: All right. There's a message from the listeners, all right? You are doing an amazing job. Keep frying and making those sandwiches. Any last remarks you want to send out to people?
1: Thank you. A big thank you to my customers and potential customers because you guys actually fuel me up. You fuel the passion I have with lovely comments and feedback.
0: Yeah. Mm-hmm. That number again?
1: 076-017-3504.
0: All right. Thank you so much, Tiamiso Mwerane from Munchville. 076-017-3504. That's the number that you can be able to utilize. Social media?
1: Social media. For TikTok and Munchville, the handle is munchville.za.
0: Munchville.za is the number. 50-50, we come back to sing lyrics.

0: So, as you know, we did the flyover in Cape Town. British and Australian, media reporters are coming for us now.
1: World buzzing as daring double jet flyover steals the show. And these are the comments. If it's that dangerous, guys, have you seen our taxi drivers? US and British press are in their feelings at the moment. Haters will hate, but we are South Africans. They seem very proud of what they've got up to here.
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6: Closing the gap between opportunity. So it's like readiness and opportunity. It's getting our young people ready, ready for those opportunities. I think that's one of the things that come through for me as we're having this discussion is how are we closing that gap? And that's where, you know, for instance, an organization like ours comes in, where Yay comes in. We're there to close that gap. We're there to train those young people. We're there to say entrepreneurs come from different ecosystems.
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0: Only on UFM. Listen, we're about to get into the big one. Well, Kevin, I have no idea. So we're going to be doing Finish the Lyrics. Bra Jones, Morena says he wants to take me over.
7: Yeah, I want to challenge this here, man.
8: Okay, now let's go, boys.
0: All
8: right. Let's go, boys.
0: We need the producer LR to come through so that she can take over so I don't cheat. Well, we're not a nice don't cheat, bruh.
8: Yeah.
0: Because I could just play the songs here and just... I could play and just be like, eh? Oh, no, cheating is not my thing. Mm. So we're going to be doing it. We have 5 songs that we're going to be playing. And then what you need to do, very simply, between me and Morena, we need to just say, well, we can't do that.
7: Where's the producer going? We need
8: producer. No, producer, wait, we lost the Taula boys, it's relaxing. Are you preparing? You know the songs. Are you ready?
7: I don't know, but you saw that you're looking at the
0: songs. That's the thing, I don't want to look at the songs.
7: Jomo cheat, already Japan.
0: I said to you guys, I don't want to eat the banana.
8: No.
0: Yes, I don't want to eat the banana.
7: Explain the rules one more time.
8: Okay, explaining the rules to you, listener at home, you, the resident. This is you and the boys. You're in tune in UFM. We play 5 songs for you. The first song we play for you. When you stop the song, you finish the song.

0: with the right lyrics to the song, No Bona Na Na Na Na, and everything. Oh, yeah? Make sure you're on point on the song. If you know the song, you shout your name. Morena, if you know the song, shout your name. Joe, my guitar very excellent thing. Sexy Chubby Ninja. I won't.
1: Sexy Chubby Ninja. Okay. Yeah. It feels weird to sit here. Yeah, okay. It's nice.
0: So, Chance, are you ready?
1: Yeah, we're ready.
0: Are you ready?
2: I'm ready.
0: Morena, give me a door. Joma, give me a
2: four.
0: Thank you. LR, are you ready? Let's start. Song number one. Let's go.
1: Jomo.
0: Joma.
1: Pumelelo yang biza. Ye boss ya miza. Pumelelo yami.
0: All right, thank you, Munama. Half a point.
1: Hi,
0: Song number two.
1: Jomo.
0: Hey, Morena, can you go to look at the tete? Jomo.
1: Sondela, Sandra, Sondela. Nanu tando luam, ulangu tatu tando luam. Sondela, Sondela, Sandra, Sondela.
0: Yeah, we got a moment right on Jomo. Thank you so much. Itale mo elar. And the Munama. Song number three, Jones, I mean Jomo and Moren.
1: Morena.
0: Morena.
1: It's so easy to love. Ever I was a guanula kukutanda. Hey, cause you my everything. Yeah, I'm in the front.
3: Everything.
1: Okay.
0: All right, thank you, Morena. Thank you. Song number LR Ropa Opina Uskai when we not a look on the core way, Missanyana. Yeah, thank you. Song number four.
1: Say my name. When no one is around you, say baby, I love you. Why don't you say my name? Say my name. You acting kind of shady. Ain't calling me baby.
0: Say that yesterday, Gary. That's your song. You don't have to say it's fine.
1: All right,
0: it's fine.
1: Last one.
0: I
1: do a whole feature. I get to the lyrics, guys. Come on.
0: And on DJ, that's on Eddie Peanuts. Last song, which is a tiebreaker. Let's go, guys. Jomo, let's go.
1: You got a gangster love. Nothing can come between us. Between us. You got a gangster love. Nothing can touch you. Oh, na. You got a gangster love. Nothing can come between us.
0: I don't. Morena, let's go to you.
1: You got a gangster love. Nothing can come between us. Between us. Can I hold you down? Baby, let me hold you down. Oh, na na la me. I try, guys.
3: We need it. Guys, man, I guess Shashua. He didn't say guess Shashua.
1: Baby, let me hold you down.
3: Anyway, please get us some scores.
0: Chop. Okay, I wanna wait for him. Thank you, ladies and gentlemen. Please, today I had my boys are competing for finish the lyrics. I've got a winner here today. It's 2-1.
3: 2-1.
0: Yes.
3: Oh yeah. Who's the champion?
0: Jomo is the champion.
2: That's a lie. Come on.
3: Thank you. I'd like to
2: check. Isn't it 2-2?

0: Chubby sexy ninja.
1: Jomo, why is it tired?
2: I see both.
1: It's fine.
2: Thank you so much, Jomo. It's the winner. Next week, we're going to have a rematch. Can I write a rematch next week?
1: Okay.
2: Yeah.
1: All right.
2: And next week, we're going
1: Hey, good game, Jomo. Good game. Oh, shout out, man. But that's what's up. What's up?
2: Hey, champion, you win. Thank you so much, ladies and gentlemen. We'll see you tomorrow. My name is Jones Blake. It was lovely to have you. Thank you so much. Bye.
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4: The temperature Khajana Rustenburg le Mahikeng 27, Johannesburg 22 degrees. 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
5: According to the Community Safety MEC, Khalerekwe Tlhapi, the suspected drug laboratory had been operating from the premises for about 3 months.
6: Me tenant e leng gore e ne e le yone e kirile mosini. 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
5: The MEC expressed gratitude to community members who alerted law enforcement about noticing suspicious activities and an unpleasant smell coming from the property. Koketso Dikobe, News Note. Clip for start near Jericho.
4: Superintendent General wa lefapha la boitekanelo mo Northwest Dr. Tami Matshego a re kabelo ya go tlhabolola Urology Clinic kwa Klerksdorp Tshepong Hospital go tswa kwa setlamong sa kopanong gold tota ke kopanang gold mine e tlisa tsholofelo mo lefapheng la boitekanelo a re seno se supa fa tirisano mmogo e tlisa kgatelo pele mo go tokafatseng thebolo ya ditirelo tsa boitekanelo. 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
7: Social activist and commentator Mpotsedu warned of concerted efforts being made to maintain colonial dominance.
8: You don't even think Kubuaka, the queen, yeah, in charge. Some of us maybe are to blame that we didn't put up a fight enough to reform some of this thinking. The news, they don't even bother to explain which queen. You are expected to automatically understand that when we speak of the Queen, we're speaking of the Queen of England.
7: The National Heritage Institute of South Africa also called for funding for projects aimed at preserving the history of the country and the continent. Gawelo Magolego, Newsnote, Pretoria.
4: Tsedu supile fa go lwantshiwa ga Bantu Education go nnile le seabe se segolo mo go phutlhameng ga mmuso wa tlhaolele.
9: The June 16 generation rejected Bantu Education not because it was just education. They understood that Bantu Education was not just education. It was a means through which the apartheid regime wanted to control the black child.
10: and

0: tell people that, yeah, you must thank CAC, Kotso, Daniel CC, and many other 1976 heroes. You must thank them. Because if that was not the case, I would be speaking Afrikaans to you today.
1: Tla jaanong re dikonosetse ka ntlha kgolo. Go tshwerwe melaelo kwa Jeriko morago ga go fitlhelwa ga laboratori e dirang diritibatsi. Dikalo tsa ura eno, re tsa tshedingwe mo ureng e latelang.
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0: Good evening and welcome to Life and Money. My name is Kumi Hamese, and of course we are going to be talking all things ideas. All things ideas. Tonight we're going to take turns with something that creates value, right? We're talking about continuing a conversation that we started yesterday. We're talking about the green economy, and I did say and stress it that we really need to understand what it is. Challenges like your waste management, your water, your energy, your food security, they aren't only environmental problems. You know, for entrepreneurs, these are some of the things that can solve them, and they can become businesses, jobs, and opportunities. Then later on, we enter the founder's corner. You know, we look at innovation, you know, from a completely different perspective this time around. What happens when a company has a bold idea but doesn't know how to take it from the boardroom, you know, to get it tested, develop it, and eventually turn it into a real idea? Well, we're talking about new business opportunities. And behind all of that, we're still going to have that human being that's taking risks and making mistakes and figuring things out along the way. So tonight I'm asking you one simple question, right? What separates the idea that we're talking about from the ideas that actually can build? Stay with me. This is the Founders Lounge right here on Life and Money. We're going to be with you all the way until 7 p.m.
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0: Like, what exactly is a green economy? When can real businesses and job opportunities for young South Africans right now, where can they be found in this green economy that we talk about?
2: In the context of a business, it's about a business being able to know where waste is being generated and then being able to either reduce that or to be able to utilize that waste for other things. Reducing the cost of production. So those things, when that happens, then it creates a space where businesses can grow.
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0: We're continuing that conversation that we actually had last night, right? We're talking to the head of social impact

0: in the portfolio of development at Nedbank. And yesterday we started a conversation about the green economy, and I think I wanted everybody to kind of understand what that is, right? There was simply too much to unpack in one interview, because it wasn't only about the environmental conversation, it was also about jobs, businesses, funding, and where the next generation of opportunities can actually come from. And when we speak about waste, we speak about water, we speak about energy, we speak about food security, these are serious crises. And for an entrepreneur who can solve them, they can also be, you know, those businesses that are sitting inside the problem. So we're trying to pick up where we left off, and we're going to make sure that we give you the actual plug right here on Life and Money, and we bring you back because this is a very important part. Good evening. Welcome to Life and Money. Maluta?
1: Yes, Kumi. I'm back again.
0: How are you doing?
1: I'm good, thanks. And you?
0: I'm good, thank you. I actually want to ask, how does somebody actually get into this economy? I think that's the part where we're at, right? Yesterday we spoke about taking a green idea and, you know, having it become commercially viable. But let's then talk about that difficult stage between the idea itself and the business. Like when someone sees a problem with the waste, the water, you know, the development solutions, and they think maybe this can be a brilliant idea, you know, but, you know, surely someone might be able to fund this. So that good idea, it isn't automatically a business. So what are the biggest mistakes that you often see entrepreneurs making between the identifying of that great solution and actually building something that become a sustainable business that customers actually start to pay for?
1: Yeah, thank you for that. I think there's ideas everywhere. Also because we've also had a lot of problems in South Africa, or in the continent for that matter. I just want to kickstart this discussion with a real case study, if you let me. Just to provide some context. A few years ago, we had a young lady based in Harangua that was struggling to get a job. She had a BCom, and then she couldn't get a job after that. Then she did nursing, and then she also did theology. Even there, she couldn't, you know, get people to rally behind her. So she decided to open a spaza shop, selling fish and chips, maguinya, and the like. And then because now that business, it runs a lot on oil and things like that, she started to have a problem because you can only use oil up to a certain point. So she started to, because she was very uncomfortable with just discarding the oil into the drain, which would then clog the system, or to digging it into the ground and then it contaminates the soil. Then she decided to do research on Google, you know, search platforms. And then she stumbled upon, you know, using used oil to make other products such as detergent and soap. And then from there, she started to experiment in terms of how does she clean used oil? And then how do you then, after you used it, what chemicals or ingredients you need to turn that into a green bar soap, a car engine cleaner, and the like. And then from there, now she figured it out and she said, okay, now how do I make this a business? That's when she started doing research, and then she stumbled upon one of our incubators, Indalo Inclusive. And in there, we had an incubation, a program called Siagia that she entered into, where that started from ideas. And then they take her through the whole design thinking approach, process from ideating, prototyping, to actually starting to formalize the business. We brought her all the first equipment in terms of the filtering process, and then the scale, and then the machine. And now this person, fast forward a few years later, she's employing more than 10 people. And sure, she's in macro, she's in cash and carry. So you understand, and she also created the whole ecosystem, which is now buying the oil from the people that would have just discarded the oil, mess up the environment, and then she buys it for an amount. Now it's an income for those people. So do you understand now that how big this thing is? So that's how we approach it. Problems that you are seeing, yes, ideas that you have, you can reach out to us, and then we can help you figure it out.
0: Yeah, there are a lot of things, right? When you think about plastic, you know how we throw plastic away. When you think about material, like our garments, diaparo, how we throw clothes away. You know, those are the types of things that maybe, you know, must give an entrepreneur an idea on how can we turn this into something that can be used for something else. And then

0: comes to the sentence that I think we often hear. A lot of people always say they have an idea, but they're struggling with the funding. So I think before an organization like Nedbank kind of considers supporting a business, what does the entrepreneur actually need to demonstrate to you? Like, what is the proof that you need? You know, and do you look at an entrepreneur and then say to yourself, this is worth taking seriously? What is it that you'd be seeing at that stage that makes you feel like you can take them seriously?
1: I think the most important thing is one's attitude. If you want to progress in life, you want to become a business person, it's all about your attitude.
0: Mm-hmm.
1: You know, when you wake up in the morning, what's your routine, how you think, and then it also conditions how you identify problems, how you solve problems, and how you also take in criticism, you know, and be able to sort of course correct and then be able to do the right thing. That is the most important thing. Then we're talking about, in that bucket, it's about the jockey, you know. Often you hear a lot of saying that you must back the jockey over the horse, because the jockey is important. The horse can be a Ferrari and all that, but if the jockey is not well positioned to drive a Ferrari, hey, it's going to crash, you know? So it's quite important that we have the right people, the mindset, the talent, and being able to take in input so that you can build your business, because it is your business. You might have an ecosystem around that business in terms of a financier, which is a bank, an ecosystem player, which is like an Indalo or Fetula or Rural Box Foundation in agriculture, and all those things. You can have a legal team. You can have guys that are helping you with HR and whatever. But if yourself are not able to take in those inputs so that you can run this as a business,
0: yes,
1: then we've got a problem, to be honest. So for me, the attitude of the entrepreneur is the most important. Everything else will fall in place after that. Then we can be able to help them. Because we find people that have got the right attitude, that are able to implement the things that we help them with from a skills development perspective, and we're able to get them the equipment that they need. But we also help them to graduate from grant funding into other types of funding. So we can build a pipeline, Kumi, of people, young people that are coming up that also want to be in this space, you know?
0: Yeah.
1: So that those people can then go and grow and scale their businesses with commercial funding, private equity, venture capital, and the like.
0: Let's say you give an entrepreneur money tomorrow. From what you're seeing, what support do young green entrepreneurs need the most, besides maybe funding?
1: Market access is the most important. You can have, like, we did a fashion show. I don't know, you I don't think you could make it, but we did a fashion show event like on the 1st, 2 days ago. And there, we also launched a Nedbank Fashion Accelerator for those, your audience that are in fashion and looking to reuse, you know, old material to make high value items. And there you can be a fashion designer, very skilled, you know how to draw, you know patterns, you know how to use a sewing machine, and you can make a garment.
0: Mm.
1: But if no one wants to buy your garment, then it's just a hobby, or you are just hustling, Jay. Because the moment a retailer wants your garment, the moment a Kumi, a Maluta,
0: yay,
1: wants to buy your garment to go to an event, then you've got a market. And the more you have those people, then you are sorted. Then you have got a business. You know, so market access is the most important, but not to say that it's not easy, because there's a lot of gatekeeping. There's a lot of like corporates that are still using old suppliers and the like. There's retailers that have got like old designers and all those things. It's very difficult to get in. So our role is to be able to form relationships with these people so that we can say, okay, what actually do you need for a young designer, for a young entrepreneur, a young farmer to be able to get into your space? And it's always about quality control, compliance, you know, being able to deliver. If they say they want 100 heads of cabbages, you need to be able to deliver that, because they've got people that are waiting.
0: Yeah.
1: They've made their meds, and if you can't, then you're going to have a problem. So you need to have the capacity to do that.
0: Okay, Maluta, quickly before we wrap up, I want us to talk about that green economy. You know, when someone is listening, they immediately think that maybe you're talking about science and engineers and solar companies. But people, you know, are developing all kinds of things. So what opportunities might people maybe walk past every day without recognizing them as business opportunities?
1: I think the green economy is quite a broad concept. It talks about how do you make

0: the world a much greener place while still becoming a productive and be able to help people live sustainable livelihoods, to make money, to prosper, to be happy. You know, in farming, it's about water efficiency, soil health. It's about energy, efficiency, and you being able to use solar. In the logistics side, it's about also that. How do you make use maybe EVs, like electric vehicles, instead of maybe fuel, that's ICE, internal combustion engine used by petrol and all those things. And then in the retail space, it's about how do you make sure that if you've got a salon, a barber shop, you are able to stay productive while the grid is falling apart or there's no water, being able to have a water harvesting, facility. You've got a solar, you've got things like that. How do you also make sure that your waste, you're able to repurpose it? That's pretty much what it is. Any business can become green. So you can focus, or you can look at any business idea, then see in terms of how do you make it a much greener, because it speaks to your resilience
1: Yes.
0: to make sure
1: Maluta,
0: that when there's
1: let's
0: interruption,
1: pay the
0: you're
1: bills.
0: able to continue.
1: Let's pay
0: Okay.
1: the bills. When we come back, I want you to get into the plug, right? I want us to make sure that listeners don't leave without something they can actually say they can
0: Sure.
1: pursue. So when we come back, we're doing that. This is Life and Money. We're plugging you on something that's called the green economy. What is it? You need to understand it. Stay tuned to Life and Money.
2: 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And all that remains is what matters most.
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1: Like, what exactly is a green economy? 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
0: In the context of a business, it's about a business being able to know where waste is being generated and then being able to either reduce that or to be able to utilize that waste for other things, which can help them to increase your margins by reducing the cost of production. So those things, when that happens, then creates a space where businesses can grow.
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1: Now, Maluta, I want us to talk about the plug, right? That Nedbank and Innovation Durban partnership, they're offering qualifying businesses funding for up to 200,000 rand. So I want us to talk about the opportunity itself. You know, at what stage should your business be in? Because, like, obviously we can say maybe you just started it, or what stage must it be in? And, you know, what do applicants need to get ready? What must they have on them? And most importantly, how and where do they apply? I don't want somebody maybe hearing this opportunity tonight and then thinking, you know, where do I go? I want us to make sure that they know exactly what to do and where to go.
0: Yeah, so this is just one of maybe 15 partnerships that we have, and maybe what about 20 programs. This one is targeting people in KZN. I don't know. In terms of your listeners, if they are Northwest and Joburg and other places, then we can plug them on other things. But this one is targeting, innovators, entrepreneurs that are in KZN. Because what we have started to do is to go to regional areas so that people in KZN, or maybe let's say in Northwest, don't even have to come to Joburg or go to Cape Town to be able to get support that they need. We want people to be supported where they live. They don't have to leave their homes. So this program is targeting people that already have existing businesses in the green economy, agriculture, energy, water, and waste sectors that need, additional support, funding to be able to then grow at a much, much faster pace than they would have if they didn't have any support. That's what that plug is all about.
1: Let's finish with the bigger picture. South Africans need jobs, right? And I think the green economy is genuinely becoming one of South Africa's major

0: engines of youth employment. So not just maybe a collection of interesting small projects, but a serious part of our economy. If the answer is yes, then what still needs to change to unlock that potential?
1: Yeah, I think there's a lot of work that's been done by government, by, you know, various social partners, by financial institutions and the like, to really, even research houses and youth organizations such as Harambee, And then what happens is that we need to look for opportunities, like in the energy space, when you talk about petrol storage, electric vehicles, there's a huge potential. Just on last mile, Kumi, we need about 60 young people or people to be able to transition that space from the, you know, fuel-powered vehicles to more electric vehicles that are, you know, battery-powered.
0: Mm-hmm.
1: And there, people can make quite a lot of money, Kumi, about 8,000 to 10,000 a month, you know, after all deductions. There's money to be made. And it only takes about 3-4 months for training. And it costs like less than 30,000 rand.
0: Mm.
1: So we're doing a lot of that work. Okay. There's opportunities in agriculture, in Mohale City, we've got a partner called Rural Box Foundation. They're taking young people that are in EPWP and SEF and all this that are not doing much. Now we're putting them into the agri parks, and they will give you a dedicated tunnels for them. They are producing chilies and other produce. There's already markets with Nando's and the like. They are going to make money. They're going to employ people. You know, these are live cases. There's a lot going in the water space.
0: Mm-hmm.
1: In Hammerskar and other places in the country, we've got about 100 water kiosks where guys, we train them, we educate them about water problems with water, teach them about the water technology in terms of filtering and all those things. And we set them up with the water kiosks. And these people are able to make about 30,000 rand a month, employ another additional person, and they can make money, you know? There's opportunities like that. It's not like rock. We need to be thinking very big things.
0: Mm.
1: Problems that we have, we can create opportunities for people.
0: I think the most disturbing part, and unfortunately it's a cycle of business, right? That an opportunity occurs from a mistake like in Hammanskraal, where water is being neglected, and now this becomes a business opportunity for others. It's sad, but you know, that's just how business works. And this one for my listeners, right? What problem do you see every day in your community that could actually become a business? Because you're hearing Maluta's telling you guys about this green economy, and he's given you so many ideas, ones that other people are using. Tell me, if you look around your community today, what problems do you see that maybe you could turn into a business and you could solve those problems? 0762602815. Let's talk about this, right? Tuned in on DSTV channel 842. Follow us on social media, UFM898. So I want us to wrap it up, Maluta, with, you know, the issue of the young people that are listening to us tonight, and maybe they've spotted, let's say, maybe a problem in the waste, water, agriculture, energy, or sustainable development side. You know, what's that one thing that you want a person to do tomorrow morning, not maybe next year, but tomorrow, if they want to make sure that they get funding if their businesses is up and ready?
1: Yeah, I think they might just reach to us as NetBank Social Impact Unit, because we've got partners. I mean, we don't have enough time for me to tell you all the partners in all these different areas, agriculture, energy, water, and waste.
0: Mm-hmm.
1: They just need to reach to us, and then we will place them or you know, plug them into those programs.
0: Okay.
1: Obviously, there's qualifying criteria and different things that they have to go through. I can't say it will be guaranteed, but at least we can give them a shot.
0: Okay.
1: And I'll be quite happy to hear stories about people that are in this program that are starting to do well,
0: mm-hmm.
1: that as a result of your plug, you know.
0: I think that is going to be brilliant. Can you just maybe give me a website, a phone number, someone that they can contact, so that, you know, they get that help directly? And if they don't qualify today, who knows, maybe a few months down the line, you can tell them, work on this, work on that, they come back and they actually get to qualify.
1: Yeah, or they can go at netbank.co.za, or they can also email us at netbankfoundation.co.za as well. And then they can also DM us in our various pages, DM me on LinkedIn, whatever. Then we can see how we can support.
0: And if I'm

0: Onyana, evidence of some of the work that you've done. I think that might help, right?
1: Yeah, definitely.
0: Okay. Veluta, thank you so much for coming back and giving us time to finish off our conversation. Thank you so much for joining us on Life and Money.
1: Only a pleasure. Thank you.
0: I think perhaps maybe the biggest mindset shift for us will be maybe don't ask what the problem is, but start asking yourself, how can you fix it? So that's why I said, what problem do you see in your community right now that you can sit down and think, how can I solve this? But by solving it, you're turning it into a business. Let's talk. 076-260-2815. This is Life and Money.
2: 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If you think we're not living up to the code, you may inform the Broadcasting Complaints Commission of South Africa. Direct any complaints in writing to Broadcasting Complaints Commission of South Africa, P.O. 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
0: When we talk about entrepreneurship, right, we usually start with a person who has a big idea. And maybe you're having that idea is actually the easiest part. I think the difficulty is what happens next now that you have the big idea. How do you test what is actually going to solve your problems? How do you know whether somebody will actually pay for this brilliant idea that you feel you have? And how do you then move from talking about innovation to actually building something? And that's why we're talking business with Francois this evening. Francois operates, you know, in that space where he is the founder and CEO of Otinga. Right? Oh, I know someone called Odinga. Otinga. And Otinga, it works with organizations. You know, they drive innovation at, you know, that scale where they use things like your ideathons, which we need, right? You just get the mind jogging until you create something. You know, co-innovations, your AI-powered tools. They bring different people together to solve problems, find ideas, and ultimately, you develop new products and business ideas and business opportunities. So Francois is right here with me, and I want Francois to be welcome to the Founders Corner by, you know, blowing off steam and telling us who he is, introduce himself so that we can get into it. Because I actually want him to tell me, if someone is listening, you know, and they're thinking, what is enterprise innovation? That's where I want us to start. Good evening, Francois. Welcome to Life and Money.
3: Good evening. It's a pleasure being here with you tonight.
0: Let's start with that. You know, when someone is listening and they think of that, it sounds very corporate, you know, very complicated. So what do you guys actually do? What problems were you trying to solve when you actually built your company?
3: Yeah, enterprise innovation is, it sounds so fancy, you need to lift two pinkies in the air when you say that, right? you know, the thing about innovation is it's nothing new. It's been happening for literally thousands of years. It happened with the wheel. It happened with sliced bread, and today it happens on a little square or a rectangle you put in your pocket and sometimes spend way too much time on, right?
0: Yeah, true.
3: But in reality, it's this. It is taking an idea of solving a problem or taking advantage of an opportunity and then doing something about it.
0: And who then pays you? You know, who are your customers?
3: Yeah, so we work primarily in South Africa with the large financial institutions, banks, insurance companies, large IT companies. Oh, those are our main clients at the moment. And our focus is really to help them unlock the value that is already in the organization between the ears of the people already working at the company.
0: I see. see.
3: Yeah.
0: And, you know, organizations don't necessarily maybe suffer from a shortage of ideas. I don't think people suffer from a shortage of ideas. I think you could possibly walk into almost any company and find employees saying, you know, why don't we do this? You know, why hasn't someone fixed that? You know, there's a better way of doing it. Mm. But most of these ideas never actually become anything. So why

0: why are good ideas dying inside of businesses? Like, what separates an interesting idea from one that actually becomes a viable product or a business?
1: So, everyone's got an idea for an app, mm-hmm. right? You walk mm-hmm. down the street and everyone's got an idea, and some of them are really great and mm-hmm. some of them are really great because they're your friend. And then some of them are just not really good ideas at all, right?
0: True.
1: But the thing is, when we think about ideas in entrepreneurship, mm-hmm. as well as ideas within large enterprises or any business for that matter, yeah. People tend to attach too much value to a single idea. Mm-hmm. Ideas are cheap and they're easy. It's what you do with them that matters. And so it's about execution. And someone much wiser than I am said that ideas are like a multiplier for execution. And so okay idea, 1 out of 10, mm-hmm. 10 out of 10 execution, still a really good idea. Mm-hmm. 10 out of 10 idea, 0 out of 10 execution, mm-hmm. well, you got zero. There's nothing there, right?
0: 100%.
1: Yeah, so that's what it's about. It's about execution, but also about deleting the bad ideas. I have hundreds of ideas a day. My job is to figure out which ones are absolutely dumb,
0: yes.
1: and which ones are great,
0: okay.
1: and then challenge that thinking even further.
0: So I think I'm going to have a pad. Good idea, absolutely bad ideas, and then you get them going, right? Your business, it uses like, you know, things like ideathon. I think I never actually thought of that, like a marathon for ideas. And I think people, when they hear that, they don't necessarily understand what would happen in a room like that. So walk me through one. What happens? And most importantly, what happens to the winning idea after all of that happens?
1: So it depends on the ideathon or hackathon that's hosted. But effectively, if you're a participant of this, it's really about seeing a business problem or a new opportunity that the senior leaders of the business shares with everyone. And then you're the artist with the blank canvas and all of the different colors of paint in front of you. And your job is really to then come up with ideas mm-hmm. in a very short period of time, brainstorming and then building. So it's having ideas and doing something about it. Mm-hmm. And today with AI, my grandma's building apps for her cat. So if she can do that, then you can build an app for a business idea
0: right.
1: in a very short period of time, right?
0: I like that. And there's another interesting part about your business. Otinga isn't only maybe facilitating the innovation projects, they're also using... You're using AI-powered tools, and within
1: Absolutely,
0: this process,
1: yeah.
0: you know, including helping teams develop their product features and drafting your business cases. So tell me, you know, in a world where AI is actually helping people for innovating things faster, mm-hmm. where do you still need the human being? You know, is it creatively? Mm. Is it the judgment? Is it the experience? In all those processes, if you're using AI, where do you need the person?
1: Yeah, what does it mean to be human in a world of AI, right?
0: Uh-huh.
1: We've been doing this for many, many, many years, mm. right? Inventing a technology as humans and then thinking it'll change our lives completely. It did. And then we reinvented ourselves and made up new jobs.
0: Mm-hmm.
1: If you think about 200 years ago, how many people in IT do you think were employed 200 years ago? Not many, right? Today, there's literal companies with thousands of employees
0: yes.
1: all employed in that. So mm-hmm. I think there's definitely a matter of creating net new opportunity. But when we think about using AI tools within the innovation space,
0: uh-huh.
1: it makes it so much easier if you can very quickly spot the patterns and connect the dots between many ideas.
0: Mm.
1: One of the big problems large businesses have today, and a problem that we actively help solve, is defining that roadmap of what it is worth building today.
0: Yeah,
1: and connecting the dots of the different problems around the organization, which would take probably 1,000 people, hundreds of hours each
0: mm-hmm.
1: just to figure out what those dots may be. And AI can do that in a snap of a finger.
0: That's very true. But now let's bring it back maybe to the person that's listening to us. You know, they don't have a Fortune 100 company. They don't maybe know what is an innovation department. And they may not even have a massive technology budget. You know, can an entrepreneur use these small principles for their smaller nyana business? You know, what
1: Absolutely.
0: Would the process look like for a small budget entity?
1: Yeah, so I think this is actually one of the things that inspires me personally the most, because what a lot of people don't realize is AI has made it easier than ever to start a business.
0: Mm.
1: Imagine having the world's best business coach in your pocket. You can use this

0: And if you're a business owner or an aspiring business owner, right, the very first thing that you want to consider is you want to consider leveraging AI to teach you the skills that you do not know, but absolutely need. And then use AI asking questions like, hey, what skills do I actually need if I want to start this business? And then, okay, teach me this skill like I'm 5 years old and I don't know anything about this topic. And what you'll find is by using AI to actually augment your or enhance your own ability, it makes it so much easier to learn the skills that you require to become a great business owner. The challenge is, and this is why business has been so historically so hard, is you don't know what you don't know. And when you do know what you don't know, then you need to get an expert to come teach you that.
1: Exactly.
0: And now it solves both of those problems in one shot.
1: I like that, Francois. Let's wrap it up. For young South Africans that are listening to you, maybe they're thinking that this sounds interesting. It sounds like an interesting space to work in and build a business in. Where are the opportunities?
0: Look, the opportunities are everywhere around you.
1: Okay.
0: The problems that you personally experience, those are the problems that's usually worth solving because you understand the problem that actually exists. Be that to find a friend to share a ride with, be that to find funding for your business. All of these are problems that you can personally experience. And the closer you are to the problem, the more able you are to solve that problem, right? So I would say that's where you should be looking. And also try and not be smart about your ideas. Try and explain it to your grandma or your mom. And if they don't understand it, then you need to do a better job at understanding your own problem, right?
1: Like that.
0: Yeah.
1: Francois van der Merwe, thank you so, so much. I think you gave me a little bit of insight, right? I think you guys must go to, you know, his website and read about Otinga and kind of get where he's going. But I think so many things that he said resonated with me, like go to AI and kind of do the research on some of the businesses that you want to go with. Francois, thank you so much for joining me this evening. We're going to take a quick break. I want to move away from the innovation frameworks and technology and talk about the person who's actually, you know, built this. And these are the things that we're going to be talking about up next. Stay tuned to Life and Money.
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1: Following the Supreme Court of Appeal judgment on the 30th of April 2026, the Road Accident Fund has reverted to its 2008 form that is called the RAF1 form. Claims that were rejected from the 6th of May 2022 onwards must now be resubmitted using the 2008 RAF1 form for processing. The deadline for the resubmissions is the 30th of September. Claims that are submitted before this deadline will not expire or procure. So members of the public, you are encouraged to submit your claims early and allow for sufficient time for processing. For assistance, please contact the RAF officers on the contact center. The number is 087-820-1111. 087-280-1111. They are open from Monday to Friday, 7:45 until 4 p.m. every day. The Road Accident Fund, we remain committed to caring and supporting our claimants.
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1: I think, you know, when we get technical, and I think Francois and I got technical here on the Founders Lounge. We're talking about the technical part of his business, what he does, what the ideas are, how you can get the ideas going in your own business. And I do think I can imagine a setup where it's a corporate setup and you're trying to get your employees to boost that creativity in their minds, right? Those are the things we were talking about before. But right now, I want us to talk about the flip side of it. Entrepreneurship, I feel like it looks very exciting when people talk about their success and the money that they've made and all of those things. But we don't always talk about some of the failures and sacrifices that you've gone through. So let's talk about that, Francois, the human story behind your business. When we hear about, you know, your business today, we want to go back to before the business was there. What was your journey into entrepreneurship like before you were met with success and innovation? And how has it been becoming the entrepreneur that you are now?
0: Yeah, I think I have gone through this journey in various different ways. But I think one of the founding moments for me personally mm-hmm. was

0: having my father encourage me to sell strawberries and ice cream at the school market day. We failed it dismally. turns out kids don't care about strawberries and ice cream. And I ended up with loads of stock that I tried to sell to all of my family members after the fact. So, yeah, I think the journey of entrepreneurship always sounds so fancy and so impressive, right? When you think about the people that you think or respect to be successful, it's always the founder that's been funded or have reached this particular milestone or outcome. And that's not real entrepreneurship. That is a small sliver or a moment in time for them. The reality is, entrepreneurship isn't super easy. It is a tough thing to do. And I would say it's one of the most difficult things that I've personally taken on. And but I could also tell you that it's the most rewarding thing. And I think a lot of people do it for the wrong reasons.
1: Yeah.
0: A lot of people just do it for money.
1: Yeah.
0: And I think that you run out of steam very, very quickly because if you don't intrinsically care about what you are doing, and it's just about the money, then you're going to run out of steam when things get really tough. And so for us, it's about having a positive impact, about treating people with kindness and care, and trying to support people in the way we can, right? We're a small business, but our intent is really to have a positive impact in South Africa and look at ways at, in which we can scale some of the things that we do with the resources that we have, right? And so that's the premise, or the founding premise. And one of the big questions we asked ourselves is, how do you have that positive impact in this world, right? And I'm not a billionaire yet or anything like that. And so it's very difficult for me to go and take my 27 Rand 50 and try and have a positive impact. But if you want to really change the world, there's two ways, right? The one way is you take what you're upset about and you write it on a piece of cardboard and you go stand next to the street or somewhere with a bunch of other people that care about the same thing. That's one way. I think that that's not a particularly scalable way, and it's also not a particularly empowering way. The way that I think we should be looking at how we can positively impact South Africa, Africa and the world, is by looking at how we can acquire resources, because you see, people with resources have the ability to affect real change.
1: Yes, that's absolutely.
0: And so now you ask yourself, how do you do that? And when you find a recipe that kind of works, double down and deepen that experience. But at the end of the day, it comes down to really starting with a clear idea of why you're doing this.
1: Yes.
0: And having money is not a good enough idea, in my opinion.
1: You know, when you reminded me of your father saying, you know, sell ice cream and strawberries, my sister, you know, we had a bakery, and she used to take stock from my parents' bakery and go to school and sell the donuts. And she was so good at this that she was able to buy herself a cell phone with the money that she made from selling the donuts. So I guess the entrepreneurship thing, it's either you're born with it or you're not, right?
0: Absolutely.
1: It's like a thing, it's like a bug, right? And then I actually want us to get into this. What part of becoming a founder did no one prepare you for?
0: So there's two parts, right? The first part is that every single problem is you. And so whenever something doesn't go your way, someone treats you in a weird way, or something happens that you don't like, the first thing you do is you get up quickly and you walk to the bathroom, and then you look at the person in the mirror, because that's the reason why that problem exists. And so you need to figure out, how do you grow yourself so that you can actually adapt and improve to overcome whatever it is, the next step that you need to overcome. So the problem always starts with you. The second bit, and this is the bit that most people get wrong. In entrepreneurship versus being an employee, there's one big difference. If you're an employee, it's a zero-sum game, meaning if that person wins or gets the promotion, you don't get it, right? If that person succeeds, you don't succeed, right? That's what the world looks like in a normal employment scenario. When it comes to entrepreneurship, it's a positive sum game. You need to help the people around you. You need to walk the journey with them. You need to support them. And the reason why is because they will support you. I'm so grateful that even today I can say that I asked for help and people helped. But it's also because I helped them.
1: Yeah.

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1: I'm a baby. 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
2: Residents raised concerns over delays by City Power in repairing street lights and addressing other electricity infrastructure failures in their communities.
3: But there's no street lights. I personally have blocked tickets for over 2 years. For 2 years, nothing has happened.
4: We are struggling with a meter box that's supposed to give power to three complexes. And the meter box is overwhelmed.
5: All she wants is an approval of the electricity so that she can sell the property to a developer to develop. Her dream is to give people homes.
2: City Power commended the area's strong electricity vending record, with about 94% of its customers across wards 83, 85 and 97 purchasing electricity. Silva Sibiya, News Note, Johannesburg.
1: Tona ya lefapha la bosiamisi le tlhabololo ya molaotheo Mamoloko Kubai o ikwetse gore go gagamadiwe magato a go rwesa babelaelwa ba bosenyi maikarabelo. 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Kubai o buile jana kwa University of Johannesburg Combating Corruption Summit kwa campuseng ya Kingsway.
6: Ideally, strengthening mechanisms to prevent corruption is the best way in which corrupt activities can be brought down. In addition to strengthening of the institution or institutional systems, prevention requires creating an environment that promotes ethical behavior, accountability, and integrity amongst employees. However, we all know that criminals are quick to act on their feet, and they always find ways to go around preventative mechanisms. Corruption has become an ever-evolving phenomenon, which is becoming harder to detect.
1: Tla jaanong re dikonosetse ka ntlha kgolo. 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
1: My name is Nelson Kesa, and I'm a human rights defender. 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The future is listening. 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Young girls are hoping. 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

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Me a se ga setle go ama jalo distribution of books, especially to the deep rural areas of this country. Re tle go buisana le Dr. Mugwena Maluleke jaaka mokwaledi kakaretso wa SATU. Nna o reditse ntle le foo ra go buisana jalo le Minister for Human Settlement and the sister to Nokutula Similane, e leng Minister Thembisile Similane Maitsiboano. This after the president delivered an inaugural Similane or Nokutula Similane Memorial Lecture at the University of Mpumalanga earlier this afternoon. So the minister will be speaking to us on that memorial lecture. We're also going to be speaking to the National Institute for Communicable Diseases and their head of Center for Enteric Diseases, Professor Nicola Page, will be speaking to us following the reports that there's now an outbreak of rotavirus that has been in increase in Pretoria, with one death already reported in that area. So stay tuned for that, especially if you have a young one. It is reported to be lethal, especially to the babies. Stay tuned for that discussion with the professor there from the Institute, the National Institute for Communicable Diseases, Professor Nicola Page. Re mo metseng ele le some fela re simolola thulaganyo e fa mo maitsiboeng ano. This after the basic education minister Sibiwe Gwagube defending her decision to postpone or to suspend to cancel the grade 1 to grade 3 textbook catalogue, saying it is in the best interest of South Africa's education system and millions of pupils. The Foundation FACE National Catalogue had been under investigation by an independent firm and the Auditor General over alleged irregularities and issues with the publisher's track record. And we are speaking to the Secretary General of the South African Democratic Teachers Union,

0: Dr. Mugwena Maluleke. Dr. Maluleke, good evening to you. Many thanks for joining us on UFM.
1: Good evening to you, and thank you for having us. Indeed, we really appreciate it.
0: So let's begin with the processes around how this particular publisher was appointed to distribute this textbook catalog. Where did the irregularities maybe discovered in this process?
1: Well, I must indicate that we are not involved basically in those particular processes, but we had a meeting where the presentation of the findings of the investigation was presented to us. And in terms of those particular findings, there is no irregularity, because if you remember very well, there were allegations that this is a tender, the allegation that there is corruption. We are now used to that. We are now used to the minister every time painting everybody as being corrupt, but no single thread of that evidence is presented. So the report presented to us today was cleared by the forensic investigation firm. So therefore, it begs the question on whether the minister wouldn't have really waited until the accounting officers as a head of department meet in their headcom and evaluate the report, as well as the senior counsel, as report to legal opinion on that particular basis. The question that we're asking is, why a preemptive strike? Why go to the media before the accounting officers deliberate on the matter that is within the function of Section 38 in terms of the PFMA, which is an administrative matter? So, yeah, we needed to clear that because we are now used. We are now used to these allegations of corruption, but no evidence is presented.
0: So, but then I'm taken aback, because why would the minister then decide to suspend this? Because she would have, as the report say, would have predicated her decision on that on that allegations that there would have been corruption or these irregularities she's alleging. But again, I wonder, why would then she go to this length? Because there are no evidence, as you said.
1: Well, this is not the first time. You remember the first 2 days when she came into the department? She said there is corruption about nutrition. There's one company that is going to be appointed. She didn't tell the people the truth, because the truth was that there is going to be multiple, you know, distribution. But in order to maximize your economics of scale, you will use a one project manager, not a tender or a supplier, a project manager, single project manager to manage the project, and so that you allow the provinces to procure and also build, the rural and township economy by supporting the people, to making sure that they produce the food for the children to eat at the school. She has never given us up until today evidence of that particular corruption. So she was supposed to give us that particular report and say, here is what I found, there's corruption here. But, you know, the question is simple. It is that when you have a minister who wants to debate issues in the media and basically coming with that particular strategy or the tactic of saying every day is a campaign, every day it's a campaign for elections. So you campaign for 5 years. And using education as a campaign, for me, it's very problematic, because education is a very sensitive matter to be used as a political gimmick. And I want to say to the departments, all of them, procure from the new catalog. That new catalog, the minister has got no jurisdiction around that. It's a simple administrative matter, and therefore it is within the purview of the heads of department and the provinces in terms of concurrent powers that they have. Because the procurement are not going to be done by the minister. Mm. It's done by the head of department in the provinces. So my position is very simple. My union is tired of always being painted as all of us in the department were corrupt, but nothing is ever presented to the public that says, after investigation, this is the evidence, and this person are going to be held accountable.
0: Because the department plan relies on an older catalog, are there concerns that learners will be using outdated or physical degraded materials, or is it the current inventory robust enough to carry schools through

0: 2027.
1: The old catalog is not robust enough. The current, the old catalog is 10 years or more years since 2011. And therefore, it's not responding to the issues that we are experiencing today. There are a lot of changes that workbooks or textbooks have got to be covering such issues. And therefore, the attempt by the department to address those particular issues are always impeded by a minister who is campaigning for the party instead of working for the people of our country. So we know very well that the old curriculum also is a benefit, is benefiting certain media houses that were did not disclose that they have got vested interest, and hence they started spreading the issue that says the tender, there's fraudulent activity, there's corruption around that, when in actual fact the same media house is linked to a company that was not shortlisted, or whether was not given though was not shortlisted as a final candidate, and they did not disclose to the people of our country. We are being taken for a ride here. We've been taken for granted by a minister.
0: And book distribution efficiency varies, Dr. Maluleke, drastically across provinces. The provinces such as Limpopo and Eastern Cape versus Gauteng. Which provinces or provinces do you worry will face the biggest logistical hurdles under this sudden interim plan?
1: If the provinces are going to be confused by the minister and they listen to her, they're going to experience more problems, because this was a waste of time. We needed, you know, wasting time, investigation after investigation. You create more problems, you create more doubts, so that you can keep on, you know, postponing or suspending and so forth. This must not be accepted. But the question is, obviously, Gauteng, given the numbers that are coming to Gauteng, numbers that most of the time the department is not even aware of, precisely because of intra-migration that is happening from rural provinces to Gauteng. And we understand why. And therefore, Gauteng might experience problems because they might be having more foundation-based learners come 2027. And therefore, I want to believe that as a department, they've been planning, they've got contingency plans to be able to mitigate these unnecessary delays.
0: And what specific guarantees or monitoring mechanisms is SATU demanding from the minister right now to ensure that the Department of DBE does not drop the ball on the 2027 delivery timelines?
1: We have agreed with the DG of Department of Education to ensure that there's continuous monitoring, there's continuous meeting that we always had. Remember, during COVID, we used to be having these particular steering committee meetings. So we know that there are two committees that are going to be responsible for this, where our members or our leaders are sitting, where they will continuously receive report around what problems, what challenges our province is experiencing, and how we can intervene to ensure that our children are not disadvantaged, our teachers are not also put in a position where they are unable to prepare.
0: Thank you so much, Dr. Maluleke, for speaking to us. Good evening. Dr. Mugwena Maluleke is the Secretary General of the South African Democratic Teachers Union, SATU. Oreba mo mitsingele sumi ya mabedi fela fa morago ga ura ya bosupa. Ra boa. Fa re boa re tswela pele ka thulaganyo eno, re buisana le Minister Thembi Simelane.
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1: My name is Emmanuel Ingane Kabathina Nokedrot. I work for the Human Rights Commission. In every boardroom, in every studio, on every stage, what we say and what we do matters. Leaders are not just followed for what they achieve, but for what they tolerate. Silence, where there should be action, is actually a betrayal. Don't call me a brother if your influence shelters abuse.
0: Don't call me brother. 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
2: Kali inaki warabile o khotlhe ga ora elwe mueledi wa setheo sa ditshwanelo tsa botho mo Afrika Borwa mo province ya Bokone Bophirima. 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
0: Don't call me brother. 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

0: 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Minister, good evening to you. Thanks for joining us on UFM.
1: And good evening to the listeners.
0: We appreciate your time. It's been a long day. The inaugural memorial lecture at the University of Mpumalanga today. 6 to 10 your family or your family's private pain into a national conversation. What did it mean to you personally to see the president deliver this lecture?
1: Well, it meant a lot to me, but I also think it should mean a lot to South Africans. Remember, by design, any soldier who go to fight in a war like Nokutula and many others like her had undertaken, they wanted a better life for me and you. They didn't want us to be entrapped in a spirit of guilt, in a spirit of we owe them, but they wanted to liberate us, and they knew that they are planting a seed, they are planting a tree that they may never enjoy the shade. So it is for me to enjoy that shade. And we need to do it in a responsible manner. We need to do it knowing that there were people who took hard labor to put the tree up, to nurture it, for it to produce fruits for me and you.
0: Yeah.
1: And the generations to come to survive. But we've been hurting as families because we have not found closure. But we also are realizing that

0: need to put a step forward that we can't end such discussions in court. And I do believe that we will achieve social justice through the initiatives of the foundation and many other initiatives to allow us as South Africans to pass the passage of Yes the Yes, but also then to develop into a better future.
1: Yeah, and for 4 decades, silence and shades, as you said, Minister, you've been living under this. And I wonder how has this shaped your own approach to public service and political leadership?
0: Well, as I explained during the lecture, my grief has come full circle, and I think I must appreciate the therapist that I'm using, who has taken me through a journey of healing, a healing and accepting an apology that you have never received and that you may never receive. An apology which you were expecting for all these years from people who actually don't even recognize they've done you any wrong that they have to apologize for. So it has taken a lot for me to forgive myself as well, for feeling as a failure and an underachiever in regard of finding my sister's remains. But it indicates that we can be a nation that can work in harmony. And harmony has taught me that we all don't have to sing in the same tune or in the same hymn book. Another one may open another page with respect, the other one may do it with disrespect. The other ones may not even show up at all. But what is important is you galvanize for the good of society. And I think that's what the lessons for me have been about. And I don't want to lie to you, it hurts. It has been hurting, it still hurts. And I know there are so many families who are hurting as our family does today.
1: And I heard your during your address, you also spoke about the Cradock Four and the hope they have in you, given the proximity you have to the president, at least that they are looking at you with this hope that at least you are nearer to the president, the powers that be, and you might be some kind of a help to them.
0: And it's understandable. I mean, I expressed that my mom believes so as well. She says to me, if you are the one struggling, being a minister, sitting in all these important meetings, what do you expect of us? So Qalata Group and many others, the Cradock Four, they are expressing because they've got a direction to me. But I receive messages from people who I don't know on Facebook, direct messages. Assist me, my brother, my father died, went to the TRC, or we did not even know, we can't find him. And some, their parents died outside their country of South Africa, the boundaries, and they have never been given an opportunity to even visit those graves to mourn and mark the last resting place of their loved ones. What it has taught me is I therefore need to step up. Forget about my pain, not individualize my pain, but also try and open the doors, hence the request which we made on behalf of the families that we know that we engage with. That yes, let the inquiry finish, let the inquiry conclude, but we would want a process where as families

0: of such importance or matters of healing moves beyond. I need to come to you at your level, understand your pain, never trivialize it, no matter how much I feel it is small, it is less important, but to you it is important, and I must guarantee just the ear that I will listen to you, I will respect how you feel, and I will do the way you are requesting your family to be treated as it grieves.
1: And I wonder how much comfort has the president's lecture, inaugural lecture, brought to the family, particularly in the critical points he made during his address, that he will basically stick by you as families until the remains of your sister are found. And this is what the president has said. Just listen to this.
2: To the Simelane family, our pledge remains. We will not abandon the search for the truth and what happened to Nokutula. We will not rest until she can be laid to rest, until those responsible are held to account.
1: What was going through your mind when the president made this pledge?
0: It's a sense of comfort. I don't want to lie to you. But what I've emphasized also in my message is that Nokutula was not the only one. I made an example about the lady Brent Fall, who were abducted, who went through the TRC, two gentlemen and a female, who were abducted by the special branch of the Free State at the border of Lesotho. They were never found, they were never buried. This is just but one of the cases that I highlighted. The United Nations says there are over 2,000 forced disappearances in South Africa during the apartheid time. So the commitment, I take it and translate it that this is not only about Nokutula. It only related to Nokutula because the foundation created a platform for Nokutula's word and voice to be heard. But yeah, Nokutula represents the others as well who are in a similar situation. But it also represents others who may have been alive, who still are alive, but are facing difficulties, post-traumatic stress. They were soldiers. They were in the army. They withstood what we can't be able to even define. The dangers, the pain. Some have got limbs which are not working, some which are not there. And they've never healed themselves. So this is about a message of appreciating that your sacrifice was worth it. Mm-hmm. Your sacrifice is appreciated. Nokutula does not stand for Nokutula alone, but Nokutula stands for me and you as well, and all the families that finds themselves in a way that they have to grieve.
1: Yeah, again, I'm sure the families will also find comfort in the message from the president, especially when he pledged to stand by the Gampepe Commission, which I know as families who have been fighting so hard for it to get to the bottom of whom might have deliberately delayed prosecution of the TRC cases.
0: Well, yes, we are looking forward to them the inquiry concluding. And we are hopeful that it will shed light. But remember, the inquiry's establishment is not about finding a grave of Nokutula. It's not about finding the real details of what happened to Steve Biko or to the Credoc 4 or to Matthew Mabalane or to Kephas Nyoka. But it is about a right that we believe was violated second or third time around. I mean, Nokutula was abducted. A right was violated. We thought, oh, well, it's an apartheid state, but we get to a new dispensation. It violates her again. And yeah, I think this is what our plea is about, that government must take responsibility. Somebody firstly needs to stand up after this inquiry and express his or her sadness and apology to South Africans and ourselves as families for taking us through the pain that we've gone through. But doing that with an intention that we heal our nation and we move forward to make sure that we create benefits for every South African.
1: But I'm sure it was also encouraging to you as families to hear the president pledging that he stands by this commission. We know
0: extremely comforting, actually.
1: Yeah, and
0: for me, firstly, it was the comfort was him making time. Just the foundation knew, trying to navigate its space, but he made time, his valuable time, to come and play.

0: edge this. So the message to me really came at the time where I'm realizing that there's already an intention and a sacrifice that is intended that we cover in this area in terms of ensuring that these cases are followed through. And as I say, it is not only about Noctula, it's about any other family that has experienced such an unfortunate circumstance.
1: Yeah, there's a proposal again to establish an academic framework or a center for gender and intersectional studies in Noctula's name. How do you hope this will shape the way the younger generation views women's roles in the liberation struggle?
0: Well, yes, the University of Mpumalanga has placed such a request with the foundation, which we have accepted. And their board will then be finalizing in terms of a school that will be named after Noctula in the University of Mpumalanga that is dealing with gender studies and intersectoral activities that happens to affect our young people in the country. And we're so appreciative of that. It will build into her legacy, but it will also make sure that it educates people who are almost her age. She was just a university student, and this happens at the university institution where students are supposed to really understand themselves, where they come from and where they are going. But what is of importance is the legacy that will remain at the right space where our people are supposed to be taught to be young men and women, to develop South Africa further, even moving it from where Noctula would have left it in her small contribution of trying to free our country.
1: Thank you so much, Minister. We wish you love and all the peace you may need as the family. Thanks for speaking to us.
0: Thank you very much.
1: Good evening to you, Minister Thembi Similani, the sister, the younger sister to Noctula Similani. Earlier today, the president delivering the inaugural Noctula Similani Memorial Lecture. Apologies. At the University of Mpumalanga. Me garang ga tsedingwe mo president a gatella gore ba tle go tswela pele go netefatsa fa ba tshegetsa malapa a botlhe bao ba amegileng ka nako ya puso eo ya tlhaolele. Segolo jang a gatella gore the Khampepe Commission e tle go bona tshegetso ya gagwe ka botlalo.
2: To the Similani family, our pledge remains. We will not abandon the search for the truth and what happened to Noctula. We will not rest until she can be laid to rest, until those responsible are held to account. As the French author once said, our memory is a more perfect world than the universe. It gives back life to those who no longer exist. Through this foundation and through this center and through this lecture today, we give life back to Noctula through our daily actions to improve the lives of those around us. We give life back to Noctula Similani. May her memory strengthen our resolve to build a country that protects human dignity and advances equality for all.
1: President Cyril Ramaphosa, during that inaugural memorial lecture for Noctula Similani. Or ba mo mtsing le somi ama bedi fela re ya go reng ya borobedi rabo.
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1: Re tswela pele mo metseng le lesomele borobongwe, re lebagane le ura borobedi, re kgaogana mo ureng eo ya borobedi. The National Institute for Communicable Diseases is encouraging all parents to vaccinate their children.

0: against rotavirus, following an increase in this virus cases in Pretoria, with one death already reported. Let's speak to Professor Nicola Page. She's the head of Center for Enteric Diseases at the National Institute for Communicable Diseases. Prof, good evening to you. Many thanks for joining us on UFM.
1: Good evening, everyone.
0: Thanks once again. So rotavirus has been described as a common child diarrheal infection that has a seasonal pattern and tends to peak during the cooler, dry months of the year. How does it spread?
1: So rotavirus spreads from sort of person to person when someone who's infected with rota doesn't wash their hands properly. So after they go to the toilet, or after they have cleaned a baby's nappy, or if a baby's nappy perhaps contaminates the environment that they're in, and then people will touch that area and then either touch their mouth or their eyes, and that's how it's transmitted.
0: Is it also airborne?
1: No, it's not airborne. So people don't have to worry about airborne, but if they wash their hands, it'll go a long way to prevent person-to-person transmission.
0: Yeah. So there's one fatality reported so far.
1: Yes.
0: It means this virus is lethal.
1: It can be. So it's very common, and we kind of expect to see it at this time of the year. And it's actually the dehydration that kills the very young children, because as you mentioned, they have profuse watery diarrhea, and so little kids have very little volume in their body, and so they dehydrate very, very quickly. And that's what we want parents to be on the lookout for, is the signs of dehydration.
0: Yeah. And with the season typically winding down in September, do you expect this Pretoria surge to trigger maybe a broader provincial or even a national spike?
1: We already see it all over the country, and we expect to see it. The increase in cases in Pretoria, it's just the season. We just wanted to alert the community that rotavirus is around, and that they need to be on the lookout for it, and to, if their children have diarrhea, they need to increase the fluid intake, or if they're worried, go to the nearest healthcare center for treatment.
0: Yeah, and we understand some of the symptoms, or it at least presents itself or look like a standard stomach bug or a flu in these young ones. At what exact point should a parent stop monitoring their child at home and rush them to an emergency room?
1: So early signs of dehydration will include things like when the child cries, they will have no tears. They may also have a dry mouth. In very young infants, they've got sort of a soft spot on the top of their heads. You probably will see that soft is sort of sunken, or their eyes look very sunken. Mommies might notice fewer wet nappies and behavior changes like unusual fussiness, or their child might be sort of unusually sleepy. They may also refuse to eat or drink at that point.
0: Yeah.
1: So those are sort of the early signs of dehydration. But what we're most worried about are children with severe dehydration. And the signs that parents can look for in these children are if a child is excessively sleepy, or the parent sort of battles to rouse them, or they sort of limp. If they produce dark urine, if their skin is sort of cold and clammy, or the children are very pale, if the children are breathing very fast, or the parents feel that the child has a very fast heartbeat. And then finally, if the parent sort of pinches the skin of the child and it makes it like a little tent, and that tent is very slow to sort of return to normal, all of those are signs of severe dehydration. And we consider severe dehydration a medical emergency. And so if parents see any of those signs, I recommend that they, you know, sort of try and get to the nearest sort of health facility as quickly as possible. And on the way, if they can administer fluids or oral rehydration solution, it'll go a long way to sort of helping the baby survive. When they get to the hospital, just tell the admissions people their child has diarrhea, and

0: that they're worried about dehydration, and they'll usually see those children immediately.
1: Yeah.
0: Because prompt treatments save lives.
1: And in terms of age difference, how does it affect the child? Does it also affect the older child, meaning 7, 8 and upwards?
0: So children can be reinfected with rota many times during their childhood, but it's usually the first infection that we're most worried about. That's usually because children are exposed to rota very early on in life. And like I said, because they dehydrate, because babies dehydrate so quickly, that is sort of the danger period. So usually older children can get rota, but it's not as serious. It's sort of the kids under 2 that we're most worried about.
1: And in terms of why are we seeing this particular concentration in Pretoria of severe cases right now, are there specific localized factors such as water quality or preschool overcrowding, or even a localized dip in vaccination coverage in that part of the country?
0: So it could be a number of those things. So it's probably not any sort of water contamination. So rota, it doesn't matter whether a child's in sort of Sandton or whether they're in an informal settlement. Children have sort of equal chance of exposure. I think usually children in informal settlements are probably exposed earlier. But definitely factors like lower vaccine coverage, or maybe if children are malnourished and haven't responded very well to the vaccine, those are the kinds of things that might result in sort of an increase in the area.
1: Yeah. And we often, Prof, see parents or informal clinics mistakenly prescribing antibiotics for diarrheal illnesses. Can you reinforce why antibiotics are useless against rotavirus?
0: So antibiotics are okay if you want to treat a bacterial infection, but unfortunately, rotavirus is a virus, and any antibiotics will do nothing to help against rotavirus.
1: Yeah. And this virus is part of South Africa's expanded program on immunization, yet we are still seeing fatal outcomes. Where are the gaps? Are children missing their doses entirely, or are we seeing cases of breakthrough infections in vaccinated children?
0: So the rotavirus vaccine was introduced in South Africa in August of 2009. Unfortunately, it is not a perfect vaccine, and currently we don't have a perfect vaccine for rota. Rota protects about 60%. So 6 out of 10 children who get the vaccine will be protected. Unfortunately, the other sort of 4, not so much. Mm. And as scientists, we're busy working on a sort of a next generation vaccine, but we're not there yet. And so unfortunately, we have to work with the vaccine that we have. And it's not, all is not lost. And I'll tell you, I'll give you the stats to show that the vaccine still works. In 2009, when we first introduced the rotavirus vaccine, we were looking at about 10,000 deaths due to diarrheal diseases in children under 5. Fast forward to 2023, the number is between 2,000 and 1,700. So we've had a dramatic decline in deaths, but we're not there yet. And so that's part of my job is to try and figure out a better vaccine, but we're not there yet.
1: but as the center, Prof, are you seeing any, you know, are detecting any new or mutated strains of this virus in these recent samples that might be bypassing the current vaccine's protection?
0: No, we don't believe that it's a mutation in the virus.
1: Mm-hmm.
0: We get different strains that circulate every year, but the data from the vaccine trials has shown that the vaccine protects against all the strains that are circulating.
1: Yeah, and given how highly contagious this virus is on surfaces and hands, as you said earlier, what mandatory protocols should daycare centers and crèches in Gauteng and across the country be implementing today to stop the spread?
0: So hand washing as I said earlier, is, yeah, is going to be very important.
1: Yeah.
0: For instance, at a creche, in between sort of changing nappies, you should actually be washing your hands, because if you change one child's nappy and then move directly to the next child, the chances of transferring from one to the other is higher. Also, sort of bathrooms and things like that. If a child comes in with rota and then another child uses the bathroom, there's a good chance that the second child will pick up from the first. And so it's actually quite difficult to prevent the spread once a child comes in. So things like washing hands is one of the best approaches. I don't know if it's very practical for creches to try and clean toilets in between, but maybe just to recommend to parents, if they think their child has rota, please save all the other parents in the creche and maybe keep your child at home.
1: Exactly. But how are you communicating this important message to the basic education department and maybe direct to the establishments such as creches and preschools?
0: So, that's part of the reason why we sort of sent out the message on our press release in the media to kind of let people know rota's here.
1: Yeah.
0: The environmental health officers that go out and look at all like food establishments and schools and creches, they're aware of sort of the things that need to be done in order to prevent the transmission of diarrheal diseases. And so they can advise any of the schools and creches who are concerned.
1: Thank you so much. And we always appreciate your availability, Prof, to speak to us and also share this information to our people. Good evening to you and many thanks for speaking to us, Professor Nicola Page from the National Institute for Communicable Diseases. She's the head at the Center for Enteric Diseases at the Institute. E supa ya kuring ya borobedi mo ring ya borobedi ramogela khosi tshimega jaaka ke go kaetse re tle go buisana le ene mona go sa fediseng pele go utlwa gore re solofeleng mo thulaganyong ya maitsiboa ano me mo polling ya rone ke solofelang gore o tswele tshwarelo o tsweletse pele go vota mo go yone re ne re go botsa jalo ka ntlha e ya Department of Transport and the Minister. The Minister, Barbara Creecy, is proposing legislative amendments. 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UFM 898 ko Facebook ga mmogo le X. Re tsaya ditshwaelo tsa gago ga mmogo le ditlhopho tsa gago. 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
2: Ramodisa ke tlhotse. Good evening to you.
1: And it's been a great day, a great Thursday afternoon. And what do you have for us this evening?
2: Holy Bellets, Mr. Modise, this song airing Age Ain't Nothing But a Number. Ya nong ke potso ka bo yona ibile mo go babangwe gore a metota age ga ire selo. So ke one of the songs re simolang ka tsona pine o ke ga Aliya.
1: Wena ona ganang cause?
2: 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It's just a number. 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
0: Ya, wa e bona.
1: No, ke go utlwi.
0: Yes, so the music will continue. It's Thursday edition of Purple Hearts. I'm happy to be here. Mo go rona ke weekend ga ke tsofa ke la botlhano.
1: Re lebogile go menagane. 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The minister proposing legislative amendments for a strict 0% blood alcohol policy for drivers. This is a part of efforts by government to reduce road fatalities. 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It will not. Ha ke itse mabaka a bone ke a feng. 33% saying, yes, it's about time. This will help reduce road carnages mo ditseleng tsa rona ka kakaretso mo Aforika Borwa. 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

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You are listening to one of the best most station in Sahaho, UFM in tune with you. Bona, mona toa mino te kamakhori sabananga ting. So it's Thursday edition of Purple Hearts, and I hope you are having a wonderful time. Mo nesasi la kumpiro. Bona, okokai onadabo mang mo nesasi le bad kisolo fena khorisu tene di sama sinte. Thank you so much to Mutlapi Modise. He was just between the hours 7 and 8. UFM News Hour. Now it's about time. Ya hore na lwena ri ketle. It's about time. 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And hopela gore this is a very new month. Me re setse le letsatsi la bokae gone. Mo kgweding ye the 3rd of the month of September. 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Ke solo fela go lwena we to meet se are tsone pele re je mino re ketle go nne monate dimela.

0: 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Labone le horeng ke labone wa labatlano, so ha re so bona tsatsi la labone tlo re tsana jalo ka gangwe re tsana bona tsatsi la ka masola labatlano. How was your day at work? How was your day at home? And maybe you celebrate your birthday today. We le nombo tso gore le tsatsi le la labone le ho tsere ka mogale tselentse ya. So our number is very simple. You go to 076-260-2815 and send a WhatsApp. Please make it short, 30 seconds or less.
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2: Nandi Bra, so much more. It's a U flashback. 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
3: How do you feel about this change on, you know, the flyover? 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
4: There's a football team.
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3: Bakegula Bakegula.
4: Yes. And babu khale gambe.
5: And Abu Mewa must be led by Ostroy.
3: Anyone who's a joy at an advanced age.
5: Yes.
3: Ah, why? 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

0: 25 minutes before, in Tata ke 25 minutes before re a go rinya barbongwe before 9. This is UFM in tune with you, Ruben Thick, Lost Without You. We played this so modiga ngwa dipina tsa gagwe e ba bitsang jalo bare ke Sengasini. Re se bretse go go dimonyana mo e le gore ne re simolola re tsameka pina ena ya Monica. Before you walk out, of my life. This is UFM in tune with you. My name is Jose the Music Maestro. 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Did you have a wonderful day? Jose, selele selene se go tshwenya mo pelong. But we are hoping for the best because of it's a new week. Ibile ya fela. Tomorrow it's Friday. Monna rena re kgaoganang teng. We will be speaking to Vincent Maseko. Go lebelle gore na tsatsi la ka mosole yang. And how was your week? Actually, how is your weekend? This coming weekend, the plans tsa ha go keng e o se ke bua re tima di o tse di bonate tle e o nompotsa fela gore nna ke tla be ke tswile le ba lelapa a ke re yana go ka amogela jalo spring fela go se ke go diragala di o tse di regileng mo tsatsi la the first of this month. 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
1: 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Helen Nape, Purple Hearts, good evening to you King, in tune with you, I'm listening all the way from Rusty Dusty, that is Mahajani, 89.8 FM, and the other message is coming from Lungile Tswafu, greetings to you King, Hosimeha, I'm in tune with you, Kanana Okni, Lena Kihorohile, Kadumeraha Ilhorohile, and you're going to enjoy this music, and Freddy Batista, Purple Hearts, Maribel Hosimeha, 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
1: Hi.
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5: How was it during the first day?
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1: Happy Thursday to you too.
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5: 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How was it you?
4: 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Thank you.
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0: Living My Life Like It's Called Then, coming from Jill Scott. This album was released back in 2004. So, but when we talk about living a golden life, and are you also living a golden life? We don't have to complain every time. Never too much coming from Luther van Ross this evening. It brings us to 12 minutes before 9, still the first hour of the show. This one is called Purple Hearts. It's a station that says UFM in tune with you. Me itse gore e ke a bofelo mo bekeng eno gore gore mo re tabeng re kgaogana teng mo ureng ya bosomelobedi. We will meet again this coming Monday. Tomorrow it's Sydney Signature mo nakong ya radio tlebele e kgwamollo sekebe ya go feta. So if you are traveling, you know you are going very far and you don't want to miss the show ya ga Sydney Signature tomorrow, it's very simple. Please make sure gore you download the app o kgone go utlwelela thulaganyo eo sekebe ya go feta. You just go to Google Play Store, download the Uconnect app. How we feel like we're going to be able to radio, we can radio around now. You know, so you don't have to miss the show. My name is Jose, the music maestro. Already so mukai. Are you driving? 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Just make a very short phone call of fela umutse mekula ping hore yo. 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And please, so when you get home, a kiss will do. 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The kiss is so important ga go tla mo relationshiping. 10 minutes before 9, UFM in tune with you.
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We also played another one coming from Ki Ntando, Pinuya, Ndiamutanda. Kitsi di mutsi horinti. Robetsi sona, this evening is 12 minutes. Fela famarahora, Yabo Robongwe. You are welcome to the second hour of the show that you and I call It's All About You, where we're going to play five songs back to back for our listeners. Rukore Monato Kanakana, Baretsi Radio, Balekai, Tatsi Humpir. Fela, we still continue with the music.

0: Forse del music maestro. Whatever I'm better for you, Hega. Unthinkable Alicia Keys. Yo, thank you for this song. For those that get silent, listen the whole week. Thank you for the good music, man. So I don't wanna Asandi.
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0: re simolose ka one of those days re simoloseng ka yone ke ya ga video stand this one Ruben Studdard ba ipisa jalo ba re ke sorry for 2004. This is the second hour of the show. We call it It's All About You. If you want me to play a song for you, that will definitely be this coming Monday because of Humpiyo Kilesasila Labone. And we will be back again the Kilesasila Mantaha. 076-260-2815. That is where you can be able to leave your message or a voice note. Umbuza Hori Kipide Fibata Hore Re Hosabe Kilesona, more Lesasila Mantaha. Yano, Rataberi Simula, Diletano, and I know Hore Otibudi to Medla Luena, beautiful songs. I can wait to Hore Radio Lamana Tefela. Kiaka Faki, Hore Kisame Fakaboa, the Bersimula Moho, Arsimula Topoya today. 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
5: Madumakosi, Git Lemente from Mozantane, Lil Nagaradovan, Samuela, Pina, Ya, Loiso, my angel, Mrs. Lagamoso, Kagodomba, Lagodomba, and then you're a

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0: 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I really love the song, yeah. 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Yeah, Bed of Rose. 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Yeah, Bon Jovi. 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Yeah, Bed of Roses. Ili a request is on Jalogoho Mapaseka. Yeah, well, money. Ariel Jalar Kini, Moamohela, Kumrahunyana, Hana, Fikawa, Kitlex Op. Yeah, Ariel Jalar no, one of the best. Kira Tata Pino. Similar to so yeah, my angel. Ikupilijalo, Hakitsura, Ketulo, Monte, Arokako. Moson Twan, yeah, I didn't like how to listen on that voice note. And we still have one song that we're gonna play. Remember, it's five, né? We only played four, so we are going to play the last one. Leona is one of the requests. So I know you want me to play a song for you, but we can only be able to do that this coming Monday. Romela, your request so that Rukonore Reba Gany Raka Farad.
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3: Mana bagolo ke ka bela poe go pa Recral Station 3 na go pa bina Cisco incomplete sent ke ke le mahalin le mata Jesus Christ amen. 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

0: And without you, girl, my life is incomplete. 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So ke tse dingwe tsa dipina tse le gore di kopile ke one of our listeners, and ke kabelopoo ya re my life is incomplete. It's Thursday edition of Purple Hearts. That is what you and I call It's All About You. Definitely we're gonna do it again this coming Monday. And if you want me to play a song for you, yes, I will definitely do that. Please send a voice note. Please make it short, and you go hale as some belief when you send me a voice note. Make sure your voice note is very loud and clear. Ne hoske khwana le ene radio background to kama maraho. Yes, we know you are listening to the radio, but please go to a silent place. Oromela voice note ha ka hore you go hala radio hape ka maraho. So we are very much aware that you are listening to the show, but please make sure your voice note is always and always very loud and clear. My name is Khosi the Music Maestro. It is the second hour of the show. Re ya kuringe ba somele bobedi bo re tle ber kopana jalo le Bravini Vincent Maseko, re lebella gore le tsatsile ka mosola la batlhano le me yang. Are you clear your voice notes? 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
1: My king.
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0: You are welcome to the show.
1: O chaisa. 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So, na. 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
0: Ka mo setlopo Godwin Malinga, ya ke mo reitse motona of this show Purple Hearts. And the other message is coming from Takiboneki Embassy. Yeah, lebagetse ka mo radio e lang ka teng. I don't know. Really thank you so much, Khosi. Thank you so much for choosing the station this evening. Ke bena
2: Khosi, madume, the king, o bua le Bisto, Kapatia, Khosi, ke kopantsha mekele through here, the love we had stays on my mind, ha ke gopola o tia ka Doni Magano kwa Tamelang, ao ke a kopa Khosi.
0: O ka mokae, a Tamelang, okay. Thank you so much, man. Ke go lebogile a utlwa bona wena tswelela pele go ba tsebe foo ra itse gore radio e go llela monate bosigo bo. So ke lebeletse some of the voice notes, ke lebeletse some of the messages, more especially looking at Facebook page UFM 898. Miss B Lungile, good evening to you, the music maestro. I'm present today ara bona ke re itse mmino ka 91.9 ka motaung ka monokaleng na Lady Tseole. Evening to you, King. Go sebegale baretsi ba UFM. Nice music as always. Thank you so much le Makhomo Shadi Letswalo. Purple Hearts e bona go se madume le nna ke na lwana rammogo ke go re tsikele ka magarang kua ke ka mo zone 23 ka mo tsunami re go amogetse mogomotse Michael Tokiane. Khosi, please just count me in. I'm part of the show this evening, listening from Springbok Banti Junction and Tyra Sugar J Ipalanga. Evening to you, the music maestro, in tune with you as always, preparing for my exams. Ke le ka mo Rustenburg, Mrs. UFM and Michael Lucas Amakagula madume go sebegale nna ke na lwena le baretsi botlhe ba station seno UFM. Ebare guys, let's push until the end of the show. Ebare I love you guys, ra leboga, thank you so much. Ke Dedi ka mo Rustenburg ra Machana. Ruth Mangwane, Khosi, today go gola jalo tshia mo Mangwane setlogolo saka ke ra modimo a mo godise. 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
3: My name is Nelson Kesa and I'm a human rights defender. 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

0: making, I'm making. 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

Lina la gagwe ke Sipho Katsi ke mo Afrika Borwa mmino wa gagwe a maqala. 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It brings us to 7 minutes

after 10. You are listening to UFM In Tune With You. Please send a voice note and let me know hore o ko kae, you are working night shift, o na da rona ready tse khotsa o ko kae bosigo bo ba le tsatsi la labone. 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There's a message that is coming from Tlakebone ke ke sepine tota ke Katlego re ke bane molae. 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The message is coming from actually from Katlego, listening all the way from Kamatekwane. Thank you so much in Thekwane. And the other message is coming from Maleke, are kgosi lerato ga lena dilemo ya na bua ka sene re bua ka sona are o itse gore ke ga lena dilemo o moholo kapa o monnyane. Maleke ka mokhuma 97.0 FM. You are welcome to the show, sir. Good evening to you, the music maestro In Tune With You, and happy birthday to my home girl Lebogang Takadu barna khona gompieno ba re it's all right ke Ephraim Malefo in Robega 89.8 FM Radebaka mo Robega. And our message, evening to you, the music maestro, just marking the register this evening as usual. And this message is coming from Say Monks Motsohai, listening from Goldview in Mahikeng, Litumelo K. Evening to you, King, dedicating this show to my baby Lina Lakahweki Ebare. Her name is Stock. Yeah, Ki Stock. Okay. I love her so much. Ke lebogile thata tumelo. Let's just hope her mona itse gorogile. And our message, go tswa ko Faniswa ko Mabopane, listening, Khosi 103.9. Ba re ke feditse go dira ba re ke ba re go dira a goal ba re that I planned ka ngwaga wa 2017 ba re no ke thabile thata kgosi ba re it's done and dusted. Faniso ka Mabopane, she's so happy and grateful. Lebogilele ka mososha, evening to you, King Bona. I hope o shapo humak and humak ba re hey, that song made my night. Thank you so much for the great tunes. Ke Petunia from Soshanguve, thank you so much Petunia. And I'm so glad you are having a wonderful time. This is UFM In Tune With You. My name is Jose, the music maestro. It's all about the music this Thursday.

0: Hey, good evening, Kgosi. Ai, re lebogela mmino monate man. A ke gore le itse ke le ka mo social Ngube, Block GG, wa bolelang ke Ramoketsi Molefe Fesselo. Ke a go leboga. Thank you.
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2: 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See, it's burning me to hold on to this. I know this is something I gotta do, but that don't mean I want to. What I'm trying to say is that

0: Asha Raymond, if you remember, the song is one of the best. It was an album of 2004, I remember well, called Confession. And this song is one of the song about the pain, emotion, struggle of ending or ending actually a fading romantic relationship. And you are listening to one of the best when it comes to music. UFM in with you, we played Bruce Hornsby, The Way It Is, The Range, yeah, Bruce Hornsby and The Range, repeating you. Brings us to 19 minutes after 10. This is the third hour of the show. It's all about you. Thursday edition of Purple Hearts. My name is Jose, the music maestro. So happy to be here this evening. This coming weekend, Okokai, Mokumbabiki, Kota, Wanyadisa, Kota, Wanyala. Kotsa o gona le ditiro tse dintse le gore o tshwana ke gore o ye ko go tsona kgotsa o batla go nna fela le family, you know. Ke weekend e busy, man. One of the busiest weekend, but we'll still continue with the music up until re buisana le Vincent Maseko, and this one is UFM In Tune With You.
1: From Northwest to Gauteng, wherever you're hiding, Nandi Bra is growing and coming near you. Now serving flavor at President Boulevard in Rustenburg, in Gauteng, Westgate Mall, Newtown Junction, and next, Rondebult Mall and Neratong Mall, both opening soon.
2: So, as you know, we did the flyover in Cape Town. 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

0: Or what it's like to love somebody. 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We played also another one ya Love Ex Love e tswang jalo mo go George Benson gore mo station seno. This is UFM in tune with you 27 minutes before 11, still the third hour of the show. Re santsene re tsweletse re diragatsa bontle thata when it comes to music. So happy to be here this evening. Wena o ko kae, o na le bo mang?
1: Hello, Kosi.
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0: 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And other messages, Tabiso M. Tabi,
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2: brandy ka full moon.
0: Okay. Thank you so much. Kilebukile tata this evening. Makimanaka, evening to you, King Music Maestro, in tune with you from Harangua. And the other message, Rakatemudiri, listening from the Hurutsi 93.5 FM. And good evening to you, the Music Maestro. Ebare, I don't have to explain myself. Ke Steve Piri, I don't know, listening to the great music o ka bona tsa bona le rategang. And tla ke bona gape le Slow Poison Generator Masiane. 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Evening to you, the Music Maestro Kosi. We are together 91.9 in actually Taung in Dry Hearts. Ra leboga ka mo Dry Hearts tla ke bone Brian wa le Kosi Makushe listening from Pretoria, always listening from Pretoria. 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
2: I hope Managa man, I'm very sharp on my second. I'm very sharp man. I Petri, Shiva, more and more on 14. Cooper on Tamagele Pinaya Pita Gabriele. Yeah, Blood of Eden, please, my second.
0: Thank you so much. 22 minutes before 11. 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

Simone se re tshameka a live version ya pina ya ga Aretha Franklin e le ya Natural Woman. You make me feel like a natural woman. This one is coming from Lira. It is called Typical. It brings us to 13 minutes before 11, and you are listening to the best when it comes to music. And the name of this great and beautiful show, it's Purple Hearts. We're gonna do it up until midnight. Mo ile gore tle be re kopana jalo le Vincent Maseko, go lebelela gore e eme yang.

0: ya maitsebo le tsatsi la tota mo mosong wa letsatsi la ka maso la botlhano. Your messages 0762602815 and the U Connect app, and that is where you can leave your message. Remember, when you are listening to the show, it reminds you of someone. Ge ntse utlweletse some of the songs le go ra di tshameka di go tsa di go baakanya maikutlo. And I would like to say shout out to the guys that are listening to the show this time of the night. Shout out to all the silent listeners, and then again in Boshook, yeah, kama karachi nyeo ya Boshook ke itse gore le gone some of the guys ba gore ba reditse radio, they actually listen to this radio station every time ba reditse radio, ba nantsi ba reditse station seno. So ra le leboga wena, maybe you are driving o bereka jaaka mosireletsi, making sure gore di ka go tsa rona tsotlhe di shapo fela, you know, we really appreciate you are doing a great job. I get it. 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That simply means we are now going straight to the last hour ya thulaganyo eno e sala re isimolotse ko morago kwa, ke sone fela gore wa itumelela yone.
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3: 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In silence, abuse thrives. In action, it ends. Banna, if you see violence, say something. 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Our silence protects the abuser. 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

0: The music maestro. Oh, es que bolete ele on hore ke thabi le mo le music un thabi sa wes yo ke re ke ba sa le lesna papala jo thank you for the great music, the playlist, the great show and variety list. It's a very very very exciting day for me. The music one thabi sa danko
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9 minutes after 11. Welcome to the last hour of the show, Purple Hearts. A broken heart can melt. Ke Pineo e tswang jalo mo go Alexandra O'Neill. 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Some Kind of Miracle. We will be speaking to Vincent Maseko. We will be speaking to Vincent Maseko.

This group is called Tears for Fears. Everybody wants to rule the world. Talking about everyone nagana ruling this whole world le dinaga tsedingwe ke go tsamekela gape jalo le Afro Traction ya nguwe tso tsetseo dirba mo go dimo ga mesuwe le somele borobedi just after 11. You are listening to UFM in tune with you. My name is Jose the Music Maestro. It

0: It's been a great day for all of us, and now we are just getting ready for tomorrow, which is Friday. It means the weekend is just here around the corner. And every time when Monday comes, kena ho ho ba sa kerekana ha Monday go ka thoma already re setse re le mo weekend day. So it is the first week of the month of September. Ha ke tsho re go tshwere in September, but so far so good. Ha ke se ke bone any complaints ka ntle le letsatsi la di spring mo ile goreng batho ne ba tshela batho ka metsi, but tse dintsi tse ga ke ise ke utlwe sepe se se kalo-kalo yalo. Thank you so much for choosing the station. It's all about you this evening. Miss B, tota ke Miss B in garang kua listening to the show. Kgosi ke go reditse ke le ka magarang kua in zone 1. No, ke itumeletse thulaganyo a re I'm in tune with you. Kabelo Masire wa Gatsholo, I'm in tune with you. Just making the register, Kgosi. This evening, listening via the Uconnect app, ke le mo mošomong ka mo DEM 13. Substation Kamo Harmony Gold Mine C Plus Kamo Virginia. Thank you so much. The official number 13 Kena Romance Malay. So take one happy the R message for Jono Mohonzi are Marimeho Simaha Ki Honzi Kamaharangua Kosa Kwa Karanga Fandaha Bariki Lesatzila Lilimonatehona Mohona Teboho Tlikboni Barili Teboho Bani ba celebrate fela ga fukana gore ba celebrateang ne le celebrate ntsala was it a birthday or maybe in early anniversary ya rona, but thank you so much man for choosing the station. It's all about you this evening. Ke le baga go menagane thata ka thetso ya gago. Wena o kokae? O na le bomang? O itumela tshulaganyo ya letsatsi le? Ke le bogile thata Panda Dallas Vandal ka thetso ya gago. A message go tsotsela mo go Mount Gomery Mr. Vala, always part of show are no khosi ke go reditse ka metla yotlhe. Sometimes I can't raise my hand mo matsatsing a mang are ga a kgone gore a ka tsholetsa letsogo fela ntse a reditse, but always listen to the good music that we are playing. Thank you so much listening from Kanana Orkney. Ra lebaga ka mo Kanana Orkney. Some of the voice notes are too long, you know, and every time I tell you, please, when you send a voice note, please make it short, 30 seconds or less.
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0: Thank you, Kako Mzwera. Also, me more listening to the show this evening. 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A voice note.
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0: 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This is UFM In Tune With You. You are listening to Purple Hearts. My name is Jose the Music Maestro. Still more music coming your way. Before we can even speak to Mr. Vincent Maseko this evening, since ne le tse dintsi tse di tlang. It's a U flashback. Take me back
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0: Never Too Busy e re simolotseng ka yona coming from Kenny Latimore. We played Music Soul Child, yeah, Half Crazy. This one is Dominos, e tswang jalo mo go Brian Temba this evening. 23 minutes fela re lebile go reng ya bo sobe ne bobedi gore gore ra e fetsa ya tonight, not only tonight but the rest of this week, yeah, the new week, yeah, September. So we started this show on Monday, today's Thursday. 4 days, 4 hours of great music, Purple Hearts, le khosi tsimega. So more khaganang thing, you know, definitely re tla ber kopana hape mo letsatsi la Monday. So there is a song maybe you want me to play for you this coming Monday. So all you need to do is to send a voice note to me, 076 260 2815, or the Uconnect app, o buile nna o mpotse gore o ko kae, o batla le gore ke go tsameke le pina efeng mo maitsibueng a letsatsi la Mantaga.
1: Good afternoon, Khosi. I'm in tune with you as always, ka 89.8. 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Thank you.
0: Thank you, man. Kabul Lidach. And the other message is coming from Kevin.
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2: Please play for me Shelly Horn, Never Let Me Go. This song just reminds me of our aunt.

Thank you so much for your message lwana robena gago wa bofelo. Good evening to you Rekhosi ke ona lenna totake ona lenna Thipampeng go tsotsela ka go ka go Fall Maranstad ke gore ditse ka tlhwafalo ke le mo Kimberley ba re ne kopa gore o ntshame ke le pina Tomorrow Never Comes ya ga Ronan Keating ke ba re ke tsa ke dibisa go mmagwe ngwanake ke lokile thata tle ka bona isa wa gago. Thank you so much for choosing the station, but every time when you want me to play a song for you, please send a voice note. Yeah, ka text ka skibi ya reberekela. It's all about you. Reberekisa di voice note to fela. So go ntshwara ka text ka skibi ya berekega. 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O tloga ko o leng teng le le happy, le ge le boela ko ntlong gape still e be le e le gore le monate le siame. So you are listening to UFM In Tune With You. My name is Jose the Music Maestro. Re tlabe re e fetsa mo nako e sa fediseng pele o re bua le Vincent Masekwa.

0: One Step at a Time。It's a journal more Jodley Water Sparks, Pineo, head of that, also make it see Simpi Wedana, and Zinga.Ke gona mo re fetsang teng ya bosego ba letsatsi la labone. We have done well since we started the show 8 p.m. and now re a mo ureng ya bolesomelobedi. 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
1: Jose, how's it? 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
1: All right, I'm about to start Friday in 10 minutes time. In the first hour, Booga Love in the news. He's been quiet for a long time. Sean Combs, P. Diddy, looks like things are not so good for him in prison. B.B. King in the news as well for the senior citizens. Between 1 and 2, a woman who stole something that many people wouldn't think of doing. Quite an interesting one, a strange story there. And another about a woman's name in the last hour.World Sexual Health Day, the 4th of September, has been declared that. We'll talk more about that in that hour. All these, midnight till 3.
0: Thank you so much, Bravini.
1: Shab, shab.
0: Between midnight and 3, between 3 and 6, Samurai Sabo Fellow, Kyo.
2: A very good evening, Mr. Kusi, and all the listeners of UFM. Tota Kusi, overall, and Nidman, Kinziki, to the Felicity, to meet a good reality. Minimum, and not to Semika woman nights, to take in the Piroka Matiman nights.Since he made a monetary, yeah, we see music monets, we told her sent like a mino monets. One hot is a comedy more by the monets, a scary,
0: and
2: chili, who became like a mother in Nagamoso, retocopan happy monets, a scary.
0: Thank you.Thank you so much, man. Ke gore mo re fetse ntseng ya this evening. Purple Hearts, definitely we're going to meet again this coming Sunday. Purple Soul Train, tabele between 6 and 10. Please don't miss it. We tumele dithulaganyo tso tele tsa botlhopa beke. Kile, bye bye.
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1: So, what do you want to do? I'm here, baby. I'm ready, baby.

Say what you mean and mean what you say. Don't practice double standards now, hey? Practice what you preach. Barry White, getting us started on a Friday morning. That's how we start the day, the UFM day, Friday, the 4th of September, 2026. That's my way of saying a big, hearty, warm welcome to the show. The show that ensures that your day starts the way it's supposed to. It starts beautifully. Ki Friday. Jaluka Bangba. That's my way of giving you a taste of things to come on the show this morning with the likes of Coco Lee to love you more. We get to find out what people who are entertaining us are doing lately in this hour as we take a look at showbiz news. Who's doing what in recent times? All these coming up. And between 1 and 2, as it's Friday, we go back in time. Not necessarily between 1 and 2, but in the last hour, go back in time and take a look at some of the events that made headlines on this day in years gone by. What's coming up in the country today, some of the important events that one can look forward to. And do those birthday dedications. Re godisa ba ba golang mo tsatsing la labotlhano la Friday. Tsatsi la bone mo godinya September 2026. Ba godise mo WhatsApp. Ibong 076-260-2815. Text or send that all important voice note so we can hear you. Hear your voice. You know, it's nicer. And between 1 and 2, strange and somewhat wacky stories from around the world. And our music quiz coming up after a few great tunes that I've got lined up here.

he's got a string of hits that he came up with to entertain us. One of those, Patagate. The name is Press. And just before him, Christopher Williams. Don't You Wanna Make Love? 22 after midnight. Getting us into Friday the most apt way. Some of the finest tunes that you can ever look forward to on this radio station. Yeah, that's how we start the day, man. And nothing could be better, even if I say so myself. So stick around with me and get a living proof of what I'm talking about here. Re mogo ura se tharo tsa mino montse mo nnate mo gaetso. Go fitla ureng ya boraro e mo tsa tsingla la botlhano. An American trio of musicians who were in a teenage band of the 80s are in a music quiz this morning. Who am I talking about? This teenage band they were in was influenced by the Jackson 5. In that band, they were with a musician who later on got married to another American singer who has since passed on. One of the former members of that trio, of that band, that teenage band, went on to be in a trio with Gerard Levett and another musician. And one of their songs has the words Something and Eyes.

0: the title. Which American trio am I talking about here? They were part of a teenage band of the 80s who were influenced by the Jackson 5. In that band, one of the members went on to get married to another American singer who has since passed on. One of the members of that teenage band, or former members, went on to be in a trio with Gerard Levett and another well-known musician. One of the songs, in fact, their most popular song, I'd like to believe, is a song that has the word something and eyes in the title. 076-260-2815 on WhatsApp.
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0: If ever a love there was, what a great collaboration there. The Queen of Soul, Aretha Franklin, with the man who blows that horn that you've just heard, Kenny G, and the Four Tops. Yeah, she was in quite a good relationship with the band, the Four Tops, because she's had quite a few collaborations with Levi Stubbs as well, lead vocalist for the band, the Four Tops. That's Queen of Soul, the Aretha. Who was there before that? Bill Withers, Watching Me, Watching You. The title track of his album, lovely album there, eh? Yeah, Musa and Robbie Malinga, Mtande. And plenty more still coming up as we start Friday together. Friday, the 4th of September. Right, B.B. King, for those who love blues, the blues, B.B. King's journey from Mississippi to King of the Blues gets a new film. The Music Legends Estate is opening its archives for a feature documentary exploring his extraordinary career and enduring influence on generations of musicians. He is to be celebrated in a new feature documentary exploring the blues legend's journey. That's from the Mississippi Delta to becoming one of the most influential guitarists in music history. Oh, boy, does he play a mean guitar. Blues Boy King, or B.B. King. Cabello Mabalani, Booga Love, has made an official music comeback with a new single. He has officially returned to music with the single called Everybody Needs Somebody, after an 11-year hiatus. Yeah, well, the song carries a message centered on human connection, encouragement, and the importance of having people to lean on. It reflects the direction Booga Love, or Gabriel Mabalan, has taken over the years, bringing together the spirit of the Kwaito roots with gospel and motivational influences that speak to his present chapter. Yeah, so something that you can look forward to there. Everybody needs somebody, says Kabero Mabalani in a new single. 19 before one, it is an American trio of musicians are in our music quiz this morning. They were in a teenage band of the 80s, a band that had a member who went on later to get married to another American singer who passed on in 2012. Yeah, one of the members of the trio of the band, the teenage band, was in a trio later on with Gerard Levert and another well-known musician. And one of the songs by this trio, not the teenage band that are from the 80s, but by this trio, has the words Something and Eyes in the title. Which band am I talking about here? What's the name of the band? 076-260-2815 on WhatsApp. Get in touch. It's not the band, that teenage band from the 80s, but the trio that is from that band is what I'm looking for this morning.
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Sometimes He Cries. The name is Anthony Hamilton. Crying Over Charlene. Oh man, shame. 10 before 1 it is, more music on the way. You've just joined us. Hello, hello, hello. A big hearty warm welcome to the show this Friday morning. Good morning. Who was here before that? Natty, Lizzie, and there's plenty more, obviously, still on the way till 3 this morning. That's how we start your Friday. Puffy Combs, or P. Diddy, whatever he calls himself now. Himself, Sean Combs, is his birth name. His prison release date has been moved again after an inmate fight. The hip-hop mogul has been given a new projected date for leaving the federal prison. As he continues to appeal his conviction and sentence, well, he has had his projected prison release date brought forward again. Weeks after this man, Diddy, was reportedly released from solitary confinement following an alleged fight with another inmate. He is now scheduled to leave the Federal Correctional Institution in New Jersey on the 5th of February, 2028, according to the federal prison records. Yeah, the latest change comes as the man serves a 50-month sentence after being convicted in 2025 of two counts of transportation to engage in prostitution, while being acquitted of the more serious charges of sex trafficking and racketeering conspiracy. So he'll be out on the 5th of February, 2028, not the 23rd of February, as it was earlier said. So yeah, that's that about the man, P. Diddy. Now let's talk about these men. An American trio of musicians who were in a teenage band of the 80s, a band that was influenced by the Jackson 5. In that band, one of the members of the band went on to get married to another American singer who sadly passed on in 2012. One of the members of the band was in a trio later on with Gerald DeVet and another musician. And one of the songs, so one of their biggest songs, arguably, has the words Something in Eyes in the title. The band Belle Bev DeVoe, that's a trio, Belle Bev DeVoe, Ricky Bell, Michael Bevins, and Ronnie DeVoe, better known as that. They were in a trio, in a teenage band called, not a trio, but a teenage band called New Edition in the 80s, who were influenced by the Jackson 5, of course. And one of the members, Bobby Brown, went on to get married to Whitney Houston. And one of the members of the band, Johnny Gill, was in a trio with Gerald DeVet and Keith Sweat, and their song Something in Your Eyes, a song that has the words Something in Your Eyes in the title. Yeah, that's coming up a little later in the show. Thanks to Bratin Mutabeng. Brati, thank you, you got it right. Who else? Sister Gela Bam is in Mahikeng as well, she also cracked it. And we have Vivian Jacobson in Lochtenburg. Thanks, Vivian. And Tato, Mr. T.T. Tebe in Soshanguve, all said it's Belle Bev DeVoe, who gave us a song called Something in Your Eyes. Remember?

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1: Kali ina ke warabile o gotlhe ga ora elwe moeledi wa setheo sa ditshwanelo tsa botho mo Afrika Borwa mo province ya Bokone Bophirima. 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

featured in a music quiz this morning in the last hour. Ricky Bell, Michael Bevins, Ronnie DeVoe, who were in a band called New Edition, and now known as Bell Bev DeVoe. Something in Your Eyes. And just before that, a couple of songs that included one by Calamity Bed, I Adore Me More, Dio Mile, Banaba Hwadi, and plenty more still on the way. Hey, we've just begun, man. We've got it going on. All the way till 3 o'clock this morning. So you are at the right place at the right time. This is how your day starts. You get to start the day beautifully with all the magical tasty tunes you can ever think of. Saying good morning to a couple of people who have let us know that they are hanging out with us. And we say thank you. We appreciate, as always, Lerato Lekwalo Ko Mahigeng says, it's another year of grace. Thank you. Thanks a lot there, Lerato.

lekwalo, much appreciated. Sometime at Tobacco, yeah, it's part of the show. I'm in tune with you from Dry Hearts, Jaung 91.9. Thanks a lot there. Sometime at Tobacco, we appreciate, man. Noni the Baby, also with us. Just like sometime, she's been away for some time. Away for some time, just like some time. Who says, my phone was lost. Okay, thanks a lot this sometime. Who else is here? Bunteposha Molefe, in Chaneng, part of the show this morning. Sieti Mutalipune Mansuko Carltonville says, we are together. Ayanda Makina Sotawa, or Sotava, part of the show from Hout Bay in Cape Town. Thanks a lot there, Ayanda. Siabulela. Kudunyana, Tsekofatso, Remoga le ko Manchester, re tshwara ka le Kubula 91.9 in the Taung area. Helen Nape ko Mogajane, le ena o teng mo mosong la botlhano. Re tumela thetso ya gago, Helen. Kgotso Nelson Masilo, in Mohlakeng, Randfontein, says Remogo go fitlha o tšhaisa. Re ke a leboga, Kgotso. 25 degrees in Rustenburg today, this Friday, the 4th September. 24 in Mahikeng, 24 also in Klerksdorp. 23 degrees in Potchefstroom, 27 in Brits, 24 in Lichtenberg, Daung 22 degrees. Freiberg, you say Freiberg, I say Freiberg. 25 degrees. Swazrenneke, 25 in Zierst, 25 degrees in Volmar Randstad, Ventersdorp, 23. It's going to be 26 in Pretoria, 23 in Johannesburg, and 24 degrees in Vereeniging. Temperatures that you can expect today. Estimated temps, the maximums for the 4th of September 2026. Still on the way, some of the strange stories from around the world.

0: still.
1: It's entitled that, Still. Not steal, hey, don't steal now. No, it's called Still. The Commodores, Lionel Richie there on lead vocals, obviously. And it was preceded by a couple of tunes that included one by B.B. Winans, Tonight, Tonight, and Belle Bev DeVos, Something in Your Eyes, a little earlier. 20 past one it is. Good morning. You've just joined us. We say hello. You are welcome to it. The show that starts your day the most superb way is on the radio all the way till 3 o'clock. It's 20 past one now. The second hour of the show it is, the hour in which we take a look at some of those strange and somewhat wacky stories from around the world. Some are just strange, others are very bizarre and wacky. Now, this one is about a woman who discovered her name was a typo at age 26. It was then that she discovered that. She discovered that her name was the result of a nurse mishearing her dad during a last-minute baby name dispute. And now this woman says she is now known as Cara, C-A-R-A. Shared her bizarre story on social media, said she had always believed her parents simply liked the sound of her name, Cara. But she later discovered there was much more to the story. Her parents had narrowed their choices down to Claire, and Sierra as well, but were still unable to agree after she was born. So she says they had narrowed their list to Claire and Clara. And were still arguing after I was born. A nurse wrote Cara instead of Clara on the little whiteboard beside the bed, apparently mishearing my dad. My parents looked at it, looked at each other, and decided the missing letters had solved the problem better than either of them could, because someone was saying Clara, the other one was saying Claire, and now the missing letter there, that L, kind of solved the problem. They settled for Cara. Rather than correcting the nurse's apparent mistake, the couple decided to stick with Cara. The name then made its way onto the official paperwork, meaning what started as a misunderstanding became permanent. Cara did not discover this until she was 26 years old. Says, I found this out at 26 because my mother casually mentioned the Claire-Clara dispute and seemed surprised I'd never heard about it. Yeah, hey, one of those strange ones, and yeah, quite an interesting one there. Yeah, wouldn't you say? Back to the tunes. His name is Loiso. No mistake there. Nontsikelelo is her name. No mistake there also. This is the title of his song, 23 after 1. Good morning.

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0: The show with Bantu Biko Street, and was just before that Babyface, Every Time I Close My Eyes, alongside Berida Body, the title of that song, and of course Loiso with Nontsikelelo. At 20 before 2, starting the day the most apt way, is what the show is all about. Midnight till 3, Lina ke Vincent Maseko, Releboge, Teboga Rapulana, Uko Mapetla Extension, Soweto. Part of the show this morning, Releboga Latetso ya gago, Teboga Rapulana. In Mahikeng, Makhona Tsohle getting in touch this morning and says he enjoyed that baby song, Tonight, Tonight, and the song by the Commodores, Still, featuring Lionel Richie. Thanks a lot there, my brother. Makhona Tsohle at Unit 2 in Mufftown, Oritswaraka 91.8. All right, so let's take a look at some of those strange ones. A woman stole an ambulance after the Avenged Sevenfold and Good Charlotte show in Arizona in the U.S. Jeez, man. Now, this woman allegedly stole and crashed an ambulance outside the concert in Arizona after paramedics left the keys inside the ambulance. She's a 24-year-old woman called Grace Vincent. Or not Vincent, but Vincent. Was reportedly seen getting into the emergency vehicle, the ambulance, outside Talking Stick Resort Amphitheater, where the show was held. Police were called after the ambulance was driven a short distance before smashing into another vehicle. Hey. Now, this woman was detained at the scene and later charged with DUI and theft of a vehicle. The ambulance had been parked outside the venue, by the way, after being called to provide medical cover for the concert. Now, the keys were reportedly left inside when paramedics stepped away from the vehicle. The driver of the car involved in the collision was taken to hospital, but their injuries were not life-threatening, so we are told, fortunately. And this woman's lawyer told local outlet AZ Family that she had traveled to Arizona for the concert and described the alleged incident as completely out of a normal nature. She's 24 years old, by the way. The bizarre incident came as Avenged Sevenfold and Good Charlotte were on their co-headline tour, which began in Missouri on the 25th of July. So that's what, it's one of those bizarre ones. Why was she stealing the ambulance in the first place? No still news as far as that is concerned, but it's not clear why she allegedly entered the ambulance or whether she intended to drive it before the crash. Yeah, it's one of those. Where she intended to drive it to? Where was she heading? Why she stole the ambulance? A 24-year-old woman called Grace Vincent in Arizona, U.S.
1: 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My name is Sibusiso Eliope Wenkosi, a.k.a. 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

0: It's Tommy on UFM in tune with you as we channel the hits early in the morning. Nothing could be better. We do this midnight till 3, ensure that the day starts the way it's supposed to, on the right footing, with the likes of a couple of great tunes to check out. As always, Berita was here a little earlier, enjoyed by Sophie Malinga in Klerksdorp. Thanks a lot there, Sophie, getting in touch this morning. Zahara Umthwalo a little earlier, and of course plenty more still coming up as we cruise nicely all the way till the hour 3 on this 4th day of September 2026. The day happens to be World Sexual Health Day, promoted globally by the World Association for Sexual Health to raise awareness and promote positive sexual health worldwide, focusing on that, and of course ensuring that people do the right thing when it comes to sexual issues, protection and so on. So that's what the day is all about. World Sexual Health Day, observed annually on the 4th of September to raise global awareness about sexual health, rights, justice and pleasure as well. So that's this 4th of September.
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0: That's why we do what we do. 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UFM.